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Here now is that address that I promised you for American Top 40 and Long Distance Dedications. Write to us at American Top 40, Long Distance Dedication, Box Number 8170, Universal City, California. Our zip code is 91608. Casey's Coast to Listen to this. 17 of the acts on the countdown this week are here with their first top 40 hits. And I can't remember a time we've had so many newcomers in the survey. We usually average around 12. Here's one of them, A Taste of Honey with Boogie Oogie Oogie.

A Taste of Honey on American Top 40, third week in the top 10, now at number 4, moving up 2 with Boogie Oogie Oogie. Now, before we play the 3 most popular songs in the nation, let's see what's the top of the other charts. Number 1 soul song, Get Off by Foxy. Number 1 country song, Talking in Your Sleep by Crystal Gayle. The number 1 album, soundtrack from the movie Grease.

0: Stone, moving back up the chart from number 4 to number 3 this week with Miss You. We're just a hit away on AT40 from the brand new number 1 song in the nation. A song that establishes its composer as the songwriter who's written more number 1 songs in a single year than anybody else in chart history. More than Cole Porter, Goffin and King, Holland, Dozier Holland, or Lennon and McCartney.
1: American Top 40.
0: After being number 1 for a couple of weeks, this song falls to number 2. The Commodores and Three Times a Lady.

At number two in popularity this week on American Top 40, falling from number one, the Commodores and Three Times a Lady. Well, now I have the most popular song in America this week. The brand new number one song that establishes an all-time chart record for the man who wrote it. This composer has now written more number one songs in a calendar year than any other songwriter in the history of the pop charts. For 14 years, up until a couple of months ago, that honor belonged to John Lennon and Paul McCartney. Back in 1964, they sent six of their compositions to the top spot of Billboard Singles Survey. Well, 10 weeks ago, their record was tied by this composer. And this week, he breaks the tie and sets a brand new record. This 32-year-old Englishman has written or co-written seven songs that have held the number one spot during 1978. And they were If I Can't Have You, Love is Thicker Than Water, Shadow Dancing, How Deep is Your Love, Staying Alive, and Night Fever. That's six. And this week, he sets a new record with the song that becomes his seventh number one composition so far this year. So, with the most popular song in the nation, here's Frankie Valli with the title song from the film Grease, written by Barry Gibb.

0: is the brand new number one song in the USA, the title song from the motion picture Grease by Frankie Valli. You just heard the 40 most popular records determined by Billboard magazine for the week ending August 26, 1978. American Top 40 is produced in Hollywood by Watermark Incorporated. Executive producer, Tom Rounds. Producer, Nikki Wine. Creative consultant, Don Bastani. I'm Casey Kasem. Join me again next week for our countdown of the 40 biggest hits in the USA. Till then, keep your feet in the ground and keep reaching for the stars. 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
1: 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Special thanks to Kalila Dawkins, Rob Durkee, Pete Battistini, Scott Lakefield, Mike Savage, Michael Cross, Dave Nunez, and of course, the legend where the countdown began, Casey Kasem. I'm Larry Morgan. 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
1: 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This week's presentation is from December 12th, 1981.

Hello again, and welcome to American Top 40. My name's Casey Kasem, and we're about to do our weekly countdown of the most popular songs in the land. Our rankings are straight off the official Billboard surveys of record stores and radio stations across the USA. We're all ready to count them down to the top song in the nation. First off, let's hear the top three hits of last week. And at number three was...

the number three song in America last week. That's Every Little Thing She Does Is Magic by The Police. I'm Casey Kasem. We're recapping last week's top three on American Top 40. And last week, this was the second biggest hit in the USA.

The number two song in the land last week, Waiting for a Girl Like You by Foreigner. I'm Casey Kasem. This is American Top 40, and we're recapping the top of last week's chart. At number one a week ago was this.

0: The number one song in America last week for its third week in a row, Physical by Olivia Newton-John. Does it stay at the top or does it drop this week? We'll find out as we count down the 40 most popular songs in the USA. The countdown begins in a moment.
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0: Leading off our countdown this week is Don McLean's new recording of a song he first charted with 9 years ago. Back then, it was listed as a two-sided hit record along with McLean's Vincent, and it went to number 12. And now, in 1981, it's on the charts all by itself. Debuting at number 40, Don McLean, Castles in the Air.
1: And is she-

0: The first of the 40 hottest records in the USA, Don McLean and Castles in the Air. We're counting down to the latest solo hit by the Beatle who almost didn't make it through childhood. He had trouble just staying alive.
1: The hits from coast to coast. American Top 40.
0: I'm Casey Kasem. Both the current album and the single by Bob Seger and the Silver Bullet Band made the top five in their respective charts. The LP, Nine Tonight, went to number three, while the single peaked at number five. This week, it falls eight notches to number 39. Trying to Live My Life

time to live my life without you. Bob Seger and the Silver Bullet Band on American Top 40 at number 39, falling 8 notches. Well, now we're up to the latest solo hit by the Beatle who almost didn't make it through childhood. He had trouble just staying alive. His problem began when he was 6 years old with a case of appendicitis, a condition that got complicated and kept him in a hospital bed for a whole year. Really boring for a 6-year-old. Naturally, he got up before he was supposed to, collapsed because he was too weak, and broke his pelvis. Well, that took 14 operations to fix and 3 more years to fully recover. Then, a few years later, when he was 13, he came down with a severe lung disease, and the hospital took another year out of his life. But somewhere along the line, he got interested in playing the drums, and he kept at it all through his teens. And by the time John, Paul, and George needed a replacement for Pete Best on drums, he was good enough to get the job. And so Ringo Starr became the final Beatle. The kid who was lucky to live through his childhood went down in history as part of the greatest group ever. This week, Ringo Starr is on our countdown with his 10th solo hit, a song written and produced by his old friend George Harrison. At number 38, here's Ringo with Rack My Brain.

Rack My Brain. Ringo Starr, second week on the chart, moving from 39 to 38 in the countdown of the 40 biggest hits of the week as the countdown continues.

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1: Number 37.
0: We've got four debut songs in this week's survey, and this one is by pop and rock star Billy Joel. Coming in at number 37, She's Got a Way.

Debuting at number 37, Billy Joel and his 15th Top 40 hit. It's called She's Got a Way. Every week, American Top 40 is heard in the 50 states and around the world on great radio stations like KCRV, Caruthersville, Missouri, WCSI, Columbus, Indiana, and 6KG, Kalgoorlie, West Australia. After entering the Hot 100 at number 70 last week, the Rolling Stones take a huge 34-notch leap into the 40. They debut at number 36 with Waiting on a Friend.

0: Debuting at number 36 on American Top 40, The Stones and Waiting on a Friend, their follow-up to Start Me Up. A listener in Mississippi wants to know what family act in the rock era has hit number one the most times. Well, the family that holds that record broke up in 1969, only to reform and then hit number one 6 times in a row. Details coming up.
1: The hits from coast to coast.
0: You're hearing the biggest hits in the USA by some of the biggest pop stars in the world, like English supergroup Queen and English superstar David Bowie. Well, they cut a record together and it debuted at number 40 last week. This week it climbs 5 notches to number 35. It's Under Pressure.

0: Queen and David Bowie with a number one song in England this week at number 35, second week on American Top 40, called Under Pressure. Now, let's answer that question about family acts. Comes to us from Thomas Harris in Brookhaven, Mississippi. He wants to know, what family act has hit number one the most times in the rock era? Well, it could be the Jacksons or the Everly Brothers or the Beach Boys, but it isn't. The Beach Boys hit number one 3 times, and both the Jacksons and the Everly Brothers have 4 number ones apiece. But the family act in first place has more than twice that many number ones. It's an act made up of 3 brothers who were born in England, raised in Australia, and then returned to England. They first hit the charts back in 1967, broke up in 1969, then reformed in 1971 and had their first number one song, a tune called How Can You Mend a Broken Heart? They've had 8 more number ones since then. There was Jive Talkin', You Should Be Dancin', and then 6 number ones in a row. How Deep Is Your Love, Stayin' Alive, Night Fever, Too Much Heaven, Tragedy, and Love You Inside Out. Of course, they're the Bee Gees, Barry, Robin, and Morris Gibb. And there's your answer, Thomas. The family act with the most number ones are the Bee Gees. They've had 9 of them. Thanks for asking. Now on with a countdown.
1: Number 34.
0: After peaking at number 29 and staying there for a couple of weeks, the 3-man British group Genesis drops 5 notches to 34. Their song is No Reply at All.

0: Written, produced, and sung by Genesis. At number 34 this week, falling five notches, that's No Reply at All. 33 big ones to number one, and we're counting them down.
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0: I'm Casey Kasem. Here's a band whose lead singer David Bickler and keyboard player Jim Petterick met while recording commercial jingles for Schlitz Beer and United Airlines. Together with Frank Sullivan on lead guitar, Stephen Ellis on bass guitar, and Mark Troube on drums, they formed in Chicago the group Survivor. Their first top 40 hit climbs a notch to number 33. Survivor with...

group Survivor on American Top 40 with Poor Man's Son. Well, we're just a couple of weeks away from our big annual countdown, AT40's exclusive survey of the 100 biggest hits of the year. I mean hits by Rick Springfield, Dolly Parton, John Lennon, Kim Carnes, Kenny Rogers, Kool and the Gang, Diana Ross, Lionel Richie, Eddie Rabbit, Juice Newton, Hall & Oates, REO Speedwagon, Journey, The Stones, and dozens more. Their biggest hits of the year are being ranked and stacked from number 100 to number 1, and we'll count them down right here on American Top 40 during the holidays. I hope you'll join me. At the moment, we're up to the latest hit by the Boston band, The Cars. It's the highest debuting song in the countdown, and it comes in at number 32. Here's Shake It Up.

0: Shake It Up makes it five times in the top 40 for the Cars as they debut at number 32 with their latest. This is American Top 40 in Hollywood, California, counting down the most popular songs in the USA. I'm Casey Kasem. We'll continue in a moment. 31 big hits to go to the number one song in the land.
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0: This is American Top 40 in Hollywood. I'm Casey Kasem, and our official weekly review of the 40 most popular songs in America rolls on.
2: Number 31.
0: There are two former number one songs still holding on in the countdown this week. Private Eyes by Hall & Oates, still in the top 20 somewhere. And here at number 31, dropping 14 notches, is Best That You Can Do, the theme from the movie Arthur by Christopher Cross.
3: Once in your-

Christopher Cross and his former number one song, Arthur's Theme, Best That You Can Do, this week falling from 17 to 31. With a follow-up to his top five pop hit, No Getting Over Me, here's country superstar Ronnie Millsap at number 30 with I Wouldn't Have Missed It for the

0: The man born in Robbinsville, North Carolina, raised in Raleigh, North Carolina, and making his home in Nashville. Ronnie Millsap at number 30, moving up six with I Wouldn't Have Missed It for the World. Coming up, a long-distance dedication from Archie and the guys looking forward to coming out of prison someday.
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0: AT40 originates in Hollywood.
1: Number 29.
0: In his 7-year chart history, Barry Manilow has hit the pop chart 20 times, and 19 of those times he's made the top 40. Not a bad hitting average. At number 29, here's Barry singing about the

Manilow on American Top 40 after a couple of weeks at number 15 in the countdown, where he peaked, falls to number 29 with The Old Songs. Well, now we're up to our long-distance dedication. And this is the spot in the show where you listeners get a chance to say something, partly by your letters and partly by the songs you dedicate. Listen to this letter with its positive outlook from a group of prison inmates in Oklahoma. It goes, "Casey, Casey, what's happening, man? Like, we listen to your countdown every week, and we really dig you, man. You know how to set that music out. Like, it can get pretty boring and lonely in here, and the music box is all we got. But some of us feel that we're coming out one day, and just to keep us on the track, I wish you'd play the record I'm Coming Out by Sweet D. Diana Ross." And it's signed, Archie and the Guys at El Reno Federal Prison, El Reno, Oklahoma. And the guys who signed Archie's letter are George, Ronnie, Daniel, Mark, and Marvelous Marlowe. Okay, gentlemen, here's your long-distance dedication.

1980. That's Diana Ross with I'm Coming Out, a long-distance dedication to themselves by Archie and the guys at El Reno Federal Prison in Oklahoma. If there's a dedication you'd like to send in, just mail it to Long Distance Dedication, Box 2000, Hollywood, California. And our zip code is 90028. And the countdown continues on American Top 40. From coast to coast, American Top 40. We're up to a current hit that looks like it's going to wind up among the top 100 of 1981. Join me for that special countdown over the Christmas holidays, and we'll see how it does in the rankings. Here's Start Me Up by the Rolling Stones, down 18 notches in this week's survey to number 28. Yep.

After 11 consecutive weeks in the top 10, the Stones fall from number 10 to number 28 with Start Me Up. You know, Eddie Rabbit recently headlined for the first time at a major Las Vegas nightclub, the MGM Grand Hotel. We spoke to Eddie and asked him how he feels about this big milestone in his career. And he told us, quote, "It's hard to believe. When I look at that marquee and see my name up there in letters 27 feet high, I mean, it kind of choked me up the first time I saw it." End of quote. Here's modest Eddie Rabbit climbing five notches to number 27 with "Someone Could Lose a Heart Tonight."

0: Eddie Rabbit at number 27, second week on the chart. His sixth top 40 hit is Someone Could Lose a Heart Tonight. There's a band in the countdown whose lead singer got his start in show business from his father, a vaudeville dancer, and from his uncle, a manager whose clients included a gorilla, a wrestler, and the world's fastest baton twirler. Details coming up.
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0: American Top 40 is heard in the 50 states and around the world every week on great radio stations like KDAO, Marshalltown, Iowa, WDEB, Jamestown, Tennessee, and KDWB, St. Paul and Minneapolis, Minnesota. Up two notches to number 26 is a man born and raised in Columbus, Ohio, now making his home in L.A., Stevie Woods and Steal the Night.
2: I

Stevie Wood's first hit song at number 26, fifth week on the chart, moving up two, and it's called Steal the Night. Well, now we're up to the latest hit by the hard rockin' Jay Giles Band, the six-man group whose lead singer, Peter Wolf, got his start in show business from his father who danced and his uncle who managed a gorilla. Peter Wolf is the group's fast-talking, slick-dancing frontman. He's famous not only for his distinctive vocals on all of Jay Giles' hits, but also for high jumps on stage and for his mile-a-minute monologues to the audience. Peter was raised in the Bronx, where his family was a little different from others. His father, for instance, was a vaudeville dancer, and Peter says his own acrobatic slips and slides came from watching his father work. And he credits his mile-a-minute super-hip monologues to his uncle, a theatrical manager whose clients included a trained gorilla, a wrestler, and a person Peter calls the world's fastest baton twirler. Peter grew up listening to the carnival spiels that would be used to introduce these clients, and after a while developed a style of rapping all his own. He's got his own style of singing, too. At number 25, here's the Jay Giles Band with lead singer Peter Wolf and

0: The J. Giles Band, based in Boston on American Top 40, third week on the chart, moving up another five notches this week to number 25 with Centerfold. In the rock era, seven top 40 hits based on classical melodies have hit the top 40. Well, coming up is a new hit, a medley that uses melodies by nine different classical composers. Details coming up.
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0: Every week, we count down the most popular songs in the USA from Wheeler, Oregon to Wheeling, West Virginia, from Wheelock, Vermont to Wheelwright, Kentucky. Rolling up two notches to number 24, here's Heart Like a Wheel by the Steve Miller Band.

Steve Miller Band on American Top 40 at number 24, moving up two notches, fifth week on the chart with Heart Like a Wheel. You know, so far in the rock era, melodies from the classics have been converted to top 40 hits seven times. Here's a list. Beethoven's Fifth Symphony was represented in a number one smash by Walter Murphy and the Big Apple Band called A Fifth of Beethoven. A theme from Tchaikovsky's Nutcracker Suite hit number 23 as Nutrocker by Bumblebee and the Stingers. Then a piece from Saint-Saëns' opera Samson and Delilah became a number 4 hit for Jackie Wilson called Night. And a piece written by Mozart when he was only 5 years old was turned into a number 1 hit for the Elegants called Little Star. But the most successful classical composer on the pop charts has been Johann Sebastian Bach. Three of his melodies became the basis for top 40 hits. There's the number 6 hit, Joy, by Apollo 100, which came from a Bach oratorio. There's Procol Harum's number 5 song, A Whiter Shade of Pale, which is from a Bach cantata. And there's a Lover's Concerto by The Toys, which went to number 2. That melody is from a minuet by Bach. And now, in our countdown, there's another hit that adds to the record book 11 melodies by 9 classical composers. This medley contains 2 works by Tchaikovsky, 2 by Mozart, and 1 each by Rimsky-Korsakov, Sibelius, Gershwin, Clark, Handel, Grieg, and Bizet. At number 23, here's the Royal Philharmonic Orchestra and Hooked on Classics.

0: The number one song in Canada this week. At number 22 on American Top 40, moving up a couple of notches. That's Abe Bryant, Brian McLeod, and Bill Henderson. Chilliwack and My Girl. I'm Casey Kasem. This is American Top 40 in Hollywood. We're counting down the week's 40 biggest hit singles, and we're 21 hits away from the number one song in the land. We'll continue in a moment, so stay right where you are.
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0: You're hearing the 40 biggest hits in the nation according to the official Billboard survey of radio stations and record stores from coast to coast. 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My name's Casey Kasem, and our countdown continues.
2: Number 21.
0: 33-year-old recording artist Paul Davis, born in Meridian, Mississippi, now living in Marietta, Georgia, climbs four notches to 21 with his sixth top 40 hit, Cool.

Cool Night. At number 21, third week on the chart, moving up four by Paul Davis. Well, now on American Top 40, we're up to the first chart single by a group of girls whose rhythm guitarist told a national magazine, "My main inspirations have always been love and dancing, the important things." That's Jane Wheedland of the five-woman band The Go-Go's. Their song climbs a notch to number 20 this week, "Our Lips Are Sealed."

0: five girls who formed their band back in 1978 and called them the Go-Go's. Our Lips Are Sealed, their first chart single at number 20. Up next, a recent number one soul smash.
1: The hits, the hits, the hits from coast to coast.
0: I'm Casey Kasem. The recent number one soul smash by Kool & the Gang climbed three notches to number 19 on the pop chart.

From Jersey City, New Jersey, that's Kool & the Gang at number 19 on American Top 40, moving up three with Take My Heart. Every week, American Top 40 is heard in the 50 states and around the world on great radio stations like WDNH, Holmesdale, Pennsylvania, WEGP, Presque Isle, Maine, and WDRQ, Detroit, Michigan. The recent number one record, Private Eyes, falls 12 notches from number 6 this week to 18. Here are Daryl Hall.

0: Daryl Hall and John Oates. They wrote it, they produced it, and they sing it. At number 18 this week, falling 12 notches, Private Eyes. 6 years ago, the career of one of the most popular black singers of the 50s and 60s came to a tragic halt. Jackie Wilson had a brain-damaging heart attack on stage in the middle of a song, and he still hasn't recovered. Our update on Jackie Wilson's condition is coming up.
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0: Recording artist Juice Newton climbs 3 notches to 17 this week. It's her third top 40 hit, The Sweetest Thing.

Newton. Her latest is at number 17, moving up 3, and it's called The Sweetest Thing I've Ever Known. This is Casey on AT40 in Hollywood. You know, back in the 50s and 60s, a Detroit singer named Jackie Wilson became one of the most successful singers of the rock era. He did it on the strength of more than 50 big hits on both the pop and soul charts. But 6 years ago, in the middle of a performance at the Latin Casino in Cherry Hill, New Jersey, Jackie suffered a massive heart attack. He lived through it, but in the few minutes that his heart was stopped, his brain was deprived of oxygen and was seriously damaged. And for the past 6 years, Jackie's been struggling to relearn what he lost when those brain cells were destroyed. Recently, we spoke to Jackie Wilson's guardian and lawyer, John Mulkerin. And he told us that Jackie is still unable to move his arms or legs or to speak any words. But even in his semi-comatose state, he seems to understand what's said to him. Mr. Mulkerin tells us the most important thing is keeping Jackie's spirits up. And that means letting him know that we haven't forgotten the man who gave us such great songs as Higher and Higher and Lonely Teardrops. So, if you'd like to drop Jackie Wilson a Christmas card or a note, address it to Jackie Wilson, Care of American Top 40, Post Office Box 2000. That's Box 2000, Hollywood, California. Our zip code is 90028. And now, as an AT40 extra, here's one of Jackie Wilson's biggest hits. From 1967, Higher and Higher.

0: from 1967, that's Higher and Higher by Jackie Wilson and AT40 Extra. Coming up, the 16 most popular songs in the USA this week.
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0: I'm Casey Kasem. In the 19th century, New York Tribune editor Horace Greeley wrote, "Go west, young man." And in the 20th century, one of those who took that advice is singer-guitarist George Benson. He was born and raised in Pittsburgh, Pennsylvania, but currently lives in Hawaii on the island of Maui. That's west. Up seven notches to number 16, Turn Your Love Around.

George Benson with the biggest mover within the countdown. His sixth top 40 hit moves from 23 to 16, and it's called Turn Your Love Around. Well, 1981 is just about over, which means it's just about time for American Top 40's special countdown of the 100 top hits of the year. And among this year's top 100 are two of the biggest hit singles of the rock era, Betty Davis Eyes and Endless Love. They each spent 9 weeks at number one during their regular chart runs, and one or the other, for sure, will be the number one song of the year. Join me during the Christmas holidays and we'll count down to it together, right here on American Top 40. Now, on with this week's countdown. Superstar Barbra Streisand climbs four notches to 15 with Coming In and Out of Your Life.

0: Barbra Streisand on American Top 40, third week on the chart, moving up four notches this week to number 15, Coming In and Out of Your Life. A listener in Canada wants to know what recording acts have had the most million-selling records, counting both singles and albums. Well, coming up, I'll name the top five, two of whom are currently in the countdown.
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0: I'm Casey Kasem. Pop superstar Neil Diamond moves up two notches to number 14 with Yesterday's Songs.

0: Neil Diamond singing yesterday's songs. He wrote it and he produced it, and this week it's at number 14, moving up two. Now, let's answer that question about acts with million-selling records. It was sent in to us by Mona Osman in Hemingford, Quebec, Canada. And she wants to know what recording acts have had the most million-selling records, whether singles or albums. Let's count down the top five of those acts. We've based these rankings on information from the Recording Industry Association of America and from the Book of Golden Discs by Joseph Morels. In fifth place is rock superstar Elton John with a total of 26 albums and singles that each sold a million copies or more. In fourth place, Diana Ross with 30 records that sold a million or more. In third place, The Stones with 31 records that sold a million or more copies each. And way out in front of that total in second place are the Beatles. They've had 61 different records that sold a million or more copies each. Now that brings us to the top of our list, the act with the most million-selling records. It's incredible, but 70 of his records have each sold a million copies or more. And his name? Elvis Presley. So there's your answer, Mona. The five top recording acts with the most million-selling records are Elton John in fifth place, then Diana Ross, the Rolling Stones, the Beatles, and number one, Elvis Presley. Thanks for your letter. Now, on with the countdown.
1: Number 13.
0: Moving up five notches, fifth week on the chart, it's Daryl Hall and John Oates. Their latest and follow-up to Private Eyes, I Can't Go For That.

At number 13 in our countdown of the 40 biggest hits in the USA, the 13th top 40 hit for Daryl Hall and John Oates, I Can't Go For That. 12 big ones to number one and count.

from his solo album, Law & Order, that's Lindsey Buckingham moving up a notch to number 12 with Trouble. And that brings us up to Stevie Nicks. Both Lindsey and Stevie of Fleetwood Mac were back-to-back when they debuted in the top 40 5 weeks ago. And this week, they're back-to-back again. Here's Stevie Nicks with Don Henley. They climb a notch to number 11 with Leather and Lace.

0: Leather and Lace from an LP that went to number one called Belladonna. Stevie Nicks with Don Henley at number 11 on American Top 40, moving up a notch. My name's Casey Kasem. This is AT40 in Hollywood. And our countdown of the most popular hits in the USA continues in a moment. We've got the 10 biggest hits coming right up.
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0: On with our countdown of the 40 biggest hits in the USA. I'm Casey Kasem. This is American Top 40, and we're on our way to the number one song in the land.
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0: The five-man band Journey climb a notch and get their second top 10 hit. Both are from their number one album, Escape. There's Who's Crying Now and this song at number 10, Don't Stop Believin'.

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0: The lead singer on that hit was only 13 years old. 12 years later, he was dead from an overdose of drugs. His story and the latest remake of his song are coming up.
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0: We're counting down the most popular songs in the land, and we don't stop till we get to the top. I'm Casey Kasem. The five-man, one-woman band from Portland, Oregon, climbed five big notches to number 9. It's their first chart single, Harden My Heart. Here's Quarter Flash.

first week in the top 10 for Quarter Flash and their first hit single, Harden My Heart, at number 9. Well, now we're up to the remake of a hit from 1956 by a group whose lead singer was only 13 years old, rock and roll's first teenage star. He sounded like this. Why do birds sing? Song, Why Do Fools Fall in Love, was the first hit for Frankie Lyman and the Teenagers back in the early years of the rock and roll era, when lead singer Frankie Lyman was only 13 years old. The Teenagers had a few other hits in the late 50s, songs like I Want You to Be My Girl, Goody Goody, and I Promise to Remember, but they never again matched that first success. In the early 60s, the Teenagers disbanded and the members went off in different directions. Frankie Lyman had dreams of becoming a successful solo act. But when things didn't go right, he turned to the street and to drugs. Another of the Teenagers, Herman Santiago, said in a Village Voice interview, he remembered seeing Frankie hanging out on corners, waiting for a drug connection. He'd say to Frankie, "For this you left the group?" And he would tell Frankie, "When you're busy, you don't have time for that stuff. But it's always there when you're not working." Through his late teens and early 20s, Frankie Lyman was in and out of hospitals in a continuous battle with drugs. Finally, in 1967, the drugs won. Frankie Lyman died of an overdose. He was only 25 years old. That's the sad story of the lead singer of the Teenagers. Now, with her remake of the biggest hit by Frankie Lyman and the Teenagers, here's Diana Ross at number 8 with Why Do Fools Fall in Love.

0: Diana Ross at number 8, third week in the top 10, moving up a notch with Why Do Fools Fall in Love. Coming up on American Top 40, a long-distance dedication from a man in West Virginia who wants to commemorate a magic moment.
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0: AT40 originates in Hollywood. I'm Casey Kasem.
1: Number 7.
0: After peaking at number 5 and staying there for 3 straight weeks, the current hit by the Australian group Air Supply drops 2 notches to number 7. Here I am.

the seven-man group from Sydney, Australia, Air Supply, at number 7 in our countdown of the 40 biggest, with Here I Am, Just When I Thought I Was Over You. This is Casey on AT40 in Hollywood. You know, a lot of long-distance dedications that come in every week request a song that reminds the writer of a special time, like this letter from a man in Huntington, West Virginia. He writes, "Dear Casey, this letter is to request a long-distance dedication to a very close and dear friend. The two of us graduated from the same high school. In high school, we never dated, nor were we close friends. But there was always a twinkle in our eyes when we would pass in the halls. I knew there was something. I could feel it. 2 years later, 500 miles away from home, our eyes met once again on a South Carolina beach. I was working there for the summer, and she was on vacation with her family. We began to talk, and in talking, I felt like I had felt once before. This time, I asked her out. She accepted, and we had a wonderful time. We capped the night off with a midnight walk on the beach, a walk and moment I'll never forget. When the tourist season was over, I returned home, and we continued to go out. Soon, she went to school in Knoxville at the University of Tennessee. We're keeping in touch. Casey, I would like you to play This Magic Moment by the Drifters for Helen. This will tell her how I felt that night on the beach when I kissed her. Signed, Jeff." Okay, Jeff, here's your long-distance dedication.

From 1960, that's the Drifters with this magic moment. A long-distance dedication from Jeff in West Virginia to Helen in Tennessee. This is American Top 40, and the countdown rolls on. If you smell smoke, don't be alarmed. It's just the computers at Billboard and here at AT40 cranking out the rankings of the 100 biggest hits of 1981. And we'll be starting that special end-of-the-year countdown in just 2 weeks. Be with me, won't you? Now, in this week's survey, we're up to number 6, Young Turks by superstar Rod Stewart.

The second week in the top 10, moving from number 8 to number 6, Young Turks by Rod Stewart. American Top 40s heard in the 50 states and around the world every week on great radio stations like WEAQ Eau Claire, Wisconsin, KEEL Shreveport, Louisiana, and Rita Fusion, Singapore. The current number one soul song in the country climbs up two notches on the pop chart to number 5. Here's Earth, Wind & Fire with Let's Groove.

0: Earth, Wind & Fire, the nine-man band out of Chicago, at number 5 on American Top 40, moving up 2 with Let's Groove. The four biggies are coming right up.
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0: I'm Casey Kasem. We're on our way to number 1 and counting down.
1: Number 4.
0: The last hit by pop and soul superstars the Commodores was Lady You Bring Me Up, which peaked at number 8. Their current hit holds at number 4 for the second week. It's called Oh No.

Written by Lionel Richie Jr., the Commodores on American Top 40 with their 16th Top 40 hit. At number 4 again this week, Oh No. Now, as we work our way toward the top 3 songs in the nation, let's take a look at the tops of Billboard's other charts. Number 1 on the country chart, Still Doin' Time by George Jones. Number 1 on the album chart, 4 by Foreigner. Number 1 on the soul chart, Let's Groove by Earth, Wind & Fire. And on the pop singles chart, the British rock trio The Police hold at number 3 for their second straight week. Their song is Every Little Thing She

0: The Police with a song that went number one England, number one Canada, number one in Holland, and is at number three second week in a row on American Top 40. Every little thing she does is magic. Until a few weeks ago, there was a tie for the female singer with the most top 10 hits in the past 10 years. Coming up is the hit that broke that tie by the woman who's had more top 10 hits in the past decade than Donna Summer or Barbara Streisand or Diana Ross.
1: The hits from coast to coast. American
0: I'm Casey Kasem. The four-man rock band Foreigner holds for the third week in a row at number two. Their 10th top 40 hit is Waiting for a Girl Like You.

Foreigner at number two for the third consecutive week on American Top 40, Waiting for a Girl Like You. Well, now we're up to the song that recently broke the tie for most top 10 hits by a female singer in the past 10 years. Barbara Streisand and Diana Ross have been tied for third place in this category with 8 top 10 hits apiece in the past 10 years. And tied for first place were Donna Summer and Olivia Newton-John. Well, 5 weeks ago, the tie for first place was broken. It was broken by the latest hit by a woman who began her string of top 10 records back in 1974 with Let Me Be There. And her 12th top 10 hit, the one that broke the tie, is also the number one song in the land this week. Here's the woman who's hit the top 10 more times in the past decade than any other female singer, Olivia Newton-John, with the most popular song in the land for the fourth consecutive week, Physical.

0: Olivia Newton-John, 4 weeks at number one with a song called Physical. And there you have them. The 40 most popular records in America is determined by Billboard magazine for the week ending December 12, 1981. American Top 40 is produced in Hollywood by Watermark Incorporated. Executive producer, Tom Roms. Producer, Don Pastani. With Matt Wilson, Alan Kaufman, Jeff Leonard, Renee Jean Hill, Ron Shapiro, Daryl Morton, and Meryl Schindler. I'm Casey Kasem. Join me next week, and again, we'll count down the 40 most popular songs in the USA. Till then, keep your feet in the ground and keep reaching for the stars. And keep your radio tuned right where it is.
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0: Austin Top 40 and a countdown of this week's best-selling single records in the 50 states. Six new songs on American Top 40 this week, and I'll be announcing the six songs that fell off before the show is over.
1: Number 40!
0: And now starting off the countdown is a debut song that sets a new record for most hit songs by a recording artist, solo or group. The old record is held by Elvis Presley, and the total number of single releases of his that have reached the Billboard Hot 100 is 126 songs. The only recording act in the world that could possibly threaten that record is Elvis himself. And he sets a new record every time he comes out with a new hit song, like this one. Debuting in the top 40 this week at number 40, here's Elvis Presley and Until It's Time For You To...

first of six new songs in American Top 40 this week. Debuting at number 40, Elvis Presley, Until It's Time for You to Go. Here's another debut song, our second debut tune at number 39, the second big hit by Dennis Coffey and the Detroit Guitar Band. Last hit was called Scorpio, got as high as number 6. This one is Toys.

0: The 39th best-selling song in the USA is a debut tune by Dennis Coffey and the Detroit Guitar Band. The title, Taurus.
1: 1, 2, 3, 4.
0: Our third debut song today in American Top 40 comes in at number 38. It's done by a fellow from Tulsa, Oklahoma. He's 33 years old, and his name is J.J. Cale.

Our third debut song in American Top 40 this week, coming in at number 38, J.J. Cale and Crazy Mama. From the Spanish Mission District of San Francisco, another big hit coming in at number 37 by Santana. This one is titled No One to

0: Number 37, a debut song. It's by Santana, No One to Depend On. Coming up, the top 36 songs in the USA.
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0: From the rocky coast of Maine to the sandy shores of Hawaii, you hear the nation's biggest hits every week at this time on American Top 40. My name is Casey Kasem. Countdown rolls on with a song at number 36, Up One by the Detroit Emeralds.

0: Top 40, now number 36, have moved up one over the past week. The Detroit Emeralds, and you want it, you got it. This is Casey Kasem on American Top 40.
1: Number 35.
0: 3 hours once a week with AT40, and you know where your favorite songs are in the national music scene. On with the countdown now. This song moved up one from 36 to 35. Here's Melanie.

Number 35, the third hit song so far this year from Melanie Safka, The Nichols Song. American Top 40 is heard coast to coast and around the world on great radio stations like WTAB, Tabor City, North Carolina, WGSV, Gunnersville, Alabama, Radio 2UE, Sydney, New South Wales, Australia. Debuting at number 34 this week, The Stylistics off a hit record called You Are Everything. The new one, Betcha By Golly, Wow, featuring Russell Tompkins Jr.

gotcha. By golly, wow. The Stylistics at number 34 this week, a debut song in American Top 40, and the countdown rolls on. From Hollywood, this is Casey Kasem. The 33rd best-selling song in the USA, a debut song, the highest of the week, by Sonny and Cher. This is titled, A Cowboy's Work Is Never Done.

0: husband and wife, Sonny and Cher. The highest debuting record of the week comes in at number 33, A Cowboy's Work Is Never Done. This is Casey Kasem on American Top 40. And a listener in North Carolina wants to know this. Of all the records that have fallen right off the Hot 100 after just 1 week on the chart, which one debuted the highest? Good question. I'll have the answer in 5 minutes.
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0: Five English acts on AT40 this week. At number 32, moving up 7, one of those English acts. Simply called, Yes.

from England, the group called Yes, and the song titled Roundabout. At number 32 this week, they moved up 7. This is Casey Kasem on American Top 40, and let's pause in the countdown for a few seconds right here and answer that letter from North Carolina. It's from Kenneth Green of Charlotte, who wants to know this. Of all the records that fell off the chart after only 1 week on, which one debuted the highest? Well, Ken, it was a very obscure song about a very famous man. In 1955, ballad singer Don Cornell released a single called Young Abe Lincoln, which premiered at number 25 its first week on the chart. But the following week, it fell out of the Hot 100. Listen.

0: was he.
1: And that was the highest debuter in Hot 100 history to be off the chart the following week. Kenneth Green, thanks for your letter. And now, on with the countdown.
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1: Here's the second hit so far for Melanie in American Top 40 this week. It moved up two, and it's titled Ring the Living Bell at number 31. Ring.

It moved up to now number 31, Melanie and Ring the Living Bell. This is Casey Kasem on American Top 40. Last week, this was number 30. Stays in the same position this week. Here's

Fourth week on American Top 40 from England, the English Congregation. 30 voices on that particular song. 29 this week, softly whispering, I love you. This debuted a couple of weeks ago at number 33. Last week it went up a couple to number 31. Now it's number 28. These are the Andreese Brothers, and we've got to get it on again.

0: That moved up a little bit this week. Last week is 31. Now it's number 28. The Idrisi Brothers, and We Got to Get It On Again. This is Casey Kasem counting them down from Hollywood. We have 2 big hours and 27 hits to go on American Top 40 on our way to number one. So stay right there.
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0: Okay, let's get it on with the second hour of American Top 40. My name's Casey Kasem, and our countdown continues.
2: Number 27.
0: At number 27 this week, a song that took a healthy leap from number 40 last week when it debuted. It's done by five guys from Detroit, Michigan. They call themselves the Dramatics. Their tune,

0: go outside in the rain so you can't see me cry. They're the Dramatics at number 27. This week it moved up 13. The hit, In the Rain. Here's a good question from a listener in Pennsylvania. Dear Casey, what song had the most versions in the top 10 at the same time? The answer in the next 5 minutes.
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0: You're listening to this week's 40 Top Tunes in the 50 States. We're at number 26 right now on our way to number one. It's by Three Dog Night, and it's Never Been to Spain.
2: Well, I never been to Spain, but I kinda like the music.

Number 18 last week to 26 this week. Chuck Negrin, Corey Wells, Danny Hutton. Three Dog Night, Never Been to Spain. This is Casey Kasem on American Top 40, and it's letter time. It reads this way. Dear Casey, what song had the most versions in the top 10 at the same time? And the question is from Richard Stroh of Altoona, Pennsylvania. And here's what we found, Richard. There's a tie between two songs for having the most versions simultaneously in the top 10. Each of them had five, and they were only a year apart. In the summer of 1946, five artists, Eddie Howard, Tony Martin, Freddie Martin, the Modern Heirs with Paula Kelly, and the Ink Spots, were all in the top 10 with five versions of To Each His Own at the same time. And the following year, these five artists, Art Lund, the Pied Pipers with Paul Weston, Dick Hames with Gordon Jenkins, Dennis Day, and Frank Sinatra, all had versions of Mamzelle in the top 10 in the same week. And that record isn't likely to be broken these days when the style is for artists to sing their own songs and not record many written by other people. So Richard of Altoona, thanks for your letter. And now on with the countdown and Sly and the Family Stone.

0: number 25 this week. It moved up two. Sly and the Family Stone and their latest hit, Running Away. Coming up in the next 10 minutes, a current hit by the man who calls himself the Howard Hughes of the recording set. Because most of the time, nobody knows where he is or how to find him.
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0: Every week, based on Billboard's national statistics of record sales, we count down the 40 most popular songs in the nation. My name's Casey Kasem. Our countdown continues with Jerry Butler and Brenda Lee Eager. At number 24, it moved up one.

0: Chicago, Jerry Butler and Brenda Lee Eager, the 24th best-selling song in the USA this week. Ain't Understandin' Mellow.
1: Number 23.
0: 17 chart records for this group. The biggest hit they've had to date went to number one, called How Can You Mend the Broken Heart. That was last year. This year, here are the Bee Gees and My World.

England, the Bee Gees at number 23 this week, last week 16. This is Casey Kasem on American Top 40. And now, the current hit by the Howard Hughes of the recording set. A man who disappears for long periods of time and just can't be found. Sometimes not even by people who are trying to give him money. Like some of the record companies he records for. About 5 years ago, he vanished from New York and reappeared in London, where he cut some songs and produced some for other artists. And then, according to the British press, a couple of years later, he disappeared again. And they didn't know of his whereabouts until a few months ago, when a New York company announced the release of a single by him called Where Did Our Love Go? He's one of the free spirits in the business. His current hit is number 22 this week. Here's Donnie Elbert, I Can't Help Myself.

number 22, same position as last week, Donnie Alpert and I Can't Help Myself. American Top 40 is heard coast to coast and around the world on great radio stations like WCSI, Columbus, Indiana, WJRI, Lenoir, North Carolina, KTSA, San Antonio, Texas. Speaking of Texas, here's a man from Houston. At number 21, he moved up to B.J. Thomas, Rock and Roll Lullaby.

0: number one this week, it moved up to B.J. Thomas and Rock and Roll Lullaby. The biggest hits are yet to come as we count them down on our way to number one.
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0: Here's a song that so far this year is the biggest soul song. It's by Al Green, who makes

0: Number 20 this week, Al Green and Let's Stay Together, the biggest selling soul song so far this year. Next, I'll have the biggest selling pop song so far this year.
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0: Here's a song that was number one for four consecutive weeks. That was several weeks ago. It's now number 19 and has been on the chart longer than any other in the top 40. Don McLean and the biggest selling song so far this year. Here's American Pie.
2: Bye.

0: week at number 12, this week 19. That's Don McLean from New Rochelle, New York, and American Pie. This is Casey on American Top 40 from Hollywood. And right now it's time for the current hit by the artist who got the title for this hit last year during the Skinny Legs contest in his nightclub act. That Skinny Legs contest has been a regular part of his act ever since 1967 when he had a top 10 hit called Skinny Legs and All. Well, this particular time, he told us, he was appearing at the Stallion Club in Durham, North Carolina. And at the end of the contest, the Skinny Legs winner stepped forward to take a bow. Well, the drink or two that she'd had caused her to bow a little too far, and she started to tip right off the edge of the stage. But our singing star wasn't about to let anybody steal the spotlight from him. So quick as a cat, he reached out and hollers, "I gotcha!" And he pulls the lady back. Well, applause, applause, applause. The little lady grins, takes another bow, and then leaves the stage the easy way this time. And our hero had the title of his next hit song. This one at number 18 this week. Here's Joe Tex.
1: I gotcha! Oh!

At number 18 this week, Joe Tex and I Got You. He moved up three. Before we hear the 17th best-selling song in the USA this week, let's review the top five albums on the Billboard chart. At number five this week, Music by Carole King. Number four, Fragile by the English group called Yes. Number three, Bangladesh by George Harrison and Friends. At number two, American Pie by Don McLean. And at number one, an album that last week debuted at number 12 on the Billboard album chart and then moved up to number one. It's called Harvest by Neil Young. And now on with the countdown. The song at number 17 this week was at number 15 for a couple of weeks, and that's about as high as it got. Here's Beverly Bremer's Don't Say You Don't Remember.

Number 17 dropped two this week. A model, artist, and a singer. And that's Beverly Bremers. Don't say you don't remember. This is Casey on American Top 40 from Hollywood. This moved up one this week. It's the Supremes, a song produced by Smokey Robinson. Floyd Joy.

0: Floyd Joy at number 16 and moved up one. They're the Supremes. This is Casey, and we have just enough time here at the end of the second hour to mention the songs that dropped off this week. Foot Stompin' Music by Grand Funk, Stay With Me by Faces, Fire and Water, Wilson Pickett, Black Dog by Led Zeppelin, Day After Day, Badfinger, and Anticipation, Carly Simon. That wraps up the second hour of American Top 40. We still have 15 big ones to go, so stay right there.
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0: You're hearing the hits as we count them down to number one. This is the third hour of AT 40. I'm Casey Kasem, and the countdown continues.
2: Number 15.
0: Here's a group from Belgium, the Cha-Cha-Chas. The song is Jungle Fever. It debuted 3 weeks ago at 35, following week went to 22, last week 19, moves up four this week to number 15, Jungle Fever.
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0: No. No. No.
1: The Chaka Chas from Belgium. At number 15 this week, they moved up 4 with Jungle Fever. This is Casey on AT40, and coming up in the next 5 minutes, a current hit by a star who used to make demo tapes for selling the songs that she wrote. But the producer she sent them to kept them because they dug her singing. And those demos are now priceless collector's items.
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1: After several weeks in the top 10 and peaking out at number 6, this record is now number 14. A group out of England called Apollo 100. The song by Johann Sebastian Bach. It's Joy.

six studio musicians from London. That's Apollo 100, Enjoy, at number 14. This is Casey on American Top 40, and now the current hit by the songwriting singing star who used to make demo tapes to sell the song she wrote. But the producer she sent them to would never return them because they dug her singing. And those demos are now priceless collector's items. She and her first husband started out about 10 years ago as a songwriting team. He wrote the words, she wrote the

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AT40 is heard coast to coast and around the world on great radio stations like WFIN, Findlay, Ohio, WOWL, Muscle Shoals, Alabama, and KCRA, Sacramento. At number 12, up to, here's Paul Simon.

0: solo performance by Paul Simon. This week, up to number 12, it moved up to Mother and Child Reunion. And now, here's one of the hottest records on the survey.
1: Number 11.
0: Donny Osmond debuted last week at 38. He moves up 27 notches this week to number 11. Paul Anka sang it at first. He wrote it. Here's Donny.

0: week's biggest jumping record. From number 38 last week to number 11 this week. 27 notches, Donny Osmond, Puppy Love. Coming up in the next 15 minutes, the hottest song in the chart. It's by three Americans who live in England, but who aren't letting the English forget where they came from.
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0: Once a week with AT40, and you know where your favorite songs are in the national music scene. My name's Casey Kasem, on with our countdown now. From England, T-Rex at number 10.

0: number 10 last week, same position this week. T-Rex from England, Bang a Gong, Get It On.
1: Number 9.
0: At number 9 this week is Cher. Earlier, she was represented on the chart with A Cowboy's Work Is Never Done. That was with her husband and debuted high at number 33. Here's The Way of Love.

up to Cher and the Way of Love. Next, the duo that has 6 consecutive top 10 records. Here are Richard and Karen Carpenter at number 8 this week. No.

and sister, the Carpenters, hurting each other. They dropped 6 this week to number 8. And now the hottest song in the charts. It's by 3 Americans who live in England, but who aren't letting the English forget where they came from. There's a reminder every time their name comes up. They live just outside of London in the countryside, in a dilapidated old cottage. It's their official residence. And England is where they met, formed, and emerged as a rock group. But all 3 are still American citizens. And now, with their first hit on Billboard's Hot 100, they've got the hottest song in the survey. Last week, it premiered in the top 40 at number 20. This week, it leaps to number 7. Here are the 3 Americans who live in England and call themselves America.

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0: Here's the former lead singer of The Outsiders, who had a hit a few years ago called Time Won't Let Me. Here's Climax, and the singer, Sonny Geraci.

After a couple of weeks at number three, it moves down 3 to 6 this week. Climax, Precious, and Few. You're listening to the most listened to songs in the nation on our way to number one. At number five again this week, here's Bread, Everything I Own.

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0: 3 this week, Robert John and the Lion Sleeps Tonight. Two big ones to go.
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0: From the Florida Everglades to the California Redwoods, you hear the nation's biggest hits every week at this time on American Top 40. My name's Casey Kasem, and our countdown rolls on now. Two big ones to go. At number 2 this week, a record that moved up 5 notches. From number 7 to number 2, Neil Young.

At number two, it moved up five. Neil Young, Heart of Gold. And now we're ready for the one that's on top. The biggest selling record again this week. For the fourth consecutive week at number one, here's Nilsson, Without You.

0: Number one for the fourth consecutive week. Nielsen's Without You. Well, that's it. The 40 top-selling songs in the USA. And you heard them on American Top 40. AT40 is produced and furnished by Watermark Incorporated. Don Bustani produces. And we tape the show here in Hollywood. This is Casey Kasem. Join me next week. And again, we'll count down the 40 most popular songs in the USA. Till then, keep your feet in the ground and keep reaching for the stars.
1: 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Special thanks to Kalila Dawkins, Rob Durkee, Pete Battistini, Scott Lakefield, Mike Savage, Michael Cross, Dave Nunez, and of course, the legend where the countdown began, Casey Kasem. I'm Larry Morgan. 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

40. I'm Casey Kasem, and I'm all set to count down the biggest hits in the USA. According to the official Billboard survey, these are the records you're buying and radio stations are playing all over America. Now, before we start our climb to the number one song in the land this week, let's review last week's top three. The song at number three last week was You're the Inspiration by Chicago. At number two was I Want to Know What Love Is by Foreigner. And

0: wrapping up our recap of last week's top three on American Top 40. That's Madonna with her number one smash, Like a Virgin. It's been at number one for 6 weeks now. Does it hold on to the top spot? We'll find out at the end of this week's countdown. I'm Casey Kasem, and here come this week's 40 biggest hits.
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0: Leading off our survey is the first hit for an English singer-songwriter who's a bit mysterious about himself. So far, he's refused to tell his record company where he's from or where he's been. All he gives is his name, John Barr. His song, debuting at number 40, is called Naughty Naughty.

0: far on American Top 40, a newcomer from England debuting at number 40 with his first chart single in the USA. It's titled Naughty Naughty. Coming up, a song that was banned by the BBC, Britain's radio network, but nevertheless spent 5 weeks at number one on the British charts and became the UK's number one hit of 1984. Details coming up.
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0: We're coming to you from Hollywood. I'm Casey Kasem. Here's another of the five songs that debut this week. It's by a singer from Southern California who for a number of years has been successful on the soul chart. This is her second top 40 hit on the pop chart. Her first in 1981 was titled I Need Your Lover. Here's Tina Marie debuting at number 39 with Lover Girl.

She wrote it, she sang it, and she produced it. Tina Marie, debuting at number 39 with her second top 40 hit, Lover Girl. Coming up later in the countdown, we'll hear Billy Ocean's hit, Lover Boy. This is American Top 40. I'm Casey Kasem. Now, we're up to a song that was banned in Britain by the BBC, the British Broadcasting Corporation, yet it still went on to become the number one hit in Britain for 1984. It's a song by one of the hottest recording acts in England today, the band from Liverpool called Frankie Goes to Hollywood. Here's the story. The BBC is almost a monopoly in Britain. There are very few independent radio stations. If the BBC doesn't play your record, it usually doesn't get much airplay at all. When the Frankie Goes to Hollywood single was first released, the BBC did play it about 80 times. And then the management felt that the lyric was too suggestive and they banned it. Now, 80 airplays for a hot new song would run about 10 days. So you'd figure that with the BBC ban in effect, the song by Frankie Goes to Hollywood wouldn't stand much of a chance on the charts, right? Wrong. The band didn't stop this song from climbing the charts. The band may have even helped it. It spent 35 weeks in the British top 40. It climbed to number one and held the top spot for 5 weeks. Last year, this same song was released here in the USA and climbed only as high as number 67 on the Billboard Hot 100. But since then, the band called Frankie Goes to Hollywood have received some publicity here, and the song has too, and has been re-released. This time, it's made the top 40. As a matter of fact, it debuts at number 38 in our countdown this week. Here is Frankie Goes to Hollywood with a song that was banned by the BBC and became the number one hit of the year in the UK. It's titled Relax.

0: Debuting at number 38 on American Top 40, Frankie Goes to Hollywood with Relax. Up next, the second hit for Julian Lennon.
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1: Number 37.
0: The first hit by John Lennon's son, Julian, hit number 9, the song called Volant. It falls out of the countdown this week, but Julian doesn't. His follow-up, debuting at number 37, is Too Late for Goodbyes. Here's Julian Lennon.

number 37 with his second top 40 hit, Julian Lennon and Too Late for Goodbyes. Five songs debut this week in AT 40, meaning five songs fall out of the survey. The droppers are Valotte by the man whose new hit we just heard, Julian Lennon, In Neon by Elton John, Sea of Love by the Honey Drippers, Cool It Now by New Edition, and Do They Know It's Christmas by Band Aid. Those five songs drop out of the countdown. Now, here's another debut song, the latest hit by the band Journey. It's from the soundtrack album of a forthcoming movie called Vision Quest. Here's Journey, coming in at number 36 with Only the Young.

0: debuting with their 13th Top 40 hit. That's the group Journey at number 36 with Only the Young. 35 big ones to number one as the countdown continues.
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Around the world on great radio stations like Radio 14 WMPO Middleport, Ohio, 1240 KRAL Spirit Radio in Rawlins, Wyoming, and the Fox FM Melbourne, Victoria, Australia. Up five notches to number 35, here's Tina Turner with the fourth top 40 hit from her current album, the title song, Private Dancer.

Dancer on American Top 40, her 10th Top 40 hit, moves 5 notches second week in the countdown to number 35. This next song in our survey is by the Honey Drippers. That's the group whose lead singer sang lead on past rock and roll singles like Whole Lotta Love and Black Dog, and on hit rock and roll album cuts like Dazed and Confused, Cashmere, and the classic Stairway to Heaven. All songs recorded by the great Led Zeppelin. These days, the former lead singer of Led Zeppelin is fronting the Honey Drippers. Here's Robert Plant with the rest of the Drippers, climbing 5 notches to number 34 with Rockin' It.

0: The Honey Drippers on American Top 40, moving five notches, second week in the countdown. They're at number 34 with Rockin' at Midnight from the LP, Volume 1. We're counting down to the latest hit by Jermaine Jackson, a member of the fabulous Jackson family, who recently said of his mother, "She's like E.F. Hutton. When she speaks, we listen." Who is Mama Catherine Jackson, and how did she raise such a musical family? Details coming up.
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0: The latest hit by Culture Club moves up another three notches this week. The four-man band out of London sing Mistake Number 3.

Country Club on American Top 40. Fourth week in the countdown, moving up three notches to number 33 with Mistake Number 3. This is Casey on AT40 in Hollywood. Now, we're up to the latest hit by Jermaine Jackson, one of the nine singing Jacksons, the children of Joe and Catherine Jackson. About his mother, Jermaine once said, "She's like E.F. Hutton. When she speaks, we listen." So, who is Catherine Jackson, and how did she raise such a musical family? Well, she was born in the American South in Russell County, Alabama. And she recently told People magazine that her great-great-grandfather, a slave, was famous for singing in church. And that makes her think that singing may be deeply ingrained in the Jackson family blood. Catherine Jackson lived in the South until she was 4 years old. Then the family moved to a small house in Gary, Indiana. The same house, by the way, where all nine of her children were born. She says, quote, "We didn't have much money, and raising nine children isn't an easy task. We had to entertain them in some way, and music is what we had. We always had instruments around the house, and the kids would help themselves, or sometimes they would sing with us." Catherine Jackson says she never dreamed her children would have so much success. She says, "We're just blessed and fortunate, and I always remind them of it. My children respect people, and I'm as proud of that as I am of anything they might do in their careers." Mama Jackson also says she's happy just to be the mother of such a good family. She says, "If I had the opportunity to be a world-famous person known to millions, I wouldn't want it. All I want is for my children to lead a good life and be happy." That's Catherine Jackson, mother of the nine singing Jacksons, one of whom is at number 32 in our survey this week. Here's her son, Jermaine, with Do What You Do.

0: Jackson on American Top 40, falling from 19 to 32 in our countdown, with a song that got as high as number 13 in the survey, his sixth Top 40 solo hit, Do What You Do. 31 big ones to number one as the countdown continues.
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0: I'm Casey Kasem. Here's a song that spent 3 weeks at number five. This week it falls from 16 to 31. Pat Benatar's We Belong.

0: Benatar, born in Brooklyn, making her home today in Los Angeles. She's at number 31, falling from 16 with her latest, We Belong. From Hollywood, this is American Top 40. I'm Casey Kasem, and we have 30 hits to go to the number one song in the nation. Our countdown will continue in just a moment.
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0: 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I-95 WAPI in Birmingham, Alabama. And 6SE in Esperance, West Australia. Welcome to American Top 40. My name's Casey Kasem, and we're counting down the week's biggest hits the way they're ranked on the official Billboard Pop Singles chart. And on we go.
2: Number 30.
0: Last week, the six-man band from Birmingham, England, called General Public, debuted in our survey at 37. This week, they climbed seven notches with their first American hit, General Public and Tenderness.

General Public from England moving up 7 notches, second week in the countdown with Tenderness from the LP All the Rage. You know, most acts have at least one story about an embarrassing moment on stage, and Duran Duran is no exception. Recently, Simon Le Bon, the lead singer of Duran Duran, told a writer from Melody Maker magazine that his most embarrassing moment was, quote, our first performance in Paris. This girl just walked on stage and took the microphone away from me. Then she started swearing at the audience in French. The security guards dragged her off, and I was so shocked, I tripped over the microphone wire and fell on my seat. The show was a complete and utter disaster. End of quote. Here's Simon Le Bon and Duran Duran, their dignity restored at number 29.

0: Duran Duran on American Top 40 from the LP Arena, The Wild Boys. They're at number 29, falling 9 notches. More than 10 years ago, an editor with Rolling Stone magazine predicted superstardom for an up-and-coming performer. He believed in him so much, he quit his job as an editor and became the artist's manager. That story and his client's current smash from this week's number one album is coming up.
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0: I'm Casey Kasem. This week, Cyndi Lauper climbed from number 32 to number 28. This is the fifth consecutive Top 40 hit from her album, She's So Unusual. And by the way, her first four hits from that album have all made the top five. Here's Cyndi Lauper with Money Changes Everything.

Cyndi Lauper on American Top 40, fourth week in the countdown. This week, she moves up four notches to number 28 with Money Changes Everything. This is Casey on American Top 40 in Hollywood. Now, we're up to the hit by a superstar whose success was predicted more than 10 years ago by a former music critic, the same man who manages him today. The story begins back on May 7th, 1974 in Cambridge, Massachusetts at a concert at the Harvard Square Theater. The opening act was on stage, a young man in his early 20s leading his band. In the audience was Rolling Stone magazine editor and rock critic John Landau. Landau had seen this young artist before, but tonight seemed to be different. It was the night before Landau's 27th birthday, but that wasn't it. Something else was at work. And when he got home, John Landau started writing for his local column, which appeared in the Boston publication, The Real Paper. He wrote, "Last Thursday, I saw my rock and roll past flash before my eyes. And I saw something else. I saw rock and roll's future. And its name is Bruce Springsteen." End of quote. Well, John Landau's words were like a shot heard round the world. It became a slogan for Bruce Springsteen's record company as they promoted him. Some called it hype, but the man who wrote it, John Landau, believed more than anyone else. He quit writing about music to work with Bruce Springsteen. He became Bruce's manager and helped make his own prediction come true. Today, Bruce Springsteen is a rock and roll superstar, and John Landau is still his manager. In that historic column, John wrote, "On a night when I needed to feel young, he made me feel like I was hearing the music for the first time." At number 27 on American Top 40, here is Bruce Springsteen with his title song from his number one album, Born in the USA.

0: 14 notches from number 11 to number 27 this week. Bruce Springsteen on American Top 40 with the title song from the number one LP in the USA this week. It's Born in the USA as the countdown rolls on.
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0: Billboard ranks them. American Top 40 counts them down. The band from Champaign, Illinois, called REO Speedwagon, is in the survey with their 8th Top 40 hit. Three of those songs have made it to the top 10. There was Keep On Loving You, Take It On the Run, and Keep the Fire Burning. Here's REO Speedwagon with their latest hit at number 26. Can't

Mario Speedwagon on American Top 40, moving from 34 to 26 in the countdown, second week in the survey with Can't Fight This Feeling from the LP Wheels Are Turning. Here's the new number one soul song in the USA. It's a song by the teenage group from Boston, New Edition. And New Edition are newcomers to the top spot on the soul chart. They've been there before with songs like Candy Girl and Cool It Now. This week, they leap 10 notches on AT40 with their current number one soul hit,

0: second week in the countdown, moving up 10 notches to number 25 with Mr. Telephone Man from the LP, New Edition. We're counting down to a solo hit by Van Halen's David Lee Roth. It's a remake of a hit by the number one male American group in the rock era. And a member of the group sings backup on David's remake. It's coming up.
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0: AT40 originates in Hollywood. I'm Casey Kasem. Climbing two notches to number 24 this week is a song that was performed in the smash movie Purple Rain, performed by a group that broke up shortly afterward. Here's The Time, featuring lead singer Morris Day. Their song is Jungle Love.

0: That's it.
1: The Time is the name of the group on American Top 40, moving up two notches this week with a hit song titled Jungle Love from the LP Ice Cream Castle. This is Casey Kasem on American Top 40 in Hollywood. Now, we're up to the first solo hit by David Lee Roth, the lead singer of Van Halen. David's hit is a remake of a rock and roll classic by the number one male American group of the rock era. The band who brought surf music to the world with guitar licks inspired by Chuck Berry and vocal harmonies that rode like a surfer on a wave. Of course, I'm talking about the fabulous Beach Boys. For almost 25 years now, the Beach Boys have been playing and singing together through 31 top 40 hits, including 14 top 10s and 3 number 1s. I Get Around, Help Me Rhonda, and Good Vibrations. And now, one of their classic hits has been remade. The original, back in the summer of 1965, went to number 3. Listen.

release A Piece of the Beach Boys' California Girls, which is now a hit remake by David Lee Roth of Van Halen. He says California Girls is an anthem. I didn't want to lose that sound. I wanted to add mine on top of it. End of quote. And so he wouldn't lose that sound, David got some help on the background vocals from Christopher Cross and one of the Beach Boys who sang on the original California Girls 20 years ago, Carl Wilson. Climbing 10 notches to number 23 this week on American Top 40, here's David Lee Roth.

0: David Lee Roth on American Top 40. Last week, he debuted at number 33 with that remake. This week, it moves up 10 notches. It's his first solo chart single. The lead singer of Van Halen, David Lee Roth, and California Girls, as the countdown rolls on.
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0: 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The first hit by John Fogerty in nearly 10 years climbs 8 notches to number 22 this week. Here's The Old Man Down the Road.

29-year-old Sean Fogarty on American Top 40 at number 22, moving up 8 notches, third week in the countdown with The Old Man Down the Road. Coming up, a long-distance dedication to a desperado from an ex-desperado.

I'm Casey Kasem. This week, the 16th Top 40 pop hit for Kool & the Gang climbed six notches to number 21. It's number 3 on the Soul chart. Misled.

the Gang on American Top 40. They're at number 21, sixth week in the countdown, moving up six notches with their 16th Top 40 hit. It's titled Misled, and it's from the LP Emergency. Cool in the Gang. This is Casey Kasem on American Top 40 in Hollywood. Now, we're up to our long-distance dedication. It's from a young woman in St. Louis who writes about family, lost and gained. Her letter begins, "Dear Casey, about 6 years ago, my mother and I had a horrible falling out. As a result, I left home. I was 16. I missed so much, and I hurt deeply. Recently, my family and I were reunited. I felt like a stranger. So much had changed. My brothers and sister had grown up so much that I hardly recognized them. And my mother had met and married a wonderful man. They now live in southern Alabama, and although I don't see them much, we talk often. My mother and I are now great friends. My stepfather has two children, a boy and a girl. It's to my stepsister that I would like to dedicate the song Desperado by the Eagles. You see, Casey, Chris is out there somewhere running. She's taken the same path that I took 6 years ago. I would like to help spare her and her father the same hurt my mom and I shared. I only want Chris to know that we're here for her, that she doesn't have to run and hurt anymore. I only hope that if she's listening, she'll realize that even though I've never met her and we're virtually strangers, I know what she's going through and I'd like to help her. And most of all, that I love her. Sincerely, Jane." Jane, here's your long-distance dedication, Desperado.

0: from 1973. That's the Eagles with Desperado, a long-distance dedication from Jane in St. Louis to her stepsister, Chris, who's run away from her home in Alabama. I'm Casey Kasem. This is American Top 40 in Hollywood. We're counting down the week's 40 biggest hits, and we're 20 hits away from number one. We'll continue in a moment.
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0: 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I'm Casey Kasem, and the countdown continues.
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0: Back at number 36, we heard Steve Perry singing lead for Journey on the band's latest hit, Only the Young. Now here's Steve singing his solo hit, Foolish Heart.

seventh week in the countdown, moving up five notches to number 20, Steve Perry on American Top 40 with Foolish Heart. When most acts finish a concert tour, they usually take time off to relax. But this next artist took the time off to get married. After finishing a concert tour in Japan, Scottish singer Sheena Easton flew back to her home in L.A. to marry her agent, Rob Light. The ceremony took place up in Santa Barbara, and Sheena's mother baked the cake, a three-layer cake, a cake she brought all the way from Scotland. The new Mrs. Light leaps 12 notches to number 19 this week. Here's Sugar Walls by Sheena Easton.

0: Easton on American Top 40, her follow-up to Strut. It moves from 31 to 19, third week in the countdown. It's called Sugar Walls. Up next, a number one soul song dials up the pop chart.
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0: I'm Casey Kasem. The recent number one soul song by the group Midnight Star climbs five notches this week on the pop chart. Ringing in at number 18, here's Operator.
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0: American Top 40 with Operator at number 18, moving up 5 notches. A listener wants to know if any Top 40 songs have named alcoholic beverages in their titles. Oh, yes. And 3 of them managed to walk a fairly straight line to number 1. Songs by The Champs, Rupert Holmes, and by Looking Glass. Details coming up.
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0: Every week, American Top 40 is heard in the 50 states and around the world on great radio stations like WJER Dover, Ohio, New Rock 94, KSDN Aberdeen, South Dakota, and 84 WHAS Louisville, Kentucky. The latest hit by superstar Stevie Wonder moves from number 20 to 17. From the Woman in Red soundtrack, here's Love Light in Flight.

0: Wonder on AT40 at number 17, moving up three with Love Light in Flight. This is Casey on American Top 40 in Hollywood. Now, let's answer that question about liquor in the Top 40. Jen Wilson of Troy, New Hampshire wants to know if any songs that name alcoholic beverages in their titles have ever hit the 40. Well, we've had quite a few alcoholic song titles hit. Songs like Kisses Sweeter Than Wine by Jimmy Rogers, Beer Barrel Polka by Bobby Vinton, and Margaritaville by Jimmy Buffett. And three songs with alcoholic beverages in their titles made it all the way to number one. Back in 1958, the Champs hit number one with a song that was almost an instrumental except for one word. The song's title, Tequila. Then in 1972, there was a number one song by Looking Glass about a girl who had the same name as a type of distilled wine, a drink called brandy. And most recently, in 1979, a song about a mixed drink made with rum hit number one, a smash for Rupert Holmes called Escape, the Pina Colada song. And there's your answer, Jen. Quite a few songs which mention alcoholic beverages in their titles have hit the top 40, and three of them have even gone to number one. Tequila, Brandy, and Escape, the Pina Colada song. Thanks for writing in. And by the way, remember, if you drink, don't drive. Now, on with the countdown.
1: Number 16.
0: From his greatest hits collection titled Chartbusters, here's Ray Parker Jr. down two notches with his 11th top 40 hit, Jamie.

0: Parker Jr. on American Top 40. His 10th week in the survey, he falls two notches this week from 14 to 16. From the LP Chartbusters, that was Jamie. 15 big ones to number one as the countdown continues.
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0: American Top 40 originates in Hollywood. The song at number 15 moves up seven big notches on AT40 this week. It's the first chart single for the group Jafria. The song, Call to the Heart.

Jafria. At number 15 in our survey of the 40 biggest, moving up 7 notches, that's Call to the Heart. This next song in our countdown, called Solid, is the second top 40 hit as performers for the duo of Nicholas Ashford and Valerie Simpson. They're a husband and wife team who've been writing hit songs for other artists for more than 20 years now. Classic hits like Ain't No Mountain High Enough, a number one song for Diana Ross, Ain't Nothing Like the Real Thing by Marvin Gaye and Tammy Terrell. Well, Ashford and Simpson's first top 40 pop hit as performers came in 1979, a number one disco hit and number two soul hit. Here's a piece of it.

0: In 1979, that song hit number one disco, number two soul, and number 36 pop, Found a Cure. It was the first top 40 pop hit for the singing and songwriting duo of Ashford and Simpson. And their second top 40 hit, a recent number one soul song, is this week at number 14. It's Solid.
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0: Ashford and Simpson moving up 7 notches this week on American Top 40 to number 14 with Solid from the LP Solid. 15 years ago, the world's first disc jockey, Al Jarvis, died here in Los Angeles. Just 8 months before that, he was carrying a picket sign in front of a radio station. The sign read, "There must be a place for me in radio." Coming up, my special report on the world's first disc jockey.
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0: Once a week with AT40, and you know how your favorite songs are doing all across the USA. Like the current solo hit by Glenn Frey. He's up 16 notches to number 13 with the biggest mover in the survey. The heat is on.

0: moving up 16 notches, third week in the countdown, already at number 13, Glenn Frey on American Top 40 with the biggest mover in the survey. The Heat Is On from the Beverly Hills Cop soundtrack. Now, my special report on the world's first disc jockey. Back in the early 30s, radio stations weren't licensed to play commercial pop records. They used live orchestras or special non-commercial recordings by unknown artists. Well, at one L.A. station, there was a 20-year-old announcer named Al Jarvis, who hounded his boss into letting him play commercial records by the big stars of the day, people like Al Jolson and Bing Crosby. He called his new program the Make-Believe Ballroom, and he broadcast it for the first time in 1932. Never before had commercial popular records been aired regularly on a commercial radio station. And in pop history books, that makes Al Jarvis the world's first disc jockey. But there's more to his story. Jarvis ran the Make-Believe Ballroom for a quarter of a century. And during that time, there were literally hundreds of carbon copies of his show all over the country. Finally, he closed the doors of the ballroom in 1957. His total earnings were over $1 million, but so was his spending. In the 60s, he drifted among several minor stations in the Los Angeles area while he tried to get new shows and other projects started. But radio wasn't interested in the world's first DJ anymore. He wound up selling cosmetics and auto accessories. In September 1969, Al Jarvis made one final dramatic plea. He picketed on Sunset Boulevard in front of a popular L.A. station, carrying a sign that said, "There must be a place for me in radio." A few loyal friends picketed along with him, including disc jockeys Dick Whittinghill, Joe Yoakam, George Jay, and Dick Clark. But nothing happened. Nobody would hire the world's first disc jockey. 8 months later, Al Jarvis died of a cerebral hemorrhage. For American Top 40 and myself, I salute the man whose imagination started something that's so much a part of our lives, we just take it for granted. Being able to hear our favorite songs by our favorite artists on the radio. And the countdown continues.
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0: With his recent number 6 hit, here's 25-year-old...

0: Ryan Adams on American Top 40. The Canadian is at number 12, falling 5 notches this week with Run to You from the LP Reckless. Next up, a hit launched on a TV soap opera.
1: The hits are hit from coast to coast. 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
0: I'm Casey Kasem, counting them down. Here's another hit that owes a lot to the television soap opera General Hospital. That's where this singer got his start in an acting role, and that's where he first sang this song on the show. Here's Jack Wagner at number 11 with

Jack Wagner with a song that he took as high as number 2. Last week it fell to number 6. This week it's at number 11 in our survey of the 40 biggest. The love ballad titled All I Need. You know, 30 years of the rock and roll era have given us a lot of dance songs. Some of them were ones that became really big dance crazes, like The Twist or The Hustle. Some have been real dances that are funny to imagine, like The Funky Chicken. And then there are dances and song titles that go unexplained, like the one the Pointer Sisters are singing about at number 10 this week. All they say is they're burning up doing

0: The Pointer Sisters on American Top 40, Ruth, June, and Anita, originally from Oakland, California, at number 10, moving up three notches with Neutron Dance from the LP Breakout. My name's Casey Kasem. This is American Top 40. Our countdown of the most popular hits in the USA continues in a moment. We've got the 9 biggest hits coming right up.
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0: You're hearing the 40 biggest hits of the week according to the official nationwide survey of Billboard magazine. This is American Top 40. I'm Casey Kasem, and the countdown continues.
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0: In the 1980s, Daryl Hall and John Oates have had 12 top 10 hits. Hits that have helped make them the top singles act of the 80s. Their latest top 10 of three notches is Method of Modern Love.
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0: on American Top 40. First week in the top 10, sixth week in the countdown. They move up three notches to number 9 with Method of Modern Love. Coming up, the biggest number one song by a woman in 3 years. When this lady recently filmed the video for her number one, she had a close call with the King of the Beasts. And I ain't lying.
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0: I'm Casey Kasem. Recently, the critics at the very popular Musician magazine chose their Artist of the Year for 1984 and came up with a tie. They picked Bruce Springsteen and Prince. Musician magazine credited both artists for releasing spectacular albums loaded with hit singles and for playing sensational sold-out concerts across the country. Well, we heard Bruce back at number 27. Now, here's Prince, up two notches to number 8 with I Would Die For You.

and the Revolution at number 8, second week in the top 10, moving up 2 notches with I Would Die For You. Now on American Top 40, the story of the number 1 song that put the woman who sings it in an eyeball confrontation with the King of the Beasts. I'm talking about Madonna, whose number 1 song, Like a Virgin, is the biggest number 1 by a woman in 3 years. It just spent 6 weeks at the top position. A few months ago, Madonna was filming her video for the monster hit song. The script called for a scene where Madonna is leaning against a pillar and a trained lion walks by. Only the lion wouldn't do what he was supposed to do. Madonna told writer David Keeps, "I kept waiting for the lion to come up on my right side, trying to pretend I was relaxed and not nervous. Then all of a sudden, I felt this nudge against my left side. I looked down and the lion was right there. I thought he was going to take a bite out of me. We glared at each other for about 3/4 of a minute. Then he opened his mouth and let out this huge roar. My heart fell into my shoe." Luckily for Madonna, after having his say, the lion just walked away and the director yelled, "Cut!" And some of that film was used in the video. Looking back on it now, Madonna says she was scared, but it was fun. "I could really relate to the lion," she says. "I feel like in a past life I was a lion or cat or something." End of quote. By the way, Madonna's astrological sign? She's a Leo. Her recent number 1 smash is at number 7 this week on American Top 40, Like a Virgin.

0: Madonna tumbles from the number one spot down to number seven with her smash Like a Virgin. It's the biggest drop for a number one song since 1982, when Don't You Want Me by the Human League dropped from number one to number seven. And the countdown continues.
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0: 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Boys Will Be Boys and The Boys of Summer by Don Henley climbs two notches to number six this week.

Weekly on American Top 40, second week in the top 10, moving two notches to number 6 with The Boys of Summer. Now, as we work our way toward the 3 biggest hits in the land, let's check out the tops of Billboard's other charts. Number 1 in the country chart is A Place to Fall Apart by Merle Haggard. Number 1 in the dance and disco chart is Sidewalk Talk by Jellybean Benitez. Number 1 in the soul chart is Mr. Telephone Man by New Edition. And number 1 in the album chart, Born in the USA by Bruce Springsteen. And on the pop singles chart, we're up to a song that moves up 4 big notches to number 5. Billy Ocean with

Billy Ocean moving from number 9 to number 5. His follow-up to Caribbean Queen that went to number 1 is Loverboy at number 5 this week. Coming up, a long-distance dedication from an American woman to a Nicaraguan man whom she met in France.

Casey Kasem counting them down, the 40 biggest hits in the 50 states. After two inspired weeks at number three, the current hit by Chicago slips down to number four. You're the inspiration.

Chicago on American Top 40, moving from number 3 to number 4 in our countdown, fifth week in the top 10 with their hit from the LP Chicago 17, You're the Inspiration. This is Casey Kasem on American Top 40 in Hollywood. Now we're up to our long distance dedication, and it's from a woman in West Medford, Massachusetts, who chased a dream. She had the courage to break the routine of her life and do what she really wanted to do. She writes, "Dear Casey, I'm a nurse. My dream had always been to go to France and spend some time there. In the summer of 1983, I realized my dream. I quit my job as a nurse and took off for 3 months to study French at the University of Cannes in Normandy. I met people from all over the world there. They had one thing in common, their desire to learn French. I learned an important thing, too, that no matter where people are from, we all have things in common. I met one man who became very dear to me. He was from Nicaragua, and I learned what that was about. We shared an unforgettable summer together, despite our country's political differences. This didn't matter to us. We grew closer and closer. A friendship turned into sweet love. In the summer of 1984, we planned to reunite in France. I arrived. He didn't. Many weeks followed, filled with fear, anxiety, and questions. It was only many months later that I learned he had mistakenly been put in prison for 2 months. I was heartbroken at the time, but now I'm just happy to know that he's safe and sound. I hope to see him again sometime in the future. Casey, I would like to dedicate Total Eclipse of the Heart to Luis. It was a song that we danced to many times. Signed, Dominique." Okay, Dominique, here's your long-distance dedication.

0: That's Bonnie Tyler with Total Eclipse of the Heart. A long-distance dedication from Dominique in Massachusetts to Luis in Nicaragua. I'm Casey Kasem, and the countdown continues on American Top 40.
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0: I'm Casey Kasem. The follow-up to the number one song, Wake Me Up Before You Go-Go, climbs two more notches this week to number three. Wham! Featuring George Michael and Careless Whisper.

0: Wham! Featuring George Michael with Careless Whisper. It moved from number 5 to number 3 in our countdown this week. Coming up, finally the first number 1 song for the band that holds the all-time record for the longest-running number 2 song in chart history.
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0: 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I'm Casey Kasem.
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0: The first hit together for Philip Bailey of Earth, Wind & Fire and Phil Collins of Genesis moves up 2 big ones to number 2. They co-wrote it, and Phil Collins produced it. Easy Lover.

Philip Bailey with Phil Collins on American Top 40, moving from number 5 to number 4 to number 2 this week, Easy Lover. Now, we're up to the new number 1 song in the land. It's the first number 1 for a band who've almost made it to the top spot twice before, but came to a stop at number 2. Those two songs were Double Vision in 1978 and the song that gave this English-American band a record they probably didn't want. The rock era record for the most weeks at number 2. This hit reached the number 2 spot back in November of 1981 and stayed there through January 1982. It spent a record-setting 10 weeks at number 2, and I'd like to play a piece of it for you right here.

From 1981 and early 1982, that's Waiting for a Girl Like You. The song that holds the rock era record for the most weeks at number 2. 10 weeks. And it never did hit number 1. It's the biggest number 2 hit of the rock era. Well, the band that waited and waited and waited at number 2 trying to reach number 1 with the song Waiting for a Girl Like You have finally done it. After a short stay at number 2 with their current hit, this week they've gone to number 1. The new number 1 song in the USA is by the band Foreigner. The most popular song in the land is I Wanna Know What Love Is.

0: Want to Know What Love Is, the new number one song in the USA by Foreigner. And there you have them, the 40 most popular records in America, determined by Billboard magazine for the week ending February 2nd, 1985. American Top 40s produced in Hollywood by ABC Watermark. Executive producer Tom Rounds, producer Don Bustani. With Matt Wilson, Meryl Schindler, Daryl Morton, Dana Schwartzwalder, Ann Stroeker, Guy Aoki, Maura Sindel, Mike Williams, Ron Shapiro, and Stu Jacobs. I'm Casey Kasem. Join me next week, and again, we'll count down the 40 most popular songs in the USA. Till then, keep your feet on the ground and keep reaching for the stars.
1: 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Special thanks to Kalila Dawkins, Rob Durkee, Pete Battistini, Scott Lakefield, Mike Savage, Michael Cross, Dave Nunez, and of course, the legend where the countdown began, Casey Kasem.
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Hello again, and welcome to American Top 40. I'm Casey Kasem, and this is our countdown to the biggest-selling records in the USA. Well, in addition to the latest hits by Barry Manilow, Donna Summer, Andy Gibb, and Wings, we've got three new songs in the survey this week. And we begin our countdown of America's favorite music right here. Number 40. Teddy Pendergrass earned a reputation as one of the best voices in pop music as the lead singer for Harold Melvin and the Blue Notes. This week, he debuts with his first American Top 40 hit as a solo artist. And it's a big one, a former number one soul song. Here's Teddy Pendergrass and Close the Door.

0: There's the first of the 40 hottest records in the USA. This week went number one soul, Teddy Pendergrass and Close the Door. We're counting down to a rock group who recently misjudged the mood of a concert audience when they canceled their performance right at showtime. Their fans rioted and destroyed $200,000 worth of equipment. That story and their current hit are coming up.
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0: The second in our trio of debut songs this week comes in at number 39. It's the first Top 40 hit by a five-man group from Boston who call themselves Cars. Their song is Just What I Needed.

Lovers. That's the name of that group. Their first top 40 hit at number 39 debuts this week. Just What I Needed. Well, now the story on AT40 of the rock group who, due to the illness of one of their vocalists, was forced to cancel a concert. A cancellation that resulted in a mob riot and the destruction of $200,000 worth of musical equipment. It was several weeks ago that Jefferson Starship was scheduled to appear at the Lorelei Festival in Germany. The audience had been waiting several hours in the rain and was restless and ready to hear the Starship in action. But behind the scenes, vocalist Grace Slick was very ill with an intestinal infection. The group waited until showtime, and then the final word came from Grace's doctor that she couldn't perform. Well, the members of the Starship decided Grace was so important to the sound of the group that they had better cancel the performance. But the show's promoter insisted that canceling the concert would cause a riot and that the group should go on anyway. Well, Starship couldn't believe something like that would happen. So, most of the members went back to the hotel, leaving bass player Dave Freiberg to explain the cancellation to the fans. He went out on the stage, with the promoter as his interpreter, to pledge money back and another concert at a later date. But before the interpreter had finished the announcement in German, the crowd started moving toward the stage. Dave turned and ran for his life, and along with some other Starship personnel, hid in a storeroom under the stage. Up above, the raging audience easily got past light security, and they kicked in the band's speakers, axed the drums, and stole or set fire to just about everything else. Total loss of equipment alone was put at $200,000. Meanwhile, Dave Freiberg and his friends stayed huddled in their dark room, fearing for their lives for almost 4 hours until American military policemen could reach them and help them to safety. It was a case where the performers completely misread their audience. Now, here's the current single from Jefferson Starship. They fall from 22 to 38 with Runaway.

Starship on AT40, falling 16 notches to number 38 with Runaway. The song at number 37 this week is the biggest dropping song in the countdown. The tune has been on for 11 consecutive weeks. It dropped 17 notches. Here's Heatwave and the Groove Line.

0: International Act heat wave at number 37, falling 17 notches this week with the Groove Line. Coming up on American Top 40, the hit by the group who have the most expensive billboard display any rock act has ever had on Hollywood's famous Sunset Strip.
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0: You're listening to the most listened to songs in the nation on American Top 40, and the countdown doesn't stop until we get to number one. Gene Cotton with Kim Carnes are at number 36, moving up two this week with You're a Part of Me.

number 36 in popularity, second week on the chart. Gene Cotton with Kim Carnes and You're a Part of Me. This is Casey Kasem on American Top 40 in Hollywood. And now, the story behind the most expensive billboard display any rock act has ever had on Hollywood's famous Sunset Strip. About 25 years ago, some of the most famous names and faces in entertainment began to replace whiskey and cigarette ads on the billboards on the famous section of Sunset Boulevard known as the Strip. They were placed there as ego boards to impress producers and entertainers who lived in Beverly Hills who had to take Sunset Boulevard to get home. Well, the idea was picked up by the recording industry a number of years ago. The Sunset Strip has always been a tourist attraction, but now the gallery of rock music billboards has become its biggest draw. The newest addition is also the most expensive music industry board ever created for the Strip. It's a fully lighted plexiglass mock-up of the Electric Light Orchestra logo from its current album, Out of the Blue. There's a three-dimensional luminous space station circled by five planes lighted with blue, yellow, and red neon lights. It looks like a fancy giant frisbee. And it cost ELO's record company over $42,000 for that display, not to mention the rent of $3,500 a month for the billboard space. It's the most expensive rock music billboard ever seen on the Sunset Strip. Well, here's ELO's current hit single at number 35 this week, and it's called

0: The Electric Light Orchestra on American Top 40. They come in at number 35, moving up a notch. Third week on the chart with Mr. Blue Sky.
1: Number 34.
0: The highest debuting song of the week is the fourth Top 40 hit by a hot group out of Australia. They're the Little River Band, and their song coming in at number 34 is Reminiscing.

0: this week's highest debuting song on American Top 40 from Australia, The Little River Band, at number 34 with Reminiscing. 33 hits to number one, and we're counting them down.
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0: Once a week with AT40, and you know where your favorite records are in the national music scene. At number 33, moving up two notches, fourth week on the chart, here's Boney M., a four-member group out of Germany, originally from the West Indies, and Rivers of Babylon.

survey song number 33, Boney M. That's the name of the group and their song, Rivers of Babylon. The tune that comes in at number 32, moving up 8 notches, second week on the chart this week, is by John Paul Young, born in Scotland, now living in Australia. His hit tune is Love is in the Air.

0: John Paul Young on American Top 40. His first AT40 chart record at number 32, moving up 8 notches. He's from Australia, and his song is Love Is in the Air. A listener in Northern California wants to know if any recording act has ever had Billboard's number one record of the year more than once. Only two acts have ever done that. Each had two records of the year. Details coming up.
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0: Here's the first AT40 hit for the Village People. Coming in at number 31, six notches up this week, is Macho Man.

0: Number 31 in popularity, third week on the chart, moving up four notches, The Village People. Their first hit song is titled Macho Man. As we count our way down now to the number one record of the week, let's answer that question about number one records of the year. From Vacaville, California, Connie Diaz writes, Dear Casey, in the rock era, has there ever been a recording act who had Billboard's number one record of the year more than once? Well, your answer, Connie, is yes. Two acts have done it. In the 50s, Elvis Presley, and in the 60s, the Beatles. Furthermore, they both had their first records of the year with their very first pop chart hits. For Elvis, that was Heartbreak Hotel in 1956, and the following year, Billboard named All Shook Up as the number one record of the year. The first hit single by the Beatles was I Want to Hold Your Hand, and it was number one for Billboard Survey Year 1964. Then, in 1968, they had their second number one record of the year, and that was with Hey Jude. Thanks for your question, Connie. Now, on with the countdown.
1: Number 30.
0: This is Eddie Money. Born and raised in New York, making his home in Oakland, California these days, he's at number 30, third week on the chart with Two Tickets to Paradise.

0: Eddie Money, he wrote it and he sings it. At number 30, moving up two tickets to paradise. 29 hits to number one and counting them down.
1: The hits from coast to coast. 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
0: American Top 40 is heard every week in our 50 states and around the world on great radio stations like KLWW, Cedar Rapids, Iowa, WETB, Johnson City, Tennessee, and 2AD, Armadale, New South Wales, Australia. The song at number 29 this week moves up 10 notches, second week on the chart. Earth, Wind & Fire and Got to Get You Into My Life.

0: moving from 39 to 29 is Earth, Wind, and Fire and the old Lennon McCartney song, Got to Get You Into My Life.
1: Number 28.
0: Climbing five notches this week, second week in the 40, here's Rick James from Buffalo, New York, with a former number one soul song. This is You and

0: Written and sung by Rick James, his first American Top 40 hit and a former number one soul song. At number 28, second week on the chart, moving up five, that's You and I. This is Casey Kasem in Hollywood, counting them down on American Top 40. We've got 27 hits to go, so stay right there.
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0: Now on with our survey of the 40 top hits in the nation. This is American Top 40. I'm Casey Kasem, and the countdown rolls on.
2: Number 27.
0: Climbing three notches this week, here's Rita Coolidge with her fourth consecutive hit. It's called You.

Rita Coolidge on American Top 40, third week on the chart, moving up 3 to number 27 with You. Coming up, a superstar group whose leader once scored a few points with his girlfriend by making a recording artist out of her little brother. He did it by writing a number one song for the kid called A World Without Love.

Chicago-born Quincy Jones on American Top 40 at number 26, fourth week on the chart with Stuff Like That, a former number one soul song. Well, now, the latest hit by a superstar group whose leader found a unique way to impress his sweetheart. Instead of saying it with flowers or candy or expensive jewelry, this superstar made a recording artist out of his girlfriend's younger brother. It happened way back in 1964 when one of the Beatles began dating a pretty young English actress named Jane Asher. After a while, she brought her famous date home and introduced him to her family, including her younger brother, Peter. Well, like millions of other teenagers all over the world, Peter wanted to be a rock and roll star, too. At the time, he was one half of a struggling vocal duo that hadn't been able to attract much attention. So, the little brother asked the Beatle for some help. And the Beatle obliged by writing him a song titled, A World Without Love. The result? Well, a number one record, and the first of more than a dozen big hits for the duo of Peter and Gordon. Well, that act of generosity did win Paul McCartney some extra points with Jane Asher, but he wound up marrying Linda Eastman. This week, Paul and Linda hold at number 25 with their latest. It's I've Had Enough.

at number 25 in popularity. That's Wings, Paul and Linda McCartney, along with Denny Lane and the two newest members of Wings, Lawrence Juber and Steve Holly. The song at number 24 this week on American Top 40 is the very first hit record for Nick Gilder. He makes his home in London, England, and he moves up 10 big notches second week on the chart. It's Hot Child in the City at number 24.

0: Hot Child in the City. Last week it debuted at number 34. This week it moves all the way up to 24. Nick Gilder and his first American Top 40 hit as the countdown rolls on.
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0: AT40 is heard in the 50 states and around the world every week on great radio stations like WENT, Gloversville, New York, KLOU, Lake Charles, Louisiana, and Radio 610, Port of Spain, Trinidad. The tune at number 23 has been in the top 10 for 7 consecutive weeks. Falling 13 notches, here's Bob Seger.

0: Dropping from 10 to 23 on American Top 40, Bob Seger and the Silver Bullet Band. Their song, Still the Same.
1: Number 22.
0: This is the second song in our countdown, written and produced by the award-winning team of Gamble and Huff. Back at number 40, we heard Close the Door by Teddy Pendergrass. And falling to number 22 and still hanging in there, here are the OJs with...

to Be My Girl. That was one of six number one soul songs on our pop survey this week. The OJs fall from number 7 to 22. Well, the current album by Chris Rea is titled Whatever Happened to Benny Santini, and from it, his first top 40 hit. It moves up 5 notches to number 21. This is Fool If You Think It's Over.

0: Englishman Chris Rea at number 21 on the countdown on AT40 with Fool If You Think It's Over. A listener up in Washington wants to know, what recording act had the record that reached the top 10 the fastest during the rock era? Well, we found three different acts who had records that actually hit the top 10 in their first week on the chart. Details coming up.
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0: American Top 40 originates in Hollywood. My name's Casey Kasem, and the countdown doesn't stop until we get to number one. At number 20, halfway up the chart, here's Jackson Browne with...

Jackson Browne, sixth week on AT40 at number 20, moving up a notch with Stay. Well, now let's answer that question about the fastest top tens on the chart. Robert C. Withrow, who's an airman in training at Fairchild Air Force Base in Washington, wants to know who had the record that reached the top ten the fastest. Well, Robert, there were three acts who had singles that debuted in the top ten. That is, they landed on Billboard's Hot 100 chart among the top ten the first week they were listed. And one of these acts had three different records debut in the top ten. But let me start at the beginning. The first artist to do it was Elvis Presley. In 1958, his song Wear My Ring Around Your Neck entered the charts in the top ten. A month later, Sheb Woolley also debuted in the top ten with his novelty song, The Purple People Eater. Then, 10 years went by before somebody else did it.

Evelyn Champagne King at number 19, moving up four with Shame. We'll talk about paying dues. The group that comes in at number 18 this week with their very first hit record is a six-man group out of Kentucky. They've been together for 13 years. And at last, they've got one. And it's called Kiss You All Over. Here's Exile

0: Exile on American Top 40. Last week they debuted at number 27. This week they move all the way up to 18 with Kiss You All Over. Coming up, a song that recently entered the American Top 40 Book of Records for having stayed at number 2 for 6 consecutive weeks. I've got details coming up.
1: The hits from coast to coast.
0: American Top 40 originates in Hollywood. I'm Casey Kasem, and the countdown doesn't stop until we reach number 1. At number 17, moving up 2, here's Steve Martin and King Tut.

0: Stoner.
1: Steve Martin and King Tut at number 17, moving up to sixth week on the chart. Well, now I have the current smash on American Top 40 by the Scottish singer, who is now locked in a three-way tie for spending the most consecutive weeks in the number two spot without ever hitting number one. For the past 23 years, throughout the entire stretch of the rock era, there's been a tie between two other solo artists for that distinction. Back in the spring of 1955, Johnny Maddox stayed at number two for 6 weeks with a song called Crazy Auto. He never reached the number one position. And what kept him out was the huge number one smash, Davy Crockett, by Bill Hayes. 4 months later, in the summer of 55, Pat Boone was stalled in the number two position for 6 weeks with his song, Ain't That a Shame. He was prevented from climbing any higher by two big number ones, The Yellow Rose of Texas by Mitch Miller and the all-time rock and roll classic, Rock Around the Clock by Bill Haley and the Comets. Well, for 23 years, Pat Boone and Johnny Maddox were the only two recording acts to be so frustrated on the singles chart. And then, just 2 weeks ago, they were joined in what is now a three-way tie when Scottish singer-songwriter Jerry Rafferty spent 6 weeks in a row in the almost number one spot. This week, he checks in at number 16. Here's Jerry Rafferty with Baker Street.

Jerry Rafferty, after 9 consecutive weeks in the top 10, falls from 6 to 16 with Baker Street. Coming up next, one of the leading contenders for the number one song of 1978 by the hottest new solo star in the business. Casey's Coast to Coast. Dropping 10 notches this week with his huge recent number one song, here's the hottest new solo star in the world, Andy Gibb, with a song you know will be one of the leading contenders for the Song of the Year this year. At number 15, here's Andy with Shadow Dancing.

0: Andy Gibb on AT40 falls from 5 to 15 with Shadow Dancing.
1: Number 14.
0: A couple of months ago, ARS fell out of the 40 with their last hit song, Imaginary Lover. Currently, they're up to number 14 and climbing with their latest, I'm Not Gonna Let It Bother Me Tonight. Here's the Atlanta Rhythm Section.

0: 14, sixth week on the chart, moving up a notch. The six-man band out of Atlanta, Georgia, the Atlanta Rhythm Section, and I'm not going to let it bother me tonight. This is Casey Kasem in Hollywood. We'll be right back with the top 13 tunes in the USA.
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0: As our countdown continues, I'd like to welcome a new station to the American Top 40 family of stations this week. We'd like to say hello to everybody listening to WMIQ in Iron Mountain, Michigan. 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
0: Getting us started in the third hour of AT40, here's the five-man group from the Rio Grande Valley in Texas, where AT40 is heard on KRIO in McAllen. These fellas call themselves Toby Bo, and their song is My Angel Baby.

Toby Vaux at number 13, moving up a notch, seventh week on the chart with My Angel Baby. This is Casey on American Top 40 in Hollywood, and the song at number 12 is by Joe Walsh. He first hit the national singles survey way back in 1970 as a member of the popular touring act, the James Gang. In 73, he struck out on his own and hit the 40 with a song titled Rocky Mountain Way. Then about 2.5 years ago, he joined the superstar group, the Eagles, and he's had several big hits with them. Now, in addition to being a member of the Eagles, he's back in the survey on his own. Up to number 12 this week, here's Joe Walsh and Life's Been Good.

0: FM. Joe Walsh at number 12, moving up one with Life's Been Good. Coming up on American Top 40, a hit by a member of the family who have occupied the number one position on the singles chart for more weeks than any other family in the rock era.
1: It's from coast to coast,
0: six of the songs in the countdown this week in AT40 are for motion pictures. This is one of them. At number 11, moving seven notches, Olivia Newton-John and Hopelessly Devoted to You.

Olivia Newton-John at number 11 on American Top 40, moving up 7 with Hopelessly Devoted to You. Well, now I have the current hit by a member of the family who have occupied the number 1 position on the singles chart for more weeks than any other family in the rock era. Over the years, many famous show business families have been represented in various recording combinations on the pop charts, including Pat Boone and his daughter Debbie, brothers David and Sean Cassidy, the Osmonds, including Donnie and Marie, the Jacksons, and the Silvers. Now, all of those acts have been successful on the singles survey, but none as successful as the English family, who have collected more total weeks at number 1 than any other. Altogether, recording as two separate acts, this family has had 9 number 1 songs, which occupied the number 1 spot for a cumulative total of 34 weeks, nearly 8 months. And that total may grow even larger in the next couple of weeks, because the youngest member of that family is currently zipping up the survey on his way to what looks like his 4th number 1 song in a row. You know, of course, that it can't be anyone but Andy Gibb. And along with his 3 older brothers, the Bee Gees, they are the family whose records have spent more weeks in the number 1 spot in the singles chart than any other family in the rock era. At number 10 now, here is Andy with An Everlasting Love.

0: the first of the 10 hottest records in the USA this week, moving up 6 notches, 4th week on the chart. Andy Gibb now at number 10 with An Everlasting Love.
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0: Every week here on AT40, you hear the biggest hits in the country from San Francisco to San Antonio, from Little Rock to Lansing. And the countdown continues now with a song at number 9. First week in the top 10 for Walter Egan and his first top 40 hit.

There's one of 16 male solo singers in the countdown this week. At number 9, Walter Egan and Magnet and Steel. The latest hit by Barry Manilow has been a top disco song, and it's featured in the current film Foul Play, starring Chevy Chase and Goldie Hawn. On American Top 40 this week, it moves into the top 10. At number 8, here's Barry Manilow with

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The song at number 7 this week is by Pablo Cruz. Here's Love Will Find a Way.

notches third week in the top 10, now at number 7 with Love Will Find a Way. This is Casey on American Top 40 in Hollywood. And by the way, I'd like to take a minute right now to correct a slip I made a couple of weeks back. That was when Dave Mason was in the survey with his remake of Will You Love Me Tomorrow. I mentioned that the original hit recording of that song by the Shirelles was produced by Phil Spector. Well, Phil, of course, is one of the top producers of the rock era, but that wasn't one of the songs that he produced. The men responsible were Stanley Greenberg and co-producer Luther Dixon. So, Stanley and Luther, if you're listening, pardon our goof. Now, on with the countdown and the 6th most popular song in America this week. Here's A Taste of Honey with Boogie Oogie Oogie.

Taste of Honey heading for number one on American Top 40. They move 11 notches, more than any other in the countdown, to number six, fourth week on the chart, Boogie Oogie Oogie. Coming up, the hit by the recording act that has just grossed more money for an indoor concert than any other recording act in history. America. Every week at this time, we count down the 40 top tunes in the country. My name is Casey Kasem. We're up to number 5. Moving up 3, second week in the top 10, here's Foreigner and Hot-Blooded.

Hot Blooded. At number 8 last week, this week moving up to number 5. This is Casey Kasem on American Top 40 in Hollywood. Well, now I have the hit by the 5-man British rock group that has just grossed more money for an indoor concert than any other recording act in history. For one show, they took in over $1 million. It happened a month ago in New Orleans. This English group performed before 80,000 fans at the Louisiana Superdome. And the gross from that show, at $12.50 to $15 a ticket, was over $1 million. An all-time show business record for any indoor concert. And the group who set it? The Rolling Stones. But they weren't the only ones to make money on the show. The state of Louisiana picked up $250,000 rent for the Superdome. The city of New Orleans gained $70,000 in sales and amusement taxes. And the city's economy got a boost of close to $2 million because of the thousands of concert fans from out of town. Last week, the Stones had the number one song in the country. This week, it falls to number 4. This is Miss.

0: Stones on American Top 40. Last week at number one. This week they fall to number four with Miss You.
1: Number three.
0: You're listening to the biggest hits in the nation by the biggest pop stars in the world. I'm Casey Kasem, and the countdown doesn't stop until we hit number one, and we're almost there. Here's Donna Summer. It's her fourth American Top 40 hit. Moving up a notch to number three, this is

0: 29-year-old Donna Summer from Boston at number 3, moving up a notch after being at number 4 for a couple of weeks. The two biggest hits in the USA are coming right up.
1: The

slipping into the number two spot this week from number three is Frankie Valli with Grease. Well, now on American Top 40, before we hear the number one most popular song in the USA, let's see what's the top of the other charts. On the soul chart, the number one song is Three Times a Lady by the Commodores. On the country chart, number one is You Don't Love Me Anymore by Eddie Rabbit. The number one best-selling album is The Soundtrack from Grease, third week in that position. And now, on Billboard's National Singles Chart, the best-selling song in the USA, number one, Three Times a Lady by the Commodores.

0: There it is, the new number one song in the USA this week on American Top 40. That's Three Times a Lady by the Commodores. You just heard the 40 most popular records determined by Billboard magazine for the week ending August 12, 1978. American Top 40 is produced in Hollywood by Watermark Incorporated. Executive producer Tom Roms. Producer Nikki Wine. Creative consultant Don Bastani. I'm Casey Kasem. Join me again next week for our countdown of the 40 biggest hits in the USA. Till then, keep your feet in the ground and keep reaching for the stars. 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
1: 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Special thanks to Kalila Dawkins, Rob Durkee, Pete Battistini, Scott Lakefield, Mike Savage, Michael Cross, Dave Nunez, and of course, the legend where the countdown began, Casey Kasem. I'm Larry Morgan. 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
0: Again, and welcome to American Top 40. My name's Casey Kasem, and I'm all set to count down the most popular hits in the nation. Our rankings come directly from the official Billboard survey of record sales and radio airplay across the USA. Then every week here at AT40, we count them down to the number one song in the land. We begin with our recap of last week's top three singles. At number three last week was Footloose by Kenny Loggins. The song at number two was Hello by Lionel Richie. And the number one song last week was this.

0: Collins with the number one song in the land last week, the title song from the movie Against All Odds. And that's our review of last week's top three. I'm Casey Kasem, this is American Top 40, and here come this week's biggest hits.
1: Number 40!
0: Leading off this week's countdown is the second Top 40 hit for the Australian band from Melbourne called Real Life. Here's Catch Me, I'm Falling.

0: debuting at number 40 from Australia, Real Life and Catch Me, I'm Falling. A listener wants to know, in the rock era, how many number one song titles are the names of real places? Well, 5 number one titles consist entirely of the names of real places. The most recent one named the second largest continent in the world. Details coming up.
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0: We're coming to you from Hollywood. Here's a song by a group who in the 1970s were one of the hottest acts in Great Britain. But over here in the U.S., they only managed a few minor hits on both the album and the singles chart. That is, until now. Coming in at number 39 with their first top 40 hit here in America, it's the band Slade and Run, Run Away.

0: There's the supergroup out of Britain with their first top 40 hit here in America. The group Slade and their song debuting at number 39, Run Runaway. Now, let's answer that question about hits naming real places. Karen Benton in Decatur, Michigan wants to know if any number one song titles are the names of real places. Well, Karen, many hit song titles consist entirely of the names of actual places, and in the rock era, five of them have hit number one. Here's the list. In 1959, Wilbert Harrison hit number one singing about a city whose name is claimed by two states, Missouri and Kansas. It was Kansas City. In 1960, country superstar Marty Robbins hit number one on the pop chart with a song named for a city in Texas, El Paso. In 1961, band leader Lawrence Welk hit with an instrumental titled for the second biggest city in India, Calcutta. In 78, Donna Summer hit number one with a song whose title is the name of a public park in Los Angeles, MacArthur Park. And finally, there's the most recent number one song title to name a real place. This smash names the second largest continent in the world. The largest is Asia. At the end of 1982, the group Toto went to number one with a song whose title named the continent of Africa. And there's your answer, Karen. Five number one songs have had titles consisting entirely of the names of actual places. Kansas City, El Paso, Calcutta, MacArthur Park, and Africa. Thanks for your letter. Now, on with the countdown.
1: Number 38.
0: Here's the hit song by Eurythmics. It peaked at number 4 a few weeks ago, now falls 20 notches down to 38. The biggest drop in the countdown. Here's Here Comes the Rain Again.

0: the recent top 10 record by Eurythmics, the duo of Dave Stewart and Annie Lennox. On American Top 40, this week it falls 20 notches to number 38. The song titled, Here Comes the Rain Again. 37 big ones to number one as the countdown continues.
1: Casey's Coast to Coast. 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
0: We're on our way to the number one song in the USA.
1: Number 37.
0: Here's an Englishman who was in the survey a year ago with Breaking Us in Two. That song hit number 18. He debuts now with the first single from his new album, Body and Soul. Here's Joe Jackson, and You Can't Get What You Want.

0: Englishman Joe Jackson debuting with his fourth top 40 hit. He debuts at number 37 with You Can't Get What You Want. There's a heavy metal band in the survey who come from a city in Germany. A city in Germany that gave its name to the single most popular food item in America. The city could be Hamburg, or it could be Frankfurt. Details coming up.
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0: Every week, American Top 40 is heard in the 50 states and around the world on great radio stations like WZLQ, Tupelo, Mississippi, KVOK, Kodiak, Alaska, and DWRT, Manila, the Philippines. The comeback hit for Dwight Twilley peaked at number 16. This week, it's at number 36, Girls.

Survey song number 36 falling 16 notches this week. That's Girls by Dwight Twilley. Now we're up to the first hit by a group from a city in the north of Germany. A city that gave its name to the single most popular food item in America. The group is called the Scorpions, and they come from the city of Hamburg in Germany. And according to many food authorities, the hamburger really does come from the city of Hamburg, where they've been eating ground beef for the past 200 years or more. Only in Hamburg, they don't call their chopped beefsteak hamburger. In Hamburg, they call their hamburger Hackfleisch, chopped meat. The name hamburger first appeared in America in 1904 in St. Louis, Missouri. An enterprising chef had people lined up at the Louisiana Purchase Exposition, all wanting to taste this new dish of his called a hamburger steak. By 1912, the hamburger was being served on a soft bun. And by 1938, somebody had come up with the idea of melting cheese on top. Today, we eat hamburgers by the millions and consider it to be as American as apple pie, even though it's really a dish from Hamburg, Germany. Now, at number 35, here's a group from Hamburg. The Scorpions are in the countdown with their first Top 40 hit, Rock You Like a Hurricane.

0: The group that formed back in 1971 in Hamburg, Germany, the five men who call themselves the Scorpions. They debuted last week at 38. This week they moved to 35. Rock You Like a Hurricane. Up next, the new number one song in the dance and disco chart.
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0: I'm Casey Kasem. Here's the new number one song in the dance and disco chart. It's the first top 40 hit for a three-man band out of London called Talk Talk. Their song climbs five notches this week to number 34. It's My Life.

England, the three-man band, Talk Talk. They're at number 34, third week on American Top 40 with their first Top 40 hit. The title song from the LP, It's My Life. Four songs debut this week, and four songs fell out of the countdown. The ones that fell out are Holding Out for a Hero by Bonnie Tyler, Girls Just Want to Have Fun by Cyndi Lauper, Eat It by Weird Al Yankovic, and Jump by Van Halen. Those are the four songs that dropped out of the survey. Now, here's another debut. It's the latest by Laura Branigan. Coming in at number 33, it's Self-Control.

0: Brannigan on American Top 40, the gal who had one of the top 10 records of last year called Gloria. Her current hit, debuting this week at number 33, is titled Self Control. 32 big ones to number one as the countdown rolls on.
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0: Moving up eight notches, here's the latest hit for the six-man group who formed in Marin County, California back in 1977. They're still based there, just north of San Francisco. Here are Huey Lewis and the News with the heart of rock and roll.

Huey Lewis and the News. They debuted last week at number 40. They move up 8 notches this week to number 32 in the countdown. Their 5th top 40 hit is titled The Heart of Rock and Roll. After peaking at number 24, the hit song by Yes drops to number 31 this week. It's called Leave It. I can't.

0: 7th week on American Top 40. This week, they fall from 24 to 31 in our survey. It's Leave It by the band Yes from the LP 90125. This is American Top 40 in Hollywood, counting down the most popular songs in the USA. I'm Casey Kasem. We'll continue in a moment. 30 big hits to go on our way to the number one song in the nation.
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0: Now, as we continue our countdown, I'd like to welcome a new radio station to the American Top 40 family. It's WJKC in Christiansted on the island of St. Croix in the Virgin Islands. A pleasure to have you with us. I'm Casey Kasem. We're counting down the biggest hits in the USA on our way to number one. And on we go.
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0: Daryl Hall and John Oates tumble 15 notches this week with their latest big hit, A

Daryl Hall, John Oates, at number 30, falling 15 notches with Adult Education. This is Casey on AT40 in Hollywood. Here's the second top 40 hit from Madonna, a woman who says her first love wasn't singing, it was dancing. She spent most of her life studying different types of dance. At the University of Michigan, she took lessons in ballet, modern, and jazz dancing. Then in New York, she performed with both the Pearl Lane Dance Company and the Elvin Ailey Dance Troupe. But it's singing that's brought her fame. Here she is at number 29 with her second hit, Borderline.

Number 29 in popularity, moving up 6 notches. That's Borderline by Madonna. We're counting down to the first top 40 hit in the United States ever sung by any artist from Denmark. However, we once had a hit by a Danish act with a non-human vocal. Their hit of Oh Susanna sounded like this. I have details coming up. Casey's Coast to Coast. American Top 40. I'm Casey Kasem. Up a notch to number 28, here are Malcolm Foster, Robbie McIntosh, Martin Chambers, and Chrissy Hynde. The Pretenders with Show Me.

English American act Chrissy Hynde, The Pretenders, at number 28, moving up a notch with Show Me. This is Casey Kasem on American Top 40 in Hollywood. Now we're up to the first Top 40 hit in the U.S. ever sung by any artist from Denmark. Now, I stress the word sung because there have been other hits by Danish acts. Three were instrumentals. There was a Danish-born guitar player named Jorgen Egman who hit number two in 1961 with an instrumental called Apache. Then in 1962, Danish piano player Bent Fabric climbed to number seven with his instrumental of Alley Cat. And in 1963, jazz trombonist and orchestra leader Kay Winding, who was also born in Denmark, hit number eight with his instrumental version of the theme from the movie Mondo Kani. The song was called More. Now, those are the three Danish acts who have hit our top 40 with instrumentals. And there was one more Danish act that hit with a vocal. But the vocalists were not human. Here's a piece of that song.

1955, that's the work of Danish-born entertainer Don Charles. His number 37 novelty version of the old Stephen Foster standard, O Susanna. He says he constructed it by editing together the barking of different dogs. The act was called Don Charles Presents the Singing Dogs. And those three instrumentals, plus the singing dogs, have been the only four hits by Danish artists to hit the top 40 here in the U.S. Now, we have a fifth Danish act in our countdown, the first in over 20 years, and the first ever on which we hear the voice of a Danish artist. It's the duo from Copenhagen called Laid Back. The vocal doesn't start till about a third of the way through the record, but it's there. With a recent number one dance and disco hit, here's Laid Back at number 27 with White Horse.

0: White Horse, a former number one dance chart hit. It's by the male duo out of Copenhagen, Denmark, Laid Back. They're at number 27, moving up 10 notches, second week in the countdown. As the countdown continues,
1: the hits from coast to coast, American Top 40.
0: AT40 originates in Hollywood. I'm Casey Kasem. Since they first charted last year, the English band Duran Duran has had six consecutive top 40 hits with Hungry Like the Wolf, Rio, Is There Something I Should Know, Union of the Snake, New Moon on Monday, and their latest hit, up a sizzling 10 notches this week to number 26, Duran Duran and The Reflex.

0: Man on American Top 40. They debuted last week at number 36 in the countdown. This week, they move up 10 notches to number 26. The song, The Reflex. There's a man in the countdown whose father founded the most successful black-owned business in America. A company that might never have come into being if its founder hadn't listened to a friend who told him, "Why work for the man? Why not you be the man?" Details coming up.
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0: American Top 40's heard in the 50 states and around the world every week on great radio stations like WRIN, Rensselaer, Indiana, WFBC, Greenville, South Carolina, and KDWB, AM and FM, Minneapolis and St. Paul, Minnesota. This week, the Los Angeles band, led by bass player John Crawford and featuring lead singer Terry Nunn, climbed three notches to 25. Here's Berlin and No More Words.

Survey song number 25, moving up three notches, fifth week in the countdown, the first top 40 hit by the band Berlin from L.A. No More Words. Now, we're up to a song by a man whose father founded the most successful black-owned business in America, Motown Records. The name of Motown's founder, Berry Gordy, is almost as well known as the names of his star recording acts. But starting a record company had not been a lifelong dream of Gordy's. In the late 50s, he was into songwriting and record producing in Detroit. He was doing okay, but he certainly wasn't getting rich. The companies he produced records for would pay him nothing in advance and a small percentage of the net. So Berry Gordy was considering getting out of the music business altogether when he got an assignment producing a new group called The Miracles. And the group's lead singer, a man named Smokey Robinson, gave Berry Gordy some advice. Advice that would change not only Berry Gordy's life, but the sound of popular music in the 60s. Smokey said to Berry, "Why work for the man? Why not you be the man?" Well, Gordy took that advice seriously. He borrowed $800 from his family and in January 1959 founded Motown Records. He became his own man. And by the mid-60s, he was the owner of a multi-million dollar record company. Berry Gordy never forgot, by the way, that it was Smokey Robinson who gave him that good advice. This week, a son of Berry Gordy's is in our countdown with a big poppin' soul hit. A hit, of course, on the Motown label. Here's Kennedy Gordy, better known as Rockwell, at number 24 with Somebody's Watching Me.

Rockwell, Kennedy Gordy, the son of Berry Gordy. He's at number 24 this week, falling from number 11 with a song that reached number 2 for 3 consecutive weeks. Somebody's Watching Me.

From the LP called 1984, here's the sixth top 40 hit for the group Van Halen, the four-man band formed in Pasadena back in 1974. They're at number 23, moving up from 31 with I'll Wait. Van Halen.

0: the heavy metal band Van Halen with I'll Wait. It's their follow-up to the number one song titled Jump. They're at number 23, moving up 8 notches this week. Coming up, a long-distance dedication from a young man in Illinois to all three of his twin sisters.
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0: There are 11 songs by male solo acts in the survey this week, and here's one of them. Up 3 notches to 22, the first Top 40 hit for Tony Carey, A Fine, Fine Day.

Tony Carey on American Top 40 at number 22 this week with A Fine, Fine Day. Tony was born and raised in California, now makes his home in Germany. I'm Casey Kasem on American Top 40 in Hollywood. Now, we're up to our long-distance dedication. This letter is all about twins and more twins. It's from a young man in Illinois, and here's what he writes. Dear Casey, my name is Roland, and I'm a student at Quincy College in Quincy, Illinois. My twin sister, Monica, is married and living in Palmyra, Illinois. Last September, to our surprise, we found out that we have two older sisters who are also twins. They had been adopted away at birth, and Monica and I never knew. We found out on our birthday, and the news was the best birthday present I ever had. Our older sisters had gotten in touch with my twin sister Monica by phone, and she gave me their number so I could call them. At first, I hesitated, because what do you say to two of your sisters whom you've never met before? But I wanted to find out what they were like, so I finally called. Tammy answered the phone. I told her that her little brother was talking to her. Turns out that her twin sister, Debbie, works for a collection agency and is able to track people down by phone. That's how they found us. I talked to Tammy and Debbie for quite a while, and we found out a little bit about each other. But we wanted to see each other in person. So my twin, Monica, her husband, and I made plans to make a trip to Gary, Indiana, where our older twin sisters live. I don't think I was ever more nervous in my life. When we finally met them face to face, it was a tearful union. We're two sets of fraternal twins. There was a lot of small talk about how much we look alike and how similar all our lives have been so far. Since that visit, we've gone back and forth several times. And although we'll have many more years to spend with each other, I'll always remember that first weekend when Monica and I met Debbie and Tammy for the first time. During that weekend, we heard a song on the radio which pretty much summed up our first meeting. I'd like to dedicate Don't Cry to my newfound twin sisters, Debbie and Tammy, and to my twin sister Monica from their brother Roland. Because as the song says, don't cry now that I've found you. Thank you, Roland. Roland, here's your long-distance dedication.

0: Fantasia with their top 10 hit from last year, Don't Cry. A long-distance dedication from Roland in Quincy, Illinois, to his three twin sisters, his own twin Monica, and their older twin sisters, Debbie and Tammy. I'm Casey Kasem. This is American Top 40 in Hollywood. We're counting down the week's 40 biggest hits, and we're 21 hits away from number one. We'll continue in a moment.
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0: From the number one album in the land, the Footloose soundtrack, here's a hit by Shalimar. Up five notches, it's Dancing in the Sheets.

0: Moving up five notches to number 21, fourth week in the countdown, the fourth top 40 hit for Shalimar. It's Dancing in the Sheets from the Footloose soundtrack. A female vocal group once found themselves stranded in Houston, Texas, 1,600 miles from home with no job and no money. So they made one desperate phone call, not to their parents, but to a near stranger who changed their luck and their lives. That story and their current hit coming up.
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0: Once a week with AT40, and you know how your favorite songs are doing throughout the USA. Like the current hit ballad by Night Ranger, moving up 10 strong notches to number 20, it's Sister Christian.

Sister Christian from the LP Midnight Madness by Night Ranger. Their second top 40 hit, third week in the countdown, they're up at number 20, moving 10 notches. Now we're up to the female vocal group who once found themselves stranded in Houston, Texas with no job, no money, and no way to get home. So, like the character Blanche DuBois in A Streetcar Named Desire, they had to rely on the kindness of a stranger. And it became the biggest break of their career. In the early 70s, this group of sisters had left their hometown of Oakland, California, where things weren't happening for them. They went to Houston, where they'd heard there was a lot of work. Well, things didn't work out that way. And soon they found themselves jobless, out of money, and stranded in Houston, 1,600 miles away from home. They began to panic. They couldn't call their parents because their folks had long been opposed to their show business career. So they tried a long shot. These sisters called a man in San Francisco whom they'd met only once, very briefly. A stranger, really. A top record producer and artist manager named David Rubinson. They explained their predicament, and it touched a chord in David Rubinson. Without hesitation, he sent the girls plane tickets back home to the Bay Area. When they returned, David Rubinson took over management of their career. He had them join the Musicians Union, got them jobs singing backup, and developed their act. Within 2 years, these four sisters, the Pointer Sisters, had their first hit records, thanks to producer, manager, and benefactor David Rubinson. A decade later, and now a trio, the Pointer Sisters have gone through some changes, including different record labels and different management. But they'll never forget how David Rubinson came to their rescue and helped launch their career. The Pointer Sisters are at number 19 this week on American Top 40 with their 11th Top 40 hit. It's called Automatic.

0: Went to number 5 on American Top 40 3 weeks ago. This week it falls 10 notches to number 19. Automatic from the LP Breakout by the Pointer Sisters. 18 big ones to number 1 as the countdown rolls on.
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0: Every week, American Top 40 is heard in the 50 states and around the world on great radio stations like WASL, Dyersburg, Tennessee, KYYZ, Williston, North Dakota, and WSKI, Montpelier, Vermont. Up 4 notches this week to number 18, the current hit by Irene Cara, Breakdance.

Irene Cara on American Top 40, moving up four notches to number 18 in the countdown with Breakdance. Now we're up to the current hit by Billy Joel, the song called The Longest Time. You may have thought that you were hearing Billy plus other background singers on the record, but according to the man himself, it's all Billy doing the singing. It was his producer, Phil Ramone, who came up with the idea. Billy says, "I didn't want to do it at first. The problem with doing your own background is you sound too much like yourself. There's no personality." Then Phil suggested doing different voices, taking on a different personality with every harmony part. So Billy said, "I sang one voice as if I were black, another one as if I were an Italian from Newark. It's all me, the bass parts, the high parts, the harmonies." End of quote. At number 17 this week, here are the many voices of Billy Joel. It's The Longest Time. By the way, the only instrumental accompaniment is a

0: top 40 hit from that LP, produced by Phil Ramone and sung and written by Billy Joel. The Longest Time, at number 17 in the countdown. 16 big ones to number 1 as the countdown rolls on.
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0: Billboard ranks them, AT40 counts them down. I'm Casey Kasem.
1: Number 16.
0: From his top 10 album, here's John Cougar Mellencamp. He climbs another 3 notches this week with The Authority Song.

John Cougar Mellencamp on American Top 40. The 31-year-old from Seymour, Indiana, who makes his home in Bloomington, Indiana, is at number 16, moving up three with The Authority Song. There are 16 foreign acts in this week's survey. 11 of them are from Great Britain. And one of the British acts is the partnership of Alan Parsons and Eric Wolfson, leading a group of studio musicians from London. They're the Alan Parsons Project, climbing a notch to 15 with Don't Answer Me. It's

0: The Alan Parsons Project on American Top 40 at number 15 in popularity, moving up a notch with Don't Answer Me. We're counting down to the top black group, not solo act, but top black group on the pop chart so far in the 80s. They're a band who formed 20 years ago to play just jazz. Details and their current pop hit coming up.
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0: I'm Casey Kasem, counting them down. The biggest mover in the survey this week is the latest hit by Cyndi Lauper, the hot follow-up to Girls Just Want to Have Fun. Her new one is a ballad, and it leaps 13 notches to number 14.

Cyndi Lauper's second big hit song. The first was Girls Just Wanna Have Fun. This one, the ballad Time After Time. The biggest mover within the countdown from 27 to 14. Now, we're up to the current hit by the band who ranks as the top black group, not solo act, but top black group on the pop charts so far in the 1980s. They're a 10-man band that began 20 years ago. Back in 1964, when the group formed in Jersey City, New Jersey, they had no intention of pop success. They wanted to play jazz. In fact, they were so maniacal about it, these jazz maniacs called themselves the Jazziacs. Over the years, their style changed, and the group got funkier. They went through a few name changes, too, finally naming themselves for their leader. And it was around that time, in the early 1970s, when they began to have success on the soul and pop charts. Those hits in the 70s paved the way for some really big hits in the 1980s, a streak that began with Ladies' Night and continued with songs like Too Hot, Get Down on It, Joanna, and this number one smash. From late 1980 and early 1981, that was the number one smash that's now become a classic, Celebration. And it's one of 10 top 40 pop hits so far in the 80s. And it makes Kool & the Gang the top black group on the pop chart so far in the 80s. Since they began 20 years ago, they've gone from jazz to soul to funk and pop. And their current hit, their 15th top 40 hit, is at number 13. Here is Kool & the Gang with Tonight.

0: Noodle and the Gang on American Top 40 at number 13, moving up a notch with Tonight from the LP In the Heart. Up next, Kathy, Charlotte, Jane, Gina, and Belinda.
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0: 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Put them all together and you've got the Go-Go's. Up a notch with Head Over Heels.

0: Survey song number 12. It moves up a notch. Sixth week in the countdown, The Go-Go's and Head Over Heels. It's from the LP Talk Show. At number 11 in the countdown on AT40 is the current solo hit by Steve Perry of Journey. Steve's not the first member of Journey to become involved in a project outside the band. Last year, Journey's drummer, Steve Smith, recorded a jazz album. And a few months ago, Journey's guitarist, Neil Schon, recorded a live album with a special band that he formed with hard rocker Sammy Hagar. But Steve Perry is the first member of Journey to hit the top 40 as a solo singer. His song climbed six notches this week to number 11. Here's Old Sherry.
1: You should have been

0: Number 11 in popularity, Steve Perry on American Top 40, the 35-year-old singer and musician from Hanford, California, who makes his home in San Francisco. Oh, Sherry. From Hollywood, this is American Top 40. I'm Casey Kasem, and we've got the 10 biggest hits to go on our way to number one. The countdown will continue in just a moment.
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0: Now on with our countdown of the 40 biggest hits in the USA. I'm Casey Kasem, this is American Top 40, and we're on our way to the most popular song in the nation.
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with the first of the 10 hottest records in the USA, falling 5 notches, that's Culture Club, Boy George, and Miss Me Blind. American Top 40s heard in the 50 states and around the world every week on great radio stations like KCRI Helena, Arkansas, KWVR Enterprise, Oregon, and CKVI Prince Albert, Saskatchewan, Canada. Here's one of the 3 hits in the countdown this week from the soundtrack of the movie Footloose. There's the title song, Dancing in the Sheets, and this one by Denise Williams. Up 3 notches to number 9, here's Let's Hear It for the Boy.

0: Denise Williams on American Top 40. She's in the top 10 for the first week, moving up three notches to number 9 with Let's Hear It for the Boy from the Footloose soundtrack. Picture this. It's the bottom of the 14th inning in a baseball game between the Minnesota Twins and the Toronto Blue Jays. The score's tied 5-5. Suddenly, the major leaguers head for the showers, and a crew of rock group roadies swarm over the field. Details and the current hit by the band that stopped the ball game are coming up.
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0: AT40 originates in Hollywood. Recently, we got a call from listener Steve Pagari. He's the owner of Groove Yard Records in New York and a big trivia buff. He let us know that for the first time in chart history, we have a solo recording artist in the top 40 whose last name begins with the letter U. She's Tracy Ullman at number 8 with They Don't Know.

From the LP You Broke My Heart in 17 Places, that's Tracy Ullman from England with her first hit here in the U.S. She's at number 8 again this week with They Don't Know. Now on AT40, we're up to the current hit by the rock band that once stopped a Major League Baseball game. They're the five-man band from Boston, the Cars. And it all happened back in the summer of 1981 in August at the Metropolitan Stadium near Minneapolis. It was a game between the Minnesota Twins and the Toronto Blue Jays. The two teams had started early enough, so the game should have been over easily by 5 o'clock that afternoon. That's when the Cars road crew had to start setting up for a scheduled concert by the band that night. But at the end of the ninth inning, the score was 5-5. So the game went into extra innings. But neither the Twins nor the Blue Jays could get a run. 10th inning, 11th inning, 12th, 13th inning without a tie-breaking run for either side. Well, by the end of the 14th inning, the score was still 5-5, and the time was 5 p.m. So the senior umpire stepped onto the diamond, raised his hand, and said something like, "Game called on account of rock and roll." So the ball players headed for the showers, and the Cars roadies took the field, setting up the stadium for a concert. And if any other recording act has ever stopped a Major League game, we still haven't heard about it. By the way, that interrupted ball game was completed a few days later. The Twins won. Score, 7-5. Now, here's the game-stopping rock band at number 7 this week on American Top 40, the Cars. And you

0: On American Top 40, their sixth Top 40 hit is at number 7 again this week, titled You Might Think. Coming up, a long-distance dedication from a young woman in Florida who may have taken too long to discuss her true feelings about a certain man.
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0: These are the most popular songs in the USA. I'm Casey Kasem.
1: Number 6.
0: Julio's from Madrid. Willie's from Abbott, Texas. Their duet climbs 4 notches this week. Julio Iglesias and Willie Nelson. To all the girls I've loved before.

all the girls I've loved before. Julio Iglesias and Willie Nelson on American Top 40, second week in the top 10, they move up to number 6 in our countdown. Now, we're up to our long-distance dedication. This one's from a young woman in Florida who's finally learned to appreciate a certain someone. But maybe too late. Maybe. Here's what she writes. Dear Casey, 2 years ago I was involved in a fiery car accident. I was very lucky to get out alive, but unfortunately I was left with some very bad burns. Half of my face and one arm were slightly disfigured. After months of hospitals, I was finally allowed to come home. I was very bitter. I would not return to my old job, and I withdrew from everyone. My parents owned a small home, and across the alley was an auto parts store. I would sit out back just about every day, mostly feeling sorry for myself. That's when I first became aware of Reese. He would drive up every day to deliver parts to the store. I could see his piercing blue eyes from across the alley. Some days, our eyes would meet, but I always turned away, embarrassed by my scars. Every day he said hello, but I never answered him. He was persistent. He would talk to me every day. Still, I had not spoken a word. I don't know why he was so kind to me, but I'm thankful that he was, because eventually we became good friends. I know now that he loved me. He made me feel that the beauty inside someone was more important than physical features, and I really felt like the most beautiful girl in the world when I was with him. Well, my dad was transferred, and we had to move to Springfield, Ohio. Reese begged me to stay and marry him, but I was still so afraid of really facing the rest of the world. We wrote letters for a while, but I never could make the move that he wanted me to. Then, one day, his letters stopped. After a month, I realized I couldn't live without him. I made plans to move back to St. Petersburg. I was sure I would find him and tell him how much I loved him. Most of my scars have healed. Thanks to my wonderful doctors, I'm almost pretty on the outside. Thanks to Reese, I feel beautiful on the inside. I went back to the auto parts store in St. Petersburg, but Reese was gone, and no one seems to know where. I know Reese loves music. Barry Manilow is his favorite. So, Casey, I was hoping you could play This One's for You. Maybe he'll hear the dedication. Thank you, Terry. Terry, here's your long-distance dedication.

0: 1976. That's Barry Manilow with This One's For You, a long-distance dedication from Terry in Florida to Reese. And the countdown continues on American Top 40.
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0: Here's the latest big hit for a man who's had 5 top 10 so far, including his number 1 smash Jesse's Girl and his current hit, which climbs a notch to number 5 this week. Rick Springfield and Love Somebody.
1: Love Somebody.

Springfield on American Top 40 at number 5, moving up a notch with Love Somebody from the LP Hard to Hold soundtrack. Now, as we work our way toward the 4 most popular songs in the land, let's check out the tops of Billboard's other charts. Number 1 on the soul chart is Hello by Lionel Richie. Number 1 on the country chart is I Guess It Never Hurts to Hurt Sometimes by the Oak Ridge Boys. Number 1 on the album chart is the Footloose soundtrack. And here's Kenny Loggins with the title song. He's at number 4 this week with Footloose.

0: ninth consecutive week in the top 10, three of those weeks at number 1. This week he falls a notch to number 4. Kenny Loggins and Footloose as the countdown continues.
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0: Here's a song that was number 1 on the dance and disco chart last week. It's still climbing the pop chart. Up a notch this week on American Top 40, Hold Me Now by the Thompson Twins.

Monday, song number 3, moving up a notch on American Top 40, the Thompson Twins from England and Hold Me Now. In the early 1960s, what could have been a bigger thrill than buying a ticket to see the Beatles? Maybe seeing them for free. Well, there's a man in the countdown who once got paid to see the Beatles. Details and his number one song are coming up. Casey!

Lionel Richie at number 2 on American Top 40 again this week with a song that's number 1 in England and number 1 in the soul chart. Hello. Now it's time for the number 1 song on American Top 40. And the story of the man who really lucked out back in the mid-60s by getting paid to see the Beatles. Most people would have gladly spent money to see the Fab Four, but this man, a teenager at the time, went home with cash in his pocket. He's 33-year-old Phil Collins, singer and drummer for the band Genesis and a solo artist. Phil was a child actor and a model back in England in those days, and he says one of the best jobs he ever had back then came when he was about 13 years old. Phil was cast as an extra in the Beatle movie A Hard Day's Night. Many extras were used for all the crowd scenes of Beatlemaniacs who chased the group down London streets and cheered as they played in a TV studio. Phil got about $36 for being an extra in A Hard Day's Night, and he says with a smile, "I'm one of the few people who got paid to see the Beatles." End of quote. And as far as we know, Phil is also the only Beatle movie extra to ever have his own number one song. For the third week in a row, the most popular song in the land is by Phil Collins, the title song of the movie Against All Odds.

0: Against All Odds, the number one song in the USA for the third consecutive week. Sung by Phil Collins. And there you have them, the 40 most popular records in America determined by Billboard magazine for the week ending May 5th, 1984. American Top 40s produced in Hollywood by ABC Watermark. Executive producer, Tom Rau. Producer, Don Bustani. With Meryl Schindler, Matt Wilson, Daryl Morton, Dana Schwarzwalder, Alan Colton, Kristen Kelly, Paul Libeskind, Stu Jacobs, and Ron Shapiro. I'm Casey Kasem. Join me next week, and again, we'll count down the 40 most popular songs in the USA. Till then, keep your feet on the ground and keep reaching for the stars.
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0: Hello again, this is Casey Kasem and this is American Top 40. Welcome to our weekly countdown of the 40 best-selling songs in the USA. The list we use is from the most authoritative survey in the record business, Billboard's Hot 100. Well, there are five new songs in AT40 this week and a new one at the top. Let's get it started right here.
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0: Here's the kind of song that was made popular back in 1961 through 1964 by the Beach Boys, Jan and Dean, Ronnie the Daytonas, the Marquettes, and a few others. Talking about surf music. First Class is the name of this group, and they bring a bit of it back with

0: first of five new songs in American Top 40 this week. An eight-man group will call themselves First Class, and the song, Beach Baby. A listener in Connecticut wants to know what artist has had most songs on the chart in the past 10 years. Well, it wasn't the Beatles, and Elvis comes in second. Details coming up.
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0: Our second new song this week in AT40 at number 39. Written, produced, and sung by Sylvester Stewart. Sly Stone and Time for Living.

at number 39 in the nation this week, Sly and the Family Stone debut with Time for Living. Now let me answer that letter from Connecticut on American Top 40. It's from Debbie Odgers of Norwich, and she wants to know, who has had the most songs hit the chart during the past 10 years? Well, Debbie, we took you at your word and did our counting from August 1964 to August 1974. Now, if we had counted from January 1964, the Beatles would have come in third. But it doesn't affect the top two positions. And here they are. In the past 10 years, Elvis Presley has placed 62 songs on the Billboard Singles Chart, the Hot 100. And that puts him in second place. Just one hit behind the champ of the past 10 years, the King of Soul, James Brown. Thanks for your letter, Debbie, and now on with the countdown. At number 38, another debut song, the third one so far. This is a group that was formed in 1969 in Philadelphia. Back in the charts, the style.

0: The Stylistics, who just fell off the chart with You Make Me Feel Brand New, back on again at number 38 with Let's Put It All Together. Coming up, a huge hit by a man who started beating his wife 2 months ago. Before that, she was beating him.
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0: You're listening to this week's 40 Top Songs in the 50 States. I'm Casey Kasem in Hollywood at number 37. Down 10 notches, The Hughes Corporation and

There's a song that went all the way to the top a half a dozen weeks ago. Now at number 37, the Hughes Corporation with Rock the Boat. Now in American Top 40, I have the song by the man who beats his wife. But he didn't used to. As a matter of fact, she used to beat him. This is the story I told you a couple of months ago about George McRae and his wife Gwen, and how they sang as a duo in some of the nightclubs of West Palm Beach, Florida. And they started recording 3 years ago separately as solo artists. Well, the way it turned out, her records began making the soul charts almost immediately, while his records didn't make any charts. Well, let me tell you, it takes very mature individuals to stay happily married in a situation like that. Well, anyhow, a few months ago, when George was getting ready to record another single after a long string of flops, he told his label that if this one didn't make it, that was it, he was through. Well, the record did make it, all the way to number one. That was about 5 weeks ago. And with that one hit, George beat the pants off his wife, and she couldn't be more pleased. His song is on the way down now, stopping off this week at number 36. Here's George McRae.

0: 29-year-old George McRae in a song that was number one. It's called Rock Your Baby. This week it comes in at number 36. You know, American Top 40 is heard coast to coast and around the world every week on great radio stations like these.
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0: This is Casey Kasem in Hollywood on AT40. At number 35, moving up to Main Ingredient with Happiness is Just Around the Corner.

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0: Well, at number 34 this week, I have a debut record by the British rock group who have had 7 number one songs. Here they are, the Stones, and It's Only Rock and Roll.

0: Debuting this week at number 34, the Rolling Stones with its only rock and roll. And the countdown rolls on.
1: Number 33.
0: Here's a group that was formed back in 1972. They're based in New York City. You know them from the hit record Frankenstein or from the big hit albums that they've had in the past. Edgar Winter Group and Rivers Rising.

0: Last week that debuted at 33. This week it remains in exactly the same position. At number 33 in the countdown, Edgar Winter with Rivers Rising. Coming up, the current smash by the only group other than the Rolling Stones, who were part of the British pop invasion of 64 and who are still hitting the American pop charts.
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0: Well, the highest newcomer of the week is a superstar who's been making hit records for 11 straight years, ever since he was 12 years old. His latest smash comes in at number 32 this week. Stevie Wonder and You Haven't Done Nothing.

Debuting at number 32, highest debuting record of the week, Stevie Wonder and You Haven't Done Nothing. This is Casey Kasem on American Top 40. I have now the latest hit by the only British group other than the Rolling Stones who were part of the British pop invasion that hit the American charts about 10 years ago and who still survive today. In 1964, the Beatles spearheaded a tremendous wave of rock groups from the United Kingdom who roared across the Atlantic and right up the United States record charts. Groups like Herman's Hermits, the Dave Clark Five, Jerry and the Pacemakers, Peter and Gordon, the Animals, the Searchers, and more. Well, that was more than a lifetime ago for most of those groups. Only two are still making the American charts. The Phenomenal Stones and, also phenomenal, Hollies. At number 31 this week.

0: This song got as high as number 6. That was a couple of weeks ago. Now at number 31 from England, The Hollies with The Air That I Breathe. 30 hits to a new number 1 and counting them down.
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0: 3 hours once a week with American Top 40, and you know where your favorite songs are in the national music scene. My name's Casey Kasem. On with the countdown now, and clap for the Wolfman by...

A second week on American Top 40 that moves up six notches to number 30. Guess Who, the name of the group and the song? Clap for the Wolfman. Now on AT40 with his 84th hit record, a former number one soul song by the number one soul, James Brown.

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1: Okay, let's get on with American Top 40. I'm Casey Kasem, and the countdown continues.
2: Number 28.
1: There are acts from around the world this week in AT 40, about a dozen of them. Acts from Britain and Canada, Australia and Sweden, and this group from Holland, who are big stars in their native country with 17 hits in 9 years. That's quite a record. Their first American hit is titled Radar Love, and the name of the group from Holland is Golden Earring.

The 28th most popular song in the nation this week by Golden Earring, and it's titled Radar Love. At number 27, here's a tune that peaked at number 4 a couple of weeks ago. Steely Dan with their third big hit. This is Ricky, Don't Lose That Number.

0: The group is Steely Dan from Los Angeles at number 27, dropping from 15 with Ricky, Don't Lose That Number. Coming up on American Top 40, the latest hit by a recording artist whose excess baggage charge on a recent flight from London to Los Angeles would have been over $20,000 if they hadn't persuaded him to send his piano as air freight.
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0: Here now is the record that makes the biggest leap within the Top 40 this week. Barry White moving up 13 notches with Can't Get Enough of Your Love.
2: I've heard people say that too much of anything is not good.

The second week on AT40, now at 26 in the countdown, Barry White with Can't Get Enough of Your Love, Babe. This is Casey on AT40, and I have now the latest hit by the recording artist who saved himself $14,000 recently, flying from London to Los Angeles. He did it by shipping his piano as air freight instead of bringing it aboard the passenger plane with him. When he showed up at the airport, he weighed in with all of his musical gear, and the excess baggage charge came to $21,600. Now, as he flipped through his wallet trying to decide which credit card to put it on, airport officials persuaded him to ship the piano and most of the other musical gear as air freight, which brought his excess baggage charges way down to a mere $7,000. Penny saved is penny earned. His latest hit moves up six notches to number 25 this week. Here's Billy Preston.

0: moved from number 31 to 25 this week in American Top 40. Billy Preston with Nothing from Nothing. Coming up, a hit by a man who for 8 years has been hitting the charts strictly as a Motown producer, with hits by such super acts as Stevie Wonder, Diana Ross and the Supremes, Gladys Knight and the Pips, and more. But now he's on with a song he sings.
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0: You're listening to the most listened to songs in the USA. Here's a tune that went all the way to number 3 and stayed there for a couple of weeks. At number 24 this week, the Righteous Brothers in Rock and Roll Heaven.

last week it was number 14, this week at 24. The Righteous Brothers with Rock and Roll Heaven. Now on American Top 40, I have the first chart song by an artist who back in the mid-60s was a producer for Motown. His name is Johnny Bristol, and he produced such top hits as Someday We'll Be Together for Diana Ross and the Supremes, Ain't No Mountain High Enough for Marvin Gaye and Tammy Terrell, What Does It Take to Win Your Love for Junior Walker and the All-Stars, and 25 Miles for Edwin Starr. As well as hits for Stevie Wonder, Gladys Knight and the Pips, Smokey Robinson and the Miracles, Buddy Miles and Jermaine Jackson. Well, now he's in the top 40 for the first time as a singer, with a song produced and written by himself. Johnny Bristol at number 23 this week with Hang On In There, Baby.

0: moves up one notch this week to 23. It's the fifth week on the chart for Johnny Bristol with his first hit record titled Hang On In There, Baby.
1: Number 22.
0: Here's a tune that moves up six. Three men, one woman. They're from England, and they call themselves Fancy. And this song certainly must have something going for it. Third time it's been a hit. First time it went to number one with the Troggs back in 1966. This is Wild.

0: number 22 in the countdown. That's Fancy, the group, and the song Wild Thing. The biggest hits in the nation are yet to come as we count them down on our way to a brand new number one.
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0: This is Casey in Hollywood with American Top 40. At number 21 this week, Dionne Warwick, The Spinners, and Ben Came You.

big moving record for Dionne Warwick and the Spinners, moving up 8 notches this week. It's titled, Then Came You. Well, at number 20 in our countdown in American Top 40, here's a singer born in Greensboro, North Carolina, who got his nickname playing football while he was in high school. His nickname is Crash, and his song is Rub It In. Billy Crash Craddock.

moving up to number 20 in the countdown this week in American Top 40, a former number one country song by Billy Crash Craddock. That's titled Rub It In. At number 19 is a song by one of the most consistent hitmakers of the 70s. Elton John is his name. He's from England. And his current smash is Don't Let the Sun...

0: After 5 weeks in the top 10, that got as high as number 2, it falls to number 19 this week. Elton John and Don't Let the Sun Go Down on Me. A listener in New Jersey writes in to ask, what was the biggest instrumental hit of the rock era? Well, the five biggest came between 1955 and 1968. And the top one had a Latin beat. Details coming up.
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0: A couple of weeks ago, this was the number one best-selling song in America. Last week it went to 3. This week down to 18.

0: number 18 this week, John Denver on American Top 40 with Annie Song. Okay, what was the biggest instrumental hit of the rock era? That's the question sent in by Craig Ricketts of Vinyl, New Jersey. Craig, a lot of instrumentals have made it big, and the five biggest during the past 19 years were these. There was an English group who called themselves the Tornadoes, and they had a hit in 62 with Telstar. It went to number one and stayed there for 3 weeks. Then there were two songs that hung up there for 5 weeks each. One was by Paul Mauriat, and the other by the Champs, Love is Blue and Tequila. In 1960, the song that would become the second biggest instrumental of the rock era moved into the number one position and stayed there for 9 consecutive weeks. The orchestra, Percy Faith's, and the song, Theme from a Summer Place. But the champ of the instrumental hits beat it by a week. Back in 1955, Prez Prado had an instrumental smash that held down the number one spot for 10 consecutive weeks. The song? Did you say Cherry Pink and Apple Blossom White? You're absolutely right. Good letter, Craig. Now on with the countdown, Helen Reddy and You and Me Against the World.
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0: 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Helen Reddy with You and Me Against the World. 16 hits to number one and count them down.
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0: These are the most popular songs from Maine to Hawaii, from Alaska to Florida. I'm Casey Kasem. The countdown rolls on now on our way to a brand new number one. Stopping at 16 for the second week in a row, Three Dog Night, and Sure As I'm Sitting Here.

Number 16 in the countdown, Three Dog Night. The hit is Sure As I'm Sitting Here. This is Casey on AT40, and here's a singer born in Montreal, Canada, whose biggest success on the charts here in the USA was back in 1969. A tune went to number 9 titled Baby, I Love You. His current hit is at number 15, Andy Kim's Rock Me Gently.

0: 15 this week in the countdown. Andy Kim with Rock Me Gently. This is Casey in Hollywood. We'll be right back. I got the 14 top tunes in the USA, including a brand new number one.
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0: Before continuing the countdown, I'd like to welcome three new members to the AT40 family of stations this week. KSJO San Jose, California, WAYC Bedford, Pennsylvania, and WATH Athens, Ohio. 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
2: Number 14.
0: Here's the group that was formed in the spring of 1969 in Flint, Michigan. The original three members were Mark Farner, Don Brewer, and Mel Shacker. The fourth member now is Craig Frost. Here they are, Grand Funk at number 14 with Shining On.

the fifth week on American Top 40, now at number 14. That's Grand Funk with Shining On. The biggest solo performance by Eric Clapton so far has been a tune that went to number 18 in 1970, titled After Midnight. This one tops it this week because it comes in at number 13. Eric Clapton and I Shot the Sheriff.

0: Three short weeks on AT40, already at number 13. Eric Clapton, born in Surrey, England, with I Shot the Sheriff. Well, here's one for you, a wild question sent in from Puerto Rico. It says, Dear Casey, my mother is a big fan of Frankie Lane, and I think Mick Jagger and the Rolling Stones are really number one. So I'd like to know, who's had more top 40 hits, Frankie or the Stones? The answer to that one is coming up.
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0: Following this record, for those of you who'd like to jot down our address, get a pad of paper and a pencil handy, and I'll have it for you in just the next couple of minutes. Here at number 12, same position as last week, from Canada, Bachman Turner Overdrive and Taking Care of Business.

number 12 on AT40, Bachman Turner Overdrive with their second big hit. It's titled Taking Care of Business. Now, for those of you with pencil and paper ready to take the AT40 address, here it is. P.O. Box 8170, Universal City, California, 91608. Now on the countdown, this is Wet Willie, second week at number 11 with Keep On Smiling.

0: from a listener in Quebradillas, Puerto Rico. And he writes, "Dear Casey, please help me solve an argument between me and my mother. She's a big fan of Frankie Lane, but I think Mick Jagger and the Rolling Stones are really number one. So I'd like to know who has had the most top 40 hits, Frankie Lane or the Stones?" Signed, John Rocha. Well, John and Mrs. Rocha, here are some of the facts from the Billboard charts. In a recording career spanning the 40s, the 50s, and the 60s, Frankie Lane has hit the top 40 a total of 33 times. In 10 years, Mick Jagger and the Rolling Stones have made it 26 times, 7 hits less than Lane. So, for the time being, Frankie Lane is ahead. Thanks for your letter, John, and now, on with the countdown.
1: Number 10.
0: Second big chart record for this group out of Philadelphia. They call themselves Blue Magic. Last week, they got as high as number 8. Now, at number 10, this is Sideshow.

Last week at number 8, now number 10. That's Blue Magic and Sideshow. Listen to this. 11 years ago, when I was working in the Bay Area of San Francisco, a fellow DJ said to me one day, "Casey, I've made up my mind to become a country songwriter." And during the next 6 years, he became not only a successful songwriter, but a country comedian and recording artist who won 9 major awards for his talents. Well, one of the first songs he wrote back in 19...

0: 1963, is now a top 10 hit by another artist. And it's coming up.
1: The hits from coast to coast. American Top 40.
0: The biggest hit record that Marie Osmond has had to date as a solo performer was Paper Roses, hit number 5. Donnie took Go Away, Little Girl, all the way to number 1. Here they are together with I'm Leaving It All

0: Last week that was number 19. Now it's in the top 10 at number 9. Donny Osmond and Marie Osmond with Leaving It All Up to You. Well, this next song was written by a good friend of mine whose name is Don Bowman. And 11 years ago, Don and I were both working at KEWB in the Bay Area of San Francisco. One day, Don said to me, "Casey, I'm going to become a country and western songwriter and make hit songs like Harlan Howard." I said, "What do you mean?" He said, "Well, I'm going to lock myself in my room when I'm not doing my DJ show, and I'm going to write 5 songs a day till I get myself a hit." Well, about 500 songs later, he had a few things that were recorded by Homer and Jethro, and he had a few hits of his own. And several years later, won 9 major industry awards as Best Country and Western Comedian on Record. 11 years ago, while he was locked up in that little one-room apartment, he wrote a song that today is a smash. Jim Stafford sings it, and it moves up to number 8 this week. Don Bowman's composition titled Wildwood Weed.
1: Name of this song is The Wildwood Flower. Now, The Wildwood Flower is an old country classic. It's gained a whole new popularity. The song isn't any more popular, but the flower's doing real good. Wildwood Flower grew wild on the farm, and we never knowed what it was called. Some said it's a flower, and some said it's a weed. I didn't give it much thought. One day I was out there talking to my brother, and I reached down for a weed to chew on. Things got fuzzy and things got blurry, and then everything was gone. Didn't know what happened, but I knew it beat the hell out of sniffing burlap. I come to, and my brother was there, and he said, "What's wrong with your eyes?" I said, "I don't know. I was chewing on a weed." He said, "Well, let me give it a try." Spent the rest of that day and most of that night trying to find my brother Bill. Caught up with him about 6 o'clock the next morning, naked, singing on the windmill. He said he flew up there. I had to fly out and get him down. He's about half crazy. The very next day, we picked a bunch of them weeds and we put them in the sun to dry. Then we mashed them up and cleaned them off, put them in the corn cob pie. Smoking them wildwood flowers got to be a habit. We never seen no harm.

0: mysterious fella from Washington come by and spied him and turned white as a sheet. And he dug and he burned and he burned and he dug and he killed all our cute little weeds. And then he drove away. We just smiled and waved, sitting there on that sack of seeds. Y'all come back now, you hear?
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0: Agatha, Jorn, Benny, and Annifrid, all from Sweden, who call themselves ABBA. The song is Waterloo. 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
1: Number 5.
0: This is Dave Loggins, who was born in Bristol, Tennessee, makes his home now in Nashville. This is his first hit record at number 5. Fourth week in the top 10 for Please Come to Boston.

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0: 3 hours once a week with American Top 40, and you know where your favorite songs are in the national music scene. My name's Casey Kasem, on with a countdown now, and a song that moves up 6 notches to number 4. A big hit by Rufus.

the fourth most popular song in the USA. The group is Rufus. The song is written by Stevie Wonder, and it's titled Tell Me Something Good. Well, the last time that Paul Anka had a number one hit was back in 1959 with Lonely Boy. Looks like he could do it again with this smash. It's titled You're Having My Baby. This week it moves to number three. Paul Anka.

0: Paul Anka, the singer-songwriter who became a millionaire at 16 years old. The third best-selling song in the USA is his this week, titled You're Having My Baby. You know, a few months ago, a British group got beat to the number one spot with their own song by an American group. But this week, Britannia rules. Coming up is the group's first big American hit. It's this week's new number one song.
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0: Last week, Roberta Flack took this record all the way to number one on the pop chart. This week, it's number one on the soul chart. The song is Feel Like Making Love.

0: Have That the First Time Ever and Killing Me Softly. And that's Roberta Flack's third number one record. This week it falls to number two, Feel Like Making Love. Well, that means it's time for the most popular song in America. A song by a British group who earlier this year hit number one in England with their first major hit. And they released that same record in the United States, hoping that the song would do as well for them on the American charts. And it did. It hit number one, but not by them. You see, an American group covered it and tore up the charts with it, leaving the Britons way down there at number 96. The song was Billy, Don't Be a Hero. And the American group, of course, was Bo Donaldson and the Haywoods. Well, now, the British group takes the spotlight. This week, moving up to number one with a song about something peculiarly American. The Gang Wars of Chicago. Here they are with the most popular song in the country this week, Paper Lace and The Night Chicago Died.
1: Daddy was a cop on the east side of Chicago.

0: there it is, the new number one song in the USA this week, The Night Chicago Died, performed by Paper Lace from Nottingham, England. You've just heard the biggest-selling hits in America for the past week on American Top 40. My name's Casey Kasem, and we do our countdown every week at this time. A list of the top 40 comes from Billboard's record survey for the week ending August 17, 1974. AT40's produced and distributed by Watermark Incorporated. Producer, Nikki Wine. Director, Chuck Olson. We taped the show here in Hollywood. Join me next week, and we'll do it again. Till then, keep your feet in the ground and keep reaching for the stars.
1: 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Special thanks to Kalila Dawkins, Rob Durkee, Pete Battistini, Scott Lakefield, Mike Savage, Michael Cross, Dave Nunez, and of course, the legend where the countdown began, Casey Kasem. I'm Larry Morgan. 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
0: Hello again, and welcome to American Top 40. My name's Casey Kasem, and we're about to count down the 40 biggest hits in the USA. These are the records you're buying and radio stations are playing all over America this week, ranked by Billboard magazine. So here we go, starting off with our recap of last week's top three. At number three last week was Susudio by Phil Collins. The song at number two was Raspberry Beret by Prince and the Revolution. And last week's number one song was this 00 smash.

0: Duran Duran with the number one song in the land last week, the title song from the James Bond movie, A View to a Kill. And that wraps up our recap of last week's top three on American Top 40. I'm Casey Kasem, and here we go with this week's hottest hits.
1: Number 40!
0: Leading off is the first of four debut songs. It's the 13th Top 40 hit for singer and songwriter Kenny Loggins. His last hit, Vox Humana, went to number 29 back in May. His new one comes in now at number 40. Kenny Loggins with Forever.

0: 37-year-old Kenny Loggins with a song called Forever. It debuts at number 40 this week. It's from the LP Vox Humana. Next up, another debut song, this one with a heavy message. Suicide is not the answer.
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0: AT40 originates in Hollywood. Superstar Billy Joel debuts here at number 39 with a message song. Billy's had some low times in his life, and he knows now that suicide would not have been the answer. He says, "You're only human." Billy Joel.

0: American Top 40, debuting at number 39 with his 24th Top 40 hit. It's called You're Only Human. A listener wants to know how many Top 40 hits have been tribute songs to recording acts of the past. Well, we found several, and two of them went to number one. The song by Don McLean about Buddy Holly, and the song by Stevie Wonder about Duke Ellington. Details coming up.
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0: We're on our way to the number one song in the USA. This week we have 17 foreign or partially foreign recording acts in the countdown. Here's one of them. The 30-year-old singer and keyboard player from Southampton, England. His song peaked at number 5 a few weeks ago. Now it falls from 24 to 38. Howard Jones and Things Can Only Get Better.

0: 40 falling from 24 to 38 with a recent top 10 hit titled Things Can Only Get Better. Now, let's answer that question about tribute songs. Jane McCullough in Blythe, California wants to know, how many top 40 hits have been tribute songs to recording acts of the past? Well, Jane, we've come up with 9 tribute songs in the top 40. The most recent are Elton John's tribute to John Lennon, Empty Garden. The Commodores hit this year with a tribute song to Marvin Gaye and Jackie Wilson, Night Shift. And Diana Ross, about the same time, hit with a song dedicated to Marvin called Missing You. Which brings us to the 2 tribute songs that went all the way to number 1. Don McLean wrote a song for Buddy Holly that many critics say tells the history of rock and roll. The song, American Pie. And also hitting the top, there's Stevie Wonder's song about the great Duke Ellington, a song that also mentions Louis Satchmo Armstrong, Glenn Miller, Count Basie, and Ella Fitzgerald. That song, of course, is Sir Duke. And there you are, Jane. We've had 9 top 40 tribute songs to past recording stars. 2 hit number 1, American Pie by Don McLean and Sir Duke by Stevie Wonder. Thanks for writing in. Now, on with the countdown.
1: Number 37.
0: Here's the 4th top 40 hit from the album titled Big Bam Boom, the hit album by Daryl Hall and John Oates. The first 3 hits from that album featured lead vocals by Daryl. This one has John singing lead. Down 4 notches, here's Possession Obsession.

0: high as number 30 a couple of weeks ago. This week it falls from 33 to 37. Daryl Hall and John Oates with their 24th top 40 hit and their 18th consecutive top 40 hit. It's called Possession Obsession. 36 big ones to number one as the countdown continues.
1: The hits from coast to coast. American Top 40.
0: These are the hits from the official Billboard rankings. And here's the singing star who sent...

State of the Heart. Rick Springfield on American Top 40, second week in. He's at number 36, moving up four notches. We're counting down the most popular songs in the land, and we don't stop till we get to the top. Up four notches this week to number 35, here's the latest hit by Don Henley. He sings, "I was either standing in your shadow or blocking your light. Though I kept on trying, I could not make it right."

0: 5, moving up 4 notches, third week in the countdown. It's Don Henley and Not Enough Love in the World from the album Building the Perfect Beast, his third top 40 hit from that LP. Coming up, a long-distance dedication from a girl in Boston to her big sister, who they said was too short to be what she wanted to be.
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0: I'm Casey Kasem, counting them down.
1: Number 34.
0: It peaked at number 26. On the way down, now it pauses at 34.

Wilson, Al Jardine, Mike Love, and Bruce Johnson. The Beach Boys falling from 27 to 34 with Get You Back, the 32nd Top 40 hit for that all-American band. This is American Top 40. I'm Casey Kasem. Now we're up to our long-distance dedication, and it's from a girl in Boston, Massachusetts. She writes about someone close to her who's chasing a dream. And her letter begins, "Dear Casey, I'm writing to request a long-distance dedication for my sister in Tennessee. You see, Casey, my sister Gia has danced ever since she was a baby. Now she's 18, and her one dream was to become a famous ballet dancer. But my sister is different from other 18-year-olds. She's very tiny. She's only 4 feet 11 inches and weighs only 80 pounds. To be a ballet dancer, you must be at least 5 feet 4 inches tall. The school where she danced most of her life in Boston let her go and said, 'You're a wonderful dancer, but too small.' So Gia went on and tried out for many schools. In her own words, she said, 'I'd rather dance than anything else in the world.' But she got turned down for the same reason, too short. This went on for many months, and Gia was about to give up because it seemed hopeless. She was so depressed, she thought she was a failure. But then one day she picked her chin up and said, 'I've got to try again or else I won't achieve anything.' She tried out for a new company, and they accepted her. They realized what a beautiful dancer she is and overlooked her height. Tennessee is where she's living and dancing with the Festival Ballet Company. She's very happy. She proved to everyone she was born to dance. I miss her very much because she's far from home. She isn't quite a star yet, but as far as I'm concerned, she made it to the top. I admire her courage and her fighting spirit. So, Casey, please play What a Feeling for Gia with love from her baby sister, Jody, in Boston. Thank you. Jody, here's your long-distance dedication.

0: from 1983, that's Irene Cara's number one song, Flashdance, What a Feeling. A long-distance dedication from Jody in Boston to her older sister Gia, a ballet dancer in Tennessee. And the countdown continues on American Top 40.
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0: 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After hitting number 28 and holding on there for a couple of weeks, the current hit by Supertramp drops to 33. It's Cannonball.

The song written by Rick Davies at number 33, falling from 28 where it peaked last week. Supertramp on American Top 40. Four songs debut in this week's survey. The four songs that fall out are In My House by the Mary Jane Girls, Walking on Sunshine by Katrina and the Waves, Smuggler's Blues by Glenn Frey, and Everybody Wants to Rule the World by Tears for Fears. Those four dropped out of the countdown. Now, here's another debut. It's by the woman who co-stars with Australian actor Mel Gibson in the hot new movie Mad Max Beyond Thunderdome. She plays Anti-Entity, and she's right here at number 32 singing the film's theme song, We Don't Need Another Hero. Here's Tina Turner.

0: Tina Turner on American Top 40. At number 32, she debuts with her latest from the album Mad Max Beyond Thunderdome soundtrack, We Don't Need Another Hero. I'm Casey Kasem. This is American Top 40 in Hollywood. And we're counting down the week's 40 biggest hits. We're 31 hits away from number one. And we'll continue in a moment.
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0: 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It's WEOZ Radio, Meadville, Pennsylvania. Welcome aboard. My name's Casey Kasem. We're counting down the week's biggest hits the way they're ranked on the official Billboard Pop Singles chart. And on we go.
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0: Some artists work only in gospel or inspirational music, like 24-year-old Amy Grant. Since her teens, Amy's been writing religious songs, and now one of them is a pop hit. Up five notches to number 31, here's Amy Grant and Find a Way.

Amy Grant on American Top 40 from the album called Unguarded. She's at number 31 with the single Find a Way. She moves up 5 notches on American Top 40. There are 4 new songs in this week's countdown, and the one that comes in the highest is from the current hit movie St. Elmo's Fire. The movie's about 7 college graduates facing new challenges once they graduate school, and every one of them goes through some sort of crisis. It's a big hit, especially with people in that age group. Here's John Parr debuting at number 30 with the title song from the soundtrack of St. Elmo's Fire, subtitled Man in Motion.

debuting record of the week, St. Elmo's Fire, from the St. Elmo's Fire soundtrack by Englishman John Parr. He's at number 30 on American Top 40 with his second Top 40 hit. We're counting down to a song by Bryan Adams, a song he named for the summer of a certain year in the 1960s. The year of the Amazing Mets, of the first man on the moon, and of Woodstock. Details coming up. Casey Kasem. We're up to the latest hit now by singer and songwriter John Cafferty, a song called Tough All Over. And how tough is it all over? Well, in the song, a woman's heart is broken when her man leaves. A man gets laid off from his factory job and turns to drink. And a lot of people have to swallow their pride. People John Cafferty and the Beaver Brown Band sing about in the song at number 29 this week, Tough All Over.

John Cafferty and the Beaver Brown Band on American Top 40. They're at number 29, falling six notches this week with Tough All Over, the title song from that LP. Now we're up to the latest hit by Bryan Adams, a song he named for the summer of a certain year back in the 1960s, the year of the Amazing Mets, of the first man on the moon, and of Woodstock. That summer, the Peace and Love generation soared to their greatest height at the phenomenal three-day music festival near Woodstock, New York. It was the summer that astronaut Neil Armstrong took one small step for man and one giant leap for mankind. That's when he became the first human being to set foot on the moon. By the end of that same summer, one of baseball's longtime underdogs, the New York Mets, came out of the cellar from the previous year to win the National League pennant. And then they went on to win the World Series against the Baltimore Orioles, 4-1. And people were saying, if we can put a man on the moon and the Mets can win the World Series, then anything is possible. It was the year of some classic rock and roll hits, too. Get Back by the Beatles, Honky Tonk Women by the Rolling Stones. And the biggest song of the year was by a group that existed only in the studio and as cartoon and comic strip characters, the Archies. Their number one song of the year was Sugar Sugar. The year that I'm talking about, 1969. And Bryan Adams was 10 years old then, trying to pick out those songs on his first cheap guitar. He tells us all about it in his song Summer of 69. At number 28, Bryan Adams.

comedian Bryan Adams has the biggest moving record in the countdown with Summer of 69. Last week he debuted at 38. This week he's at number 28 in our countdown. A listener wants to know if the word angel has ever appeared in a top 40 song title. Well, heavens yes, many times. But in chart history, only two angels have gone all the way to number one. One angel was underage. The other was undercover. Details coming up. Casey's Coast to Coast. American Top 40 originates in Hollywood. I'm Casey Kasem. New Yorker Freddie Jackson hit the charts for the first time in his life with a song called Rock Me Tonight. Went to number one on the soul chart and stayed in the top spot for six consecutive weeks. Now it's climbing the pop chart and moves up eight notches this week to number 27. Freddie Jackson.

Freddie Jackson on American Top 40. He debuted last week at 35 with that number one soul song. This week, it moves up to 27 on American Top 40. Rock Me Tonight for old time's sake. Now, let's answer that question about angels in the top 40. A young girl with the pretty name of Angel Lambert in Marion, Ohio, wants to know if the word angel has ever appeared in the top 40 song title. Oh, yes, we've had squadrons of angels fly through the top 40, and we count 14 song titles with the word angel that have hit the top 10. Here are just the titles in chronological order. Earth Angel, My Special Angel, Teen Angel, Deviler Angel, Blue Angel, Angel Baby, Pretty Little Angel Eyes, Next Door to an Angel, Angel of the Morning, Lonely Night, Angel Face, Angel in Your Arms, Undercover Angel, and Just Angel. And among those 14 angel song titles that have made the top 10 are two that have hit number one. In 1960, the angel that was underage, Mark Dinning's Teen Angel. And in 1977, the angel that was undercover, Alan O'Day's Undercover Angel. And there's your answer, Angel Lambert. Thanks for your letter. Now, right here in our countdown, we're up to one of those angels that made the top 10 not too long ago. This week, she's at number 26. Madonna, with her current hit, Simply Called Angel.

0: Today song, number 26, falling from 17, the recent top 10 record by Madonna, her third top 40 hit from the LP, Like a Virgin. It's called Angel. 25 big ones to number one as the countdown continues.
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0: American Top 40s heard in the 50 states and around the world every week on great radio stations like Music Radio WAYC, Bedford, Pennsylvania, The Quake 108, KSCB-FM, Liberal, and Guymon, Kansas, and KJR, Seattle, the home of the group called Heart, who climbed six notches this week to 25 with their 10th Top 40 hit called What About Love?

The group is Heart on American Top 40. They're at number 25, moving up six notches, fourth week in the countdown. Heart with What About Love. Any Bruce Springsteen fans listening to this next song might catch a familiar sound, even though it isn't Bruce's record. It's Aretha Franklin's latest hit, and one of her backup musicians is the Boss's saxophone player, Clarence Big Man Clemons. And he's blowing that sax at 55 miles an hour on the Queen's latest hit. Here's Aretha with Freeway of Love.

0: 23-year-old Aretha Franklin, born in Memphis, Tennessee, raised in Detroit and Buffalo. She's at number 24, third week in the countdown, moving up six notches with her 34th top 40 hit. From the album Who's Zoomin' Who, that's Freeway of Love. 23 big ones to number one, and the countdown continues.
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0: Billboard ranks them. American Top 40 counts them down. I'm Casey Kasem. Tumbling eight notches this week to 23, here's singer and songwriter Kim Carnes with her 10th Top 40 appearance, Crazy in the Night.

crazy in the night. Falling from 15 to 23, Kim Carnes. She sang it, she wrote it, and she co-produced it. Coming up, an AT40 Extra. A number one song by a leather-clad rock and roll bad girl named Joan, who's really a good girl. Just a month ago, she saved the life of a 3-year-old boy.

moving four notches, fourth week in the countdown, the first chart single for Dead or Alive. They're at number 22 with You Spin Me Round Like a Record. Now on AT40, an extra. It's by a bad girl who's really a good girl. For years, singer and guitarist Joan Jett has had a tough image, a leather-clad rocker who once recorded a song called Bad Reputation. But just last month, Joan Jett proved that that's just an image. 24-year-old Joan was out walking near the beachfront home of her manager in Long Beach, Long Island. Suddenly, she heard a cry for help. A neighbor, Nora Belzy, had lost sight of her 3-year-old son, Jeb. The toddler was playing near the edge of the water and it disappeared. Joan says, "I looked around and I saw where he was. So I ran to the water with my clothes on, you don't think about that kind of stuff, and got him out from about a half foot underwater." Joan pulled little Jeb from the ocean and started pumping his chest, clearing water from his lungs. He wasn't underwater too long, and in a few minutes, he was okay. Just a little shaken up. Jeb's mother, Nora Belzy, told us, "Joan was great. She just did everything without thinking, and later she helped coax Jeb back into the water and played with him so he wouldn't be afraid of the ocean all summer." End of quote. Now, as an AT40 extra, here's the number one song by the tough rockin' girl who came to a little boy's rescue. Joan Jett and the Blackhearts with I Love Rock and Roll.

0: That's the number one smash from the spring of 1983. I Love Rock and Roll by Joan Jett and the Blackhearts, an AT40 Extra. I'm Casey Kasem. This is American Top 40 in Hollywood. We're counting down the week's 40 biggest hit singles, and we're 21 hits away from the number one song in the USA. We'll continue in a moment, so stay right where you are.
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0: 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I'm Casey Kasem.
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0: Here's another of the six movie songs in this week's survey from the time-traveling tale told in the movie Back to the Future. It's Power of Love, climbing eight notches, Huey Lewis and the News.

make money and don't take fame. Don't need no credit card to ride this train. Power of Love, Huey Lewis in the News at number 21, moving up 8 notches this week. This next song is the recent number one smash, Heaven, by Bryan Adams. The B-side of Bryan's smash single is a live version of the same song in concert at the Hollywood Palladium last February. And for a change of pace, we're going to flip it over and play that side. At number 20, Bryan Adams in concert.

0: Adams on American Top 40 at number 20, falling 8 notches with the B-side of his number one record, In Concert Performance of Heaven. 19 big ones to number one as the countdown continues.
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0: 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This is their first hit billed as a duo, but it's their 11th Top 40 hit overall. Talking about Air Supply, holding at number 19 with Just As I Am.

Air Supply from Australia, one of 17 foreign acts in our countdown this week. At number 19 again in our survey with Just As I Am. The song at number 18 this week is People Are People, the first pop hit for the English band Depeche Mode. They're a four-man band based in London. Three of the members play synthesizers, Martin Gore, Andy Fletcher, and Alan Wilder. The lead singer is Dave Gahan. Their song climbed four notches to 18. Depeche Mode and People Are People.

0: In the countdown, moving up four notches to number 18, Depeche Mode and their first chart single in the USA. The Englishmen sing People Are People. We're counting down to the theme song from the motion picture Goonies, a story about a group of young misfits. Well, the pop star who sings this song says she was a misfit growing up, and that's what gave her the strength to become who she is today. Details coming up.
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0: Here's the fifth Top 40 hit for the family act DeBarge. Climbing four notches this week, DeBarge and Who's Holding Donna Now?

four brothers and their sister born in Detroit. DeBarge on American Top 40 at number 17, moving up four notches with Who's Holding Donna Now? This is Casey on American Top 40 in Hollywood. And now we're up to the theme song from one of the summer's big hit movies. Steven Spielberg's film about the adventures of a group of young misfits. They're called Goonies. And the recording star who sings the theme from Goonies says she's a perfect match for the kids in this picture because she grew up a misfit as well. Cyndi Lauper recently told People magazine that when she was a little girl growing up in Queens, New York, she was shy, withdrawn, and always feeling left out. She says, quote, "I wished when I was small that I had friends. I was never lucky enough to have friends like the kids in this movie." End of quote. Well, like many lonely children, Cyndi Lauper lived in the world of her imagination. She invented imaginary friends and made up games to play with them. She says, "I created my own world. I set up houses out of chairs. I designed clothes for my dolls. I wrote songs. All I wanted was to have fun, to enjoy being alive." And Cyndi says growing up the way she did helped her give her the strength to be who she is today. She says, quote, "It helped create who I am now. If it had been easy for me, I wouldn't have met all the great people I've met. And I learned not to believe people when they told me I couldn't do something. And I tell you, I've had fun." End of quote from Cyndi Lauper. Now, here's Cyndi at number 16 in our countdown with the theme song from a smash movie about a bunch of kids who may be misfits, but they have fun too. Cyndi Lauper and the Goonies are good enough.

0: Opera from the Goonies soundtrack, The Goonies Are Good Enough. She's at number 16, falling six notches this week, eighth week in our countdown. 15 big ones to the top as the countdown continues.
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0: I'm Casey Kasem. Up a notch to number 15 this week is the hit record assembled by a 25-year-old English musician and producer, Paul Hardcastle. Combining music, group vocals, and the spoken words from a 1982 ABC TV documentary, Vietnam Requiem, here is 19.
2: In 1965, Vietnam seemed like just another foreign war. But it wasn't. It was different in many ways, and so were those who did the fighting. In World War II, the average age of the combat soldier was 26. In Vietnam, he was 19. In Vietnam, he was 19.

Last week's number one song on the Billboard dance chart. This week it moves up a notch on American Top 40 to number 15. Paul Hardcastle and 19. At number 14 is the hit Bang-A-Gong by Power Station. They're the group who once said they'd never go out on tour. Well, never say never, because they changed their minds. Only they won't be doing it with their lead singer, Englishman Robert Palmer. His replacement is English singer Michael DeBar. Michael has sung lead for the band's Detective, Silverhead, and Checkered Past. He also co-wrote the top 10 hit, Obsession, by Animotion. So he has a good resume. Now, here's the band he's joining. Power Station, with their original singer, Robert Palmer. Up four notches to number 14 with Bang-A-Gong.

0: the only remake in our countdown this week. It was made first back in 1972 by T-Rex, went to number 10. This remake by the Power Station, Bang a Gong, Get It On, this week moves up four notches to 14 in our countdown. 13 big ones to number one as the countdown continues.
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0: Once a week with AT40, and you know how your favorite songs are doing throughout the USA, like the current hit by Canadian singer and songwriter Corey Hart. The man from Montreal climbs seven notches to 13 with Never Surrender.
2: Never

0: Number 13, moving up 7 notches with his third top 40 hit in the USA, Never Surrender. We're counting down to the band called Till Tuesday, the latest act to come from a city that's given a lot to American history and literature. It's the birthplace of Benjamin Franklin, Edgar Allan Poe, and Paul Revere. Details and a review of the top 40 acts from this town are coming up.
1: Casey's Coast to Coast.
0: We're getting closer and closer to number one.
1: Number 12.
0: Up a notch, here's the current hit by San Francisco's Night Ranger. The song was written by bass player Jack Blades, remembering old hangouts like Madam Wong's 2 and Cotty Razor's Cafe. They're all on Sentimental Street.

40, they move up a notch to number 12, seventh week in the countdown with Sentimental Streak from the album Seven Wishes. Now we're up to the latest act from an American city that's contributed more than its share to our history and literature. A city that dates back over 350 years, founded in 1630. It's the birthplace of Edgar Allan Poe, Ralph Waldo Emerson, and Benjamin Franklin. In 1773, it was the site of America's most important party, a tea party. 2 years later, a leader of that rebellion against British taxation without representation took a midnight ride that began in that town. His warning cry, "The British are coming." And he wasn't talking about the pop music invasion. Paul Revere, one of the earliest residents of the city of Boston. There's a lot more to Boston than just beans. Boston has sent 19 recording acts into the top 40 during the rock era. Here's the list. First hitting in the 1950s were Freddie Cannon, the Tune Weavers, Jane Morgan, and the Four Esquires. First hitting in the 60s, Don Costa and Blue Cheer. Hitting the top 40 for the first time in the 70s, James Taylor, Livingston Taylor, the Jay Giles Band, Aerosmith, Tavares, the band called Boston, the Cars, and Donna Summer. And hitting in the 80s, we've had Robert Ellis Oral, Billy Squire, Face to Face, New Edition, and Till Tuesday. 19 different acts from the great city of Boston that have hit the top 40. The latest Bostonians to make the countdown are at number 11 this week. Here's Till Tuesday with Voices Carry.

0: Tuesday peaked at number 8 last week. After a couple of weeks in the top 10, they fall to number 11 with Voices Carry, the title tune from their album. My name's Casey. This is American Top 40. Our countdown of the most popular hits in the USA continues in a moment. We've got the 10 biggest hits coming right up.
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0: Now on with our countdown of the 40 biggest hits in the land. I'm Casey Kasem, this is American Top 40, and we're on our way to the number one song in the USA.
2: Number 10!
0: After peaking at number 5 last week, the latest smash by the Eurythmics drops 5 notches. Would I Lie to You?

0: London, the English-Scottish duo Who Are Eurythmics. They fall from 5 to number 10 in our countdown with Would I Lie to You? Back in 1979, a newcomer made a splash with this number 4 smash.
1: Chuck is in love. Chuck is in love.
0: Whatever happened to that singer-songwriter, Ricky Lee Jones? Well, she says she's had problems with drugs, alcohol, and food. Details coming up.
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0: I'm Casey Kasem. Here's the second smash from the album called Songs from the Big Chair, the number one album in the USA this week. Up 5 big notches to number 9, it's Shout by Tears for Fears.
3: Shout.

0: The song at number 9, moving up 5 notches in only its 4th week in the countdown, Tears for Fears with Shout. This is Casey on American Top 40 in Hollywood. You know, back in 1979, a newcomer to the charts earned a lot of attention with her jazzy style and casually hip songs. And with her first single, she climbed all the way to number 4. Here's a piece of it. From 1979, that's the number 4 song called Chucky's in Love by Ricky Lee Jones. It's from her first album, a million seller that hit number 3. But what happened to Ricky Lee Jones after that? Well, she had a follow-up single called Youngblood, which peaked at number 40, and a second album that hit number 5 and sold 500,000 copies. But after that, it was all downhill. And what went wrong with the career that started out so great? Well, Ricky Lee recently told writer Ben Fong Torres that she began having trouble with drugs. She kicked the drugs but began relying on alcohol. She says, quote, "I was drinking like a fish." Obviously, it affected her work badly. Then earlier this year, Ricky Lee managed to get her drinking under control by turning to food. She became a serious overeater and put on a fast 20 pounds. Well, in the past several months, Ricky Lee has been working with a therapist who's helped her relearn her eating habits. And now she says she's working on a theatrical version of her latest album and that after all the problems, she's rebuilding her life. She says, quote, "Everybody changes. I have no answers. I'm doing it one day at a time." And that's our update on the woman who brought us the hit song, Chucky's in Love, Ricky Lee Jones. And the countdown continues.
1: Number 8.
0: Up a notch with the 5th top 10 hit from his Born in the USA album, here's Bruce Springsteen's

0: 25-year-old newlywed Bruce Springsteen on American Top 40, moving from number 9 to number 8 in the countdown with Glory Days. Coming up, a long-distance dedication from a woman in Texas to a friend, a man who's searching for the right woman.
1: It's from coast to coast.
0: These are the biggest pop hits in the USA by the biggest pop stars in the world. Up four notches with his first solo smash, it's Sting from England. If you love somebody, set them free.

number 11 to number 7. That's the first solo hit by Sting of the Police. From his solo album Dream of the Blue Turtles, the song If You Love Somebody, Set 'Em Free. This is American Top 40. I'm Casey Kasem. Now we're up to our long-distance dedication. And this is from a woman in Texas who wants to get a delicate message over to a man in Tennessee. Her name is Johnny, and here's what she writes. Dear Casey, 10 years ago when I met Tim, he was 17. He had hopes and dreams that he was driven to accomplish. We became best friends. Through all the years and all the ups and downs, we continued to remain best friends. We keep in touch with each other, though we're many miles apart. Tim has accomplished his dream. He's an airline pilot. His career has placed demands on him personally and professionally. Tim called a few days ago, and we talked for a long time. As he quietly explained all that was happening to him, I listened intently and tried to comfort him like always. After our conversation, I thought about the things he had said. I also thought about a song that kept spinning through my mind. I wanted to say so many things to him, but I knew I couldn't. He had to see for himself that all he had searched for so intently was just a grasp away from his reach. That girl he spoke of so kindly, that girl he wanted to care for him so much, that girl he wanted to be by his side to help him through the tough times, that girl he wants to be forever in his life, that girl has been patiently waiting. That girl is me. One day he'll realize this friendship that binds us is more than it appears. Casey, each week Tim listens to your program. So please dedicate the song, The Search Is Over, to Tim in Tennessee from his best friend Johnny in Texas. Thank you. Okay, Johnny, here's your long-distance dedication.

0: At number 6 this week, that's Survivor with The Search Is Over, a song that's also a long-distance dedication from a lady named Johnny in Texas to an airline pilot, Tim, in Tennessee. And the countdown continues on American Top 40.
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0: 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Here's the song that hit number 1 2 weeks ago. Last week it fell to 2, now at number 5, Susudio by Phil.

Collins on American Top 40 at number 5, falling 3 notches with the recent number 1 song, Sussudio. Two listeners want to know what song during the rock era spent the most weeks in the top 10 without ever reaching number 1. Well, the song that set that record 30 years ago sounded like this.

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0: I'm Casey Kasem. Here's the singer with quite a family tree. Her mother is gospel and R&B singer Sissy Houston, and her cousin is superstar Dionne Warwick. Here's 21-year-old Whitney Houston climbing three notches to number four with You Give Good Love.

top 40 with Survey Song number 4. After a couple of weeks at number 7, she moves up 3 notches. It's a recent number 1 soul song, You Give Good Love. Now, let's answer that question about songs in the top 10. Two listeners, Benjamin Royos Buen in Metro Manila, the Philippines, and Carmen Hodges in Sholo, Arizona, want to know, what song during the rock era stayed in the top 10 the longest without ever hitting number 1? Well, that record was set in the first year of the rock era, 30 years ago. And the song sounds like this.

0: Chance to Remember, a huge hit from 1955, recorded by The Four Lads. It still holds the rock era record for most weeks in the top 10 without hitting number one. It peaked at number three. And it also holds the rock era record for spending the most weeks in the top 10 among all records in a single chart run, whether they made it to number one or not. A total of 21 weeks in the top 10. Longer than most songs spend on the entire Hot 100. And there's your answer, Ben Amin and Carmen. Way back in 1955, Moments to Remember by the Four Lads spent 21 consecutive weeks in the top 10, more than any other hit single in the rock era. But it never hit number one. It peaked at number three. Thanks for your letters. Now, on with the countdown.
1: Number three.
0: Here's Englishman Paul Young, moving up three notches with Every Time You Go Away, from the album The Secret of Association.

0: piece of me with you. That's Paul Young singing a song written by Daryl Hall, Every Time You Go Away. It moves up 3 notches from number 6 to number 3. The two biggies are coming up next.
1: The hits from coast to coast.
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2: One, two, three.
0: After a couple of weeks at number 3, Prince and the Revolution move up to number 2 with their current hit, Raspberry Beret.

Minneapolis, Minnesota royally there. Prince and the Revolution at number 2, moving up a notch on American Top 40 with Raspberry Beret from the album Around the World in a Day. Now, as we get set to hear the number 1 song in the land, let's check out the number 1s on Billboard's other charts. Number 1 on the album chart is Songs from the Big Chair by Tears for Fears. Number 1 on the country chart, Dixie Road by Lee Greenwood. Number 1 on the soul chart, Save Your Love by Renee and Angela. Number 1 on the dance and disco chart is Glow by Rick James. And number 1 on Billboard's pop singles chart is the second number 1 for the 5-man band out of Birmingham, England. Their first time on top was with The Reflex. That was last year. The second time was last week. For a second week in a row, the most popular song in the USA is by Duran Duran, A View to a Kill.

0: That's the number one song in the USA by Duran Duran. A View to a Kill from A View to a Kill soundtrack. At number one for a second week in a row. And there you are, the 40 most popular records in America, determined by Billboard magazine for the week ending July 20th, 1985. 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Our mailing address is American Top 40, Post Office Box 2000, Hollywood, California. Zip code 90028. Our executive producer, Tom Rahm. Producer, Don Bastani. With Meryl Schindler, Matt Wilson, Daryl Morton, Dana Schwartzwalder, Stephen Brand, Alan Kaufman, Elaine Stieglitz, Mike Williams, Stu Jacobs, and Ron Shapiro. I'm Casey Kasem. Join me next week, and again, we'll count down the 40 most popular songs in the USA. Till then, keep your feet in the ground and keep reaching for the stars.
1: 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Special thanks to Kalila Dawkins, Rob Durkee, Pete Battistini, Scott Lakefield, Mike Savage, Michael Cross, Dave Nunez, and of course, the legend where the countdown began, Casey Kasem.
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0: hello again, and welcome to American Top 40. I'm Casey Kasem, and this is our weekly countdown of the 40 best-selling songs in the USA. Well, falling out of the countdown this week were Ted Nugent, George Benson, Steve Miller, and Elvis Presley. Moving in are four artists who've all hit the top 10 before, and theirs will be the first four songs we hear today on our weekly survey of the most popular records in America. And we get started right here.
1: Number 40.
0: Look who's back. Rose Royce with all 10 members. They hit the top 10 early this year with I Want to Get Next to You. And they debut now with part one of Do Your Dance.

from Los Angeles, Rolls Royce with the first of the 40 hottest records in the USA this week. That's Do Your Dance, Part 1. The song at number 39 is another debut record. This is Seals and Crofts. They're back on the chart. Jim and Dash with My Fair Share. Love.

0: Another song from a motion picture. From the picture One-on-One, Seals and Crofts with their latest hit at number 39 in the countdown this week, a debut record, My Fair Share. 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We have 38 hits to number one, and we're counting down.
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0: This is Casey Kasem in Hollywood, and we're counting them down. You know, it seems like only yesterday that this next artist was with us, nibbling on sponge cake, strumming his six string, and wasting away in Margaritaville. Well, the title tune from the album that came from is now making it as a single. Debuting at number 38, this is Changes in Latitudes, Changes in Attitudes. Here's Jimmy Buffett.

Survey song number 38, Jimmy Buffett and Changes in Latitudes, Changes in Attitudes. Well, here now is the highest debuting song of the week on American Top 40. It's Barry Manilow's follow-up to his recent number one song, Looks Like We Made It. This is a live recording that he made during a concert in New York City last December. It's called Daybreak. It enters the 40 this week at number 36.

Barry Manilow on American Top 40. His ninth chart record comes in at number 37, the highest debuting record of the week, and it's called Daybreak. It's from coast to coast. American Top 40. This is Casey Kasem in Hollywood counting down the 40 top hits of the week. Here's a song that's been here before. Now, I don't mean in an earlier version. I mean the very same record. And so far, it's doing exactly the same thing in the top 40 that it did 2 years ago. In 75, it debuted at 40, then moved up to 36. Last week, it debuted at 40 and now moves up to 36. Here's Judy Collins and Send in the Clowns.

0: Survey song number 36 this week, second week on the chart. The re-release of the hit song by Judy Collins from 1975 called Send In the Clowns.
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0: American Top 40 is heard coast to coast and around the world each week on great radio stations like KTEE, Idaho Falls, Idaho, and KMVI, Wailuku, Maui, Hawaii. Now, at number 35 in the countdown, falling 10 notches, hanging in there after 13 weeks on the chart, a former top 10 record by the Brothers Johnson, Strawberry Letter 23.
2: Hello.

0: Strawberry Letter 23, the Brothers Johnson on American Top 40 at number 35, falling 10 notches. If you happen to see a pack of angry little Cub Scouts picketing someplace, it'll probably be at a Linda Ronstadt concert, because Linda has openly defied a Cub regulation by wearing a Cub Scout uniform. Details and her current hit are coming up.
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0: We're at number 34 in our countdown of the 40 biggest hits in the USA, and here's a former top 10 record and the third top 10 record from the number one LP in the USA today, Rumors. This is

Fleetwood Mac on American Top 40. There's the hottest concert act in the business today, breaking records day in and day out wherever they play. At number 34 and falling 11 notches with Don't Stop. You're listening to American Top 40's weekly survey of the biggest hits from Fairbanks to Phoenix, from Hanover to Honolulu. I'm Casey Kasem, and we're up to number 33 in the countdown. Moving up four, Foghat, an English group that makes its home in New York. Their song is I Just Want to Make Love to You.

I Just Want to Make Love to You. At number 33, moving up four, that's Froghat. This is Casey Kasem on AT40 in Hollywood. And now we're up to the hit by the female superstar who's in trouble with 3.5 million little Cub Scouts all over America. Linda Ronstadt has been wearing the Cub uniform without authorization. And that's strictly against regulations. In fact, according to writer Bob Hilburn, she had to con a salesman in a Cleveland department store to sell it to her because ordinarily you have to show a Cub membership card to buy any part of the uniform. Well, Linda didn't have a card, but she convinced the salesman that she was buying it for her son back in California. Well, Linda has no children. She wanted the uniform to wear to concert performances. She likes the dark blue color. But before she wore the Cub uniform the first time, her conscience gave a little twinge. She worried about wearing it without authorization. Then she reasoned that since they don't have rock and roll merit badges, it should be okay. And she wore it that night in Cleveland. Also here in Los Angeles at a recent sold-out concert. Actually, I think most Cub Scouts are proud to have Linda Ronstadt wearing their uniform. She looks great in it. Her current hit moves up four notches this week to number 32. Blue Bayou.

Linda Ronstadt on American Top 40, third week on the chart, moving up 4 to 32 this week with Blue Bayou. 31 hits to number 1 and counting them down. You're listening to the biggest hits of the nation by the biggest pop stars in the world. The song at number 31, 16 weeks on American Top 40, is a former top 10 record. Got as high as number 7. Telephone Line, the Electric Light Orchestra.

0: telephone line, the biggest dropping record in the countdown this week, falling 13 notches from 18 to 31. The Electric Light Orchestra.
1: Number 30.
0: Here's another of the nine British acts in the countdown this week, a former member of Traffic, now a solo performer, Dave Mason. His song, We Just Disagree, at number 30.

0: Dave Mason at number 30, moving up four notches with We Just Disagree. A listener in California wants to know what rock group spent the most consecutive weeks at number one on the album chart. Well, it was a four-man American group of the mid-60s who would not even have existed if some clever producers hadn't thought of cashing in on the Beatle craze. Details coming up.
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0: 3 hours with American Top 40, and you know where your favorite songs are in the national music scene. My name's Casey Kasem, on with the countdown, and Peter Brown at number 29 and moving up with Do You Wanna Get Funky With Me?

Newcomer Peter Brown, his first chart record is at number 29, third week on the chart and moving up. The song is Do You Wanna Get Funky With Me? Well, now in American Top 40, let's see about the band that television created. Sally Hammond in Pasadena, California writes, Dear Casey, I'm an album collector and I want to know what rock group spent the most consecutive weeks at number one on the album chart. Well, Sally, the Leaders are a four-man group who were brought together and organized into a band only because NBC Television wanted to put on a weekly series about four young musicians who have nutty adventures and play hit songs, like the Beatles in A Hard Day's Night. So four strangers named Mike Nesmith, Davy Jones, Peter Tork, and Mickey Dolenz were put under contract and given a name, The Monkees. Their show was a hit, and so were their records. Their first album, titled The Monkees, was released in late 66. It climbed up to the number one spot, and it hung there for 13 weeks. In the meantime, their second album, called More of the Monkees, came out, did a fast climb up the charts, and replaced their first album at number one. It held on to the top spot for 18 weeks, giving the Monkees a total of 31 consecutive weeks at number one on the album chart. An all-time record for any recording act. And that's your answer, Sally. Thanks for writing. Now back to the countdown and the song at number 28, moving up three.

0: number 28, moving up fourth week on the chart, is Music. This is Casey Kasem in Hollywood, counting them down on American Top 40. Coming up, the 27 hottest songs in the USA. So stay right there.
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0: From Hollywood, this is Casey Kasem on American Top 40, counting down the biggest hits in the nation on our way to the most popular song in America this week.
2: Number 27.
0: Here's a lady born, raised, and schooled in Jackson, Mississippi. A successful singer now at the age of 29 and still happily living in her hometown. Her current hit holds at number 27 this week. Dorothy Moore and I Believe.

0: Dorothy Moore's seventh week on the chart, second week at number 27 in the countdown with I Believe You. This is Casey Kasem on American Top 40 in Hollywood. 4 years ago, a young singer and songwriter named Jim Croce died in an airplane accident. But he left us a lot to remember him by. When Jim was in the Army, he bunked with a rough, tough street dude from Chicago who used to tell Jim stories about the wild life he led and the fights he'd had. Well, a few years later, Jim Croce remembered his former bunkmate and immortalized him in a song that became Croce's biggest hit, a number one smash from 1973, our American Top 40 Extra, Bad, Bad Leroy Brown.
1: When

0: 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Jim Croce's Bad, Bad Leroy Brown, an American Top 40 Extra.
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0: Here's Rita Coolidge's second big hit record. Her first was Higher and Higher. This one is called We're All Alone, moving up to 26.

0: You're All Alone. The song at number 26 and moving up on AT40 is by Rita Coolidge. Second week on the chart. A listener up in Oregon wants to know which soul artist or group has had the most albums in the history of the LP chart. Well, the three top contenders are alphabetically James Brown, Ray Charles, and the Supremes. And the leader is ahead by 9 albums. Details coming up.
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0: We're counting down the 40 biggest hits in the USA on American Top 40. We're up to number 25 in our countdown, moving up 4 notches. 5th week on the chart, Eric Carmen, singer and songwriter from Cleveland, Ohio, with She Did It.

0: Survey song number 25 on American Top 40, Eric Carmen and She Did It. Now, let's answer that letter from Nick Brady in Portland, Oregon. Nick wants to know which soul act had the most LPs in the history of the album chart. Well, the three top contenders are James Brown, Ray Charles, and the Supremes. Now, you might pick Ray Charles because he appealed to so many different musical tastes. Or you might go with the Supremes because they're the most successful American group in the history of the pop charts. And James Brown had more chart singles than anybody else except Elvis. Well, the soul act with the most albums on the LP chart, 43 of them, is James Brown. And James is ahead of second place Ray Charles by 9 albums. Thanks for sending in your question, Nick.
1: Number 24.
0: Moving up a couple of notches, fifth week on the chart, from Australia, the Little River Band. And this is Help Is On Its Way.

There's the second top 40 hit for the Little River Band, a six-man act out of Australia. Their first one was called It's a Long Way There. And this one, at number 24 and moving up, is Help is on its way. This is Casey Kasem in Hollywood. Here's a group that's had seven chart records. Only one top 10 record. But look at this. It stayed at number one for 5 weeks. Here are the Emotions.

number 23, 17th week on American Top 40, The Emotions with a former number one record, Best of My Love. This is Casey Kasem in Hollywood counting them down, and we're up to number 22, a record that falls 10 notches this week. Originally from San Diego, making his home in L.A. today, is Stephen Bishop, singer and songwriter, with hit number 2. This is called On and On.

Stephen Bishop and his second top 40 hit from an album called Careless. The first was Save It for a Rainy Day, and this one at number 22 is On and On. Coming up on American Top 40, the current hit by the superstar whose live album is now the second biggest selling pop LP in history. And it could take over the number one position at any time. In order to do that, he'll have to knock out the reigning champ, Carole King. Here's one of six remakes in the countdown this week in AT40. Leif Garrett, the 15-year-old at number 21, second week in a row with Surfin' USA.

0: Singer and actor Leif Garrett at number 21, his sixth week on the chart with Surfin' USA.
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0: 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We're up to number 20 in our countdown of the 40 biggest. Third week on the chart, here's a big one for the Bee Gees. Another big one, I should say. This one is called How Deep Is Your Love?
1: Number 20.

the Bee Gees on American Top 40, Barry, Robin, and Morris. How deep is your love? At number 20 in the countdown. Little Brother is coming up a little bit later on. Well, now I have the current hit by the superstar, whose live album is now the second biggest selling pop LP of all time. And it could take over the number one position at any time. In order to do that, it would have to knock out the reigning champ, Carole King, whose smash album Tapestry has sold 15 million copies since its release in 1971. The man who's trying to steal Miss King's crown away is the latest English superstar to conquer the American charts. And his album, released in spring of 76, has already sold a staggering 13 million copies worldwide. Now that averages out to nearly 750,000 copies per month. And if he keeps selling albums at that rate, Peter Frampton just might be celebrating the new year 1978 with the biggest selling pop album of all time, Frampton Comes Alive. We'll keep watching the sales figures and keep you posted. At number 19 now, here is Peter Frampton with his latest single, Signed, Sealed, Delivered.

Fingerfall on AT40 at number 18, moving up four notches with Just Remember I Love You. Well, here now on AT40 at number 17 is the biggest moving record within the countdown. Last week it debuted at 35. This week it moves up 18 notches. Chicago. Last time they were on the 40, they went to number 1 with If You Leave Me Now. This one is Baby, What a Big Surprise.

Chicago on American Top 40, moving from 35 to 17. The biggest mover within the 40 this week. Baby, what a big surprise. You know, strange as it may sound, not every artist who makes the countdown wants to be here. There's a stage and movie star from England who began making records only because he thought it would help him get acting roles in America. His story and his first Top 40 hit are coming up. The

Now on American Top 40, here's the man who was named Male Vocalist of the Year and Entertainer of the Year in the Country Music Awards 2 weeks ago. Ronnie Millsap is his name, holding at number 16 this week with a former number one country song. This is It Was Almost Like a Song.

0: Ronnie Millsap, born in Robbinsville, North Carolina, making his home in Nashville, Tennessee. That song is It Was Almost Like a Song, second week at number 16 in the countdown.
1: Number 15.
0: Here's a guy who doesn't mess around. His first hit record goes to number one, stays there for 4 weeks, and stays in the top 10 for an unbelievable 16 weeks. Now it's at number 15. Andy Gibb. A song.

Andy Gibb with a song that has spent more time in the top 40 than any other song this year. 22 consecutive weeks and hanging in there at number 15. I Just Want to Be Your Everything. This is Casey Kasem in Hollywood, and now I have the hit by the Englishman who never wanted to be a recording artist. The only reason he started making records, he says, was to get better acting roles in the United States. Paul Nicholas, who now has his first top 40 hit, Heaven on the Seventh Floor, has been a star of the British stage for 10 years. He's been featured in musicals like Hair, Jesus Christ Superstar, and Grease. And he's been in several films, including Stardust, Listomania, and Tommy. But getting turned down for Shakespeare is what turned him on to pop records. Paul Nicholas told writer Dennis Hunt, "It began 2 years ago when I came to America to audition for a rock version of Hamlet. I didn't get the part. But if I'd been well known, I might have. I went back to England disillusioned. I decided I needed a bigger name, and the one way to get it is through records. So I jumped into the pop record business." Well, Paul makes it sound a lot easier than it really is. He had a big enough name for a record label to take a chance on him, and he got a few hit singles in the UK. Curiously, Heaven on the Seventh Floor was the least popular of Paul's British hits, but it's the first one his label has released in America, and it's doing very well, moving up 5 notches this week to number 14. Here's the reluctant pop singer from England, Paul Nicholas.

0: Nicholas in Heaven on the 7th floor at number 14 this week and moving up. This is Casey Kasem in Hollywood. We'll be right back with the top 13 tunes, including number one yet to come.
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0: Now, continuing with the countdown on AT40, let me welcome these new members to our worldwide family of stations. WCPL, Pageland, South Carolina. KNZA-FM, Hiawatha, Kansas. And 3TR, Sale, Victoria, Australia. We're glad to have you with us. My name's Casey Kasem, and from Hollywood, we're counting down the most popular songs in America.
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0: Ronnie McDowell moving up to his sixth week on the chart with The King Is Gone.
3: I was barely 6 years old when I first heard him sing. And somehow I knew from that moment on that it would be a lifetime thing. And I'd stand in front of a mirror day and night, and I'd listen to every one of his records, and I'd repeat every word and every note till I finally got it right. And I was determined that I'd wait for the day that I could stand and sing in front of an audience, and maybe someone would come up to me and say, you know, you sound just like Elvis.

0: 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We'll miss you.
1: The king is gone. It continues to move up the survey. 26-year-old Ronnie McDowell at number 13 now on American Top 40, a million seller. Here's another winner from the Country Music Awards of 2 weeks ago. The artist named Female Vocalist of the Year. And here's one of the reasons. A hit that crossed over from the country chart to the pop chart, moving up a notch this week to number 12. Here's Crystal Gayle.

0: Gale on American Top 40 at number 12, fifth week on the chart with Don't It Make My Brown Eyes Blue. Coming up, I have the current hit by the man who threatens to unseat Donny Osmond as male champ of the remake artists.
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0: American Top 40 is heard coast to coast and around the world each week on great radio stations like WGBF Evansville, Indiana, WIBM Jackson, Michigan, and KDWB Minneapolis-St. Paul, Minnesota.

up 3 notches on American Top 40, Barry White. Now, I have the latest hit by a man who threatens to unseat Donny Osmond as king of the remake artists. Donny holds the record with 13 remakes so far, but his most recent attempt didn't make the charts. So, here comes another artist with his 11th hit remake, now in the top 40. And chances are, when this song falls off, he'll be back soon with a follow-up. If that's a remake too, and if it makes the survey, then he'll be trailing Donny by only 1 hit remake. I know that's a lot of ifs, but the chart standings are a lot like a ball game. The score can change just like that. And here's the man trying to change it, moving into the top 10 this week with a song that first charted a year ago by the Funky Kings. Here's Johnny Rivers and Swayin' to the Music.

0: shares the 10th hottest record in the USA on American Top 40. Johnny Rivers moving up a notch with Swayin' to the Music. 9 hits to number one and counting down.
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0: Here's a song that just 2 weeks ago was the number one best-selling tune in the USA. Currently, it's a disco hit and a soul hit. At number 9, falling 4 notches, Nico and Star Wars.

Nico on AT40 falling from number 5 to number 9 with a former number 1 song called Star Wars Theme. This is Casey Kasem in Hollywood, and I have now a hit by another female solo artist. You know, I can't remember a year when the women have been so numerous. So far, for 1977, the weekly Top 40 has had an average of 6 girl singers in the countdown who work solo. And our statistician, Sandy Sturt Benjamin, a lovely lady herself, ran a spot check for us, and here's what it shows. 20 years ago, in 1957, the Top 40 had an average of 3.5 female solo singers. 10 years ago, in 67, the weekly average was 4. 5 years ago, in 1972, the solo women dropped to an average of 3. And this year, it's up to 6, which may be a high for the rock era. Last week, we hit a weekly high for the year with 8 female soloists in the countdown. And the same 8 are still in this week. Judy Collins, Linda Ronstadt, Rita Coolidge, Dorothy Moore, Crystal Gayle, Carly Simon, Debbie Boone, and the lady who moves up a notch this week with her latest, Donna Summer, at number 8 with I Feel Love.

Summer's second week in the top 10, moving from number 9 to number 8 with I Feel Love. This is Casey Kasem in Hollywood and AT40 counting them down. And with the 7 biggest pop singles in America still to come, let's take a look at the top of the other charts. On the soul chart, the number 1 single is Barry White's It's Ecstasy. Number 1 on the country chart, the Kendalls are still at number 1 with Heaven's Just a Sin Away. And number 1 on the album chart, for its 24th week, is Rumors by Fleetwood Mac. Now at number 7 on American Top 40, this is

0: The Commodores, an American Top 40, moved from number 9 to number 8 to number 7 this week with Brick House. Of the hundreds of Beatles songs remade by other artists, only 6 ever reached the top 40, and only one of those ever hit number 1. And that one is coming up as an American Top 40 Extra.
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0: Here's a song on AT40 moving up through the top 10 one cautious step at a time. It came in at number 10, moved to number 9, to number 8, to 7, and this week to number 6. Foreigner and Cold.

fifth week in the top 10 and continuing to move up. Foreigner with Cold as Ice. Now, our American Top 40 Extra. The only remake of a Beatles song ever to reach number one. You know, during the 7 years when the Beatles ruled the charts from 64 through 70, dozens of other artists would rush to cover the new Beatles songs the moment they were released. But you know, not one cover record ever made the chart. And over the years, hundreds of remakes were recorded by other artists, and only six of those ever hit the top 40. First, there was Ray Charles, who did it a couple of times. He had one in 67 that went to 25, and that was yesterday. He had one in 68 called Eleanor Rigby, got as high as 35. Now, the following year, Aretha Franklin took that same song, Eleanor Rigby, to number 17. Then, in 1974, Anne Murray went all the way to number 8 with You Won't See Me. And the most recent remake of a Beatle recording to hit the top 40 was Ambrosia's version of Magical Mystery Tour earlier this year. It peaked at number 39. But the most successful Beatle remake to hit the charts came just under 3 years ago. It's the only number one that anyone has ever had with a song that the Beatles recorded first. Here it is, an AT40 Extra. Elton John's remake of Lucy in the Sky with Diamonds.

0: American Top 40 Extra by Elton John, a number one record from 1975, Lucy in the Sky with Diamonds.
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0: Here's a six-man group whose members come from the United States, England, Spain, and Czechoslovakia. They call themselves Heatwave.

Boogie Nights has been in the top 10 for 3 weeks now, at number 7, 6, and now number 5. That's Heatwave on American Top 40. The four biggest hits in the USA, including number 1, coming right up.

Well, it looks as though KC and the Sunshine Band lost its momentum. After 3 weeks at number two, trying to get to that number one spot to make it five in a row, this week they fall to number four. This is Keep It Coming, Love.

Kind band on American Top 40 with Keep It Coming Love. This week it falls from number 2 to number 4. The song at number 3 on American Top 40, continuing to move up its 5th week in the top 10, is Sean Cassidy's That's Rock and Roll.

Johnny with a song written by Eric Carmen, produced by Michael Lloyd, at number 3 in the countdown, moving up a notch. That's rock and roll. This is Casey Kasem in Hollywood, and there's a motion picture theme song in the countdown that just made 1977 the year when more movie themes have hit number 1 on the pop chart than any other year in history. The latest one is the 5th this year. That song and details are coming up. America! The song at number 2 on our countdown in American Top 40 has been in the top 10 for 4 weeks now, moving up every week. Carly Simon sings it. No.

Moving up a notch to number two, Carly Simon with the theme from the James Bond movie, The Spy Who Loved Me. Well, now on American Top 40, I have the current hit that last week moved into the number one position to make 1977 the year when more motion picture theme songs have hit number one than any other year in chart history. First, back in January, Rolls Royce hit number one with Car Wash from the film of the same name. In March, Barbra Streisand hit the top with Love Theme from A Star Is Born. In July, it was Bill Cotti hitting with Gonna Fly Now, the theme from Rocky. Then earlier this month, Mico Minardo hit number one with his version of the Star Wars theme. And that made it four movie themes that had hit number one on the singles chart in the same year, which hadn't happened in 20 years. But a week ago, the theme song from the motion picture You Light Up My Life hit number one in the countdown and established a new all-time chart record for most number one movie themes in a year. Well, this week, that single underscores what it did by coming in at the top of the countdown once again. Here is the number one song in America, Debbie Boone and You Light Up My Life.

0: again at number one on American Top 40, the fastest climbing number one record of the year. That's You Light Up My Life. You just heard the 40 most popular songs determined by Billboard magazine for the week ending October 22nd, 1977. American Top 40 is produced in Hollywood by Watermark Incorporated. Executive producer Tom Rounds, producer Nikki Wine, creative consultant Don Bastani. I'm Casey Kasem. Join me again next week for our countdown of the biggest hits in the USA. Till then, keep your feet in the ground and keep reaching for the stars. And keep your radio tuned right where it is.
1: 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Special thanks to Kalila Dawkins, Rob Durkee, Pete Battistini, Scott Wakefield, Mike Savage, Michael Cross, Dave Nunez, and of course, the legend where the countdown began, Casey Kasem. I'm Larry Morgan. 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

hello again, and welcome to American Top 40. I'm Casey Kasem, and this is our weekly countdown of the most popular songs in the USA. The 40 biggest hits of the week are determined by Billboard's official survey of radio stations and record stores all across America. Our countdown begins now with a recap of last week's top three songs. And here we go. At number three last week was this ballad.

week, that song was number 3 across the USA. Yes, I'm Ready by Terry DeSerio with Casey. I'm Casey Kasem. You're listening to American Top 40, and we're recapping the top 3 hits in last week's countdown. At number 2 last week was this mellow ballad.

to Me One More Time by The Captain and Tennille, the song that was number two last week. I'm Casey Kasem, and you're listening to American Top 40. As our regular warm-up for this week's 40 Biggest Hits, we're recapping the top three songs of a week ago. At number one last week was this rocker.

0: number one last week. That was Queen with Crazy Little Thing Called Love. This is American Top 40. I'm Casey Kasem. Our countdown of this week's Top 40 begins in a moment with the latest hit by Bob Seger, whose three backup singers are members of America's most successful rock band.
1: Casey, coast to coast,
0: I'm Casey Kasem. Now let's begin American Top 40's countdown of the most popular songs in the nation. Rocker Bob Seger usually records with his Silver Bullet Band, but on his latest single, he's backed by the Muscle Shoals rhythm section. And his backup singers are three members of America's most successful rock band, Timothy Schmidt, Glenn Frey, and Don Henley of the Eagles. Debuting at number 40, Bob Seger and Firelake.

Bob Seger at number 40, debuting with Fire Lake. There are 6 debut songs in our countdown this week. The second of them is by ZZ Top, a Texas hard rock band that's hit the top 40 only once before. That was back in 1975. That year, ZZ Top went to number 20 on AT40 with Tush. This week, ZZ Top debuts at number 39 with a remake of an old Sam and Dave hit. I

0: at number 39, that's ZZ Top with I Thank You, a remake of a hit from 1968 by Sam and Dave. And next up is another remake, a number one smash from 1966 by Percy Sledge. It's from coast to coast, American. I'm Casey Kasem, and this next song is from the soundtrack of the motion picture The Rose. It's Bette Midler's remake of a number one hit from 1966 by Percy Sledge. It's called When a Man Loves a Woman, debuting at number 38, Bette Midler.
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0: debuting at number 38 on American Top 40, Bette Midler and When a Man Loves a Woman. Coming up, a long-distance dedication from a young woman in Idaho to her fiancé in the state penitentiary.
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0: AT40 originates in Hollywood. I'm Casey Kasem. With her 14th Top 40 single, here's Barbara Streisand up two notches to number 37 with Kiss Me in the Rain.

Barbra Streisand moves from 39 to 37, second week on the chart with Kiss Me in the Rain. This is Casey Kasem on AT40 in Hollywood. You know, some of the letters that many of you send in every week requesting long-distance dedications point up how some popular songs are expressions of hope, of looking ahead to better times. Like this letter from a young woman in Boise, Idaho. Listen to what she writes. Dear Casey, a little over a year ago, my fiancé, Abe, was sentenced to a 5-year term in the Idaho State Penitentiary. He did a wrong thing and had to pay his debt to society. And our future at the time looked very bleak and unsure. Neither one of us really thought that our relationship had a chance to endure that kind of hardship. Well, here it is over a year later, and we're still going great guns. Day by day, we establish goals to work toward and achieve them. Abe has taken the initiative to better himself, and we have a very promising future ahead of us. Now, it's just a question of time. Casey, when I first met Abe, he introduced me to a song by Elvis Presley called If I Can Dream. That song seems to be the theme of our relationship, and I hope that you'll play it for him. He's worked very hard to give us a meaningful life, and listening to your show together during Sunday afternoon visiting has been one of our greatest pleasures. I know that we're not miles apart, and we see each other every day. But this is still a long-distance dedication, because having someone you love in prison is sometimes as far apart as you can get. Sincerely, Deborah. Okay, Deborah, here's your long-distance dedication.

0: From 1969, that's Elvis Presley with If I Can Dream, a long-distance dedication from a young woman in Boise, Idaho, waiting for her fiancé, who's in the state penitentiary. If there's a dedication you'd like to request, just send your letter to Long Distance Dedication, Post Office Box 2000, Hollywood, California. Our zip code is 90028. And the countdown continues on American Top 40.
1: Number 36.
0: A new duo debuts this week. Coming in at number 36, here are Billy Preston and Stevie Wonder's former wife, Sarita, singing With You, I'm Born Again.

0: With You, I'm Born Again, debuting at number 36, Billy Preston and Sarita. This is Casey Kasem on American Top 40 in Hollywood. You know, there's a man in the countdown who released his first record when he was 13 years old, leading a high school group. The record flopped. But 5 years later, a Pittsburgh DJ started playing it, and it shot to number one. That story and the artist's latest solo hit coming up.
1: The hits from coast to coast.
0: We're counting down the most popular hits in the nation from Love Lady, Texas to Loveland, Colorado. From Love, Oklahoma to Lovejoy, Illinois. Holding at number 35 this week, here's Let Me Go Love by Nicolette Larson.

0: Nicolette Larson on American Top 40 with some help from Michael McDonald. At number 35, second week in a row, Let Me Go Love. Well, now we're up to the latest hit by a man who released his first single when he was only 13 years old. And at that early age, he was leading a group of young musicians who were students at Niles High School in Niles, Michigan. But that first record flopped, never made the charts, until 5 years later, when a disc jockey in Pittsburgh found a copy of that same record collecting dust on some back shelf at his station. He started playing it. That was in the spring of 1966. A few weeks later, it was a national smash, and by mid-July, it had moved into the number one spot. Here's a piece of that song by the group whose lead singer was 13 years old.
1: My baby does the hanky-panky.
0: Hanky-Panky, a record that failed when it was first released in 1961, but was rediscovered by a Pittsburgh DJ 5 years later and became a number one smash. Well, the timing on this delayed action hit couldn't have been better, because by that time the group had finished high school, and Hanky Panky was the first of a string of 19 hits that kept Tommy James and the Shondells on the charts together until they separated in 1970. Tommy's been working solo since then, and this is his latest. Up four notches to number 34, here's Three Times in Love, Tommy James.

0: number 34, moving up for a second week on the chart, Tommy James and Three Times in Love. 33 hits to number one, and we're counting them down.
1: KCU's Coast to Coast, American
0: 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At number 33, moving up four, Michael Jackson, Off the Wall.

Michael Jackson at number 33, second week on the chart on American Top 40 with Off the Wall. Now from the AT40 archive. Another of the number one songs of the 70s. We're reviewing them all at the rate of three a week. From January 1977 right on through. And we're up to July 1977. This was the 205th number one single of the 70s. To Do Ron Ron by Sean Cassidy.

0: our weekly review of all the number one songs of the 70s from the AT40 archives of July 1977. That was Sean Cassidy with "Da Do Ron Ron," the 205th number one single of the 70s. I'm Casey Kasem. This is American Top 40 in Hollywood. We're counting down the week's 40 biggest hit singles, and we're 32 hits away from the number one song in the land. We'll continue in a moment, so stay right where you are.
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0: In Hollywood, this is Casey Kasem on American Top 40, counting down the biggest hits in the nation on our way to the number one song in America.
2: Number 32.
0: The Eagles have built up quite a nest egg with their latest album, The Long Run. It spent 8 weeks at the top spot on the LP chart, and it's given them 3 top 40 singles. First, Heartache Tonight, then the title track, The Long Run, and now debuting at number 32 this week, I Can't Tell You Why. Here are the Eagles.

The Eagles debuting at number 32 with I Can't Tell You Why. This is Casey on AT40 in Hollywood. The highest debuting single this week is by a newcomer. His name is Christopher Cross. He's from Texas, and he got into music rocking hard with a band that used to warm up concert audiences for groups like Led Zeppelin, Deep Purple, and ZZ Top. Christopher Cross is on his own now, and here's his first top 40 hit at number 31, Ride Like the Wind.

Christopher Cross debuting at number 31 on American Top 40. His first hit song is Ride Like the Wind. Coming up is an AT40 Extra, the biggest hit in the career of a singing star who was once nearly killed in a car crash that left him with total amnesia. The story of how he got his memory back is coming up. I'm Casey Kasem. Every week on AT40, we tell you who's hot and who's not. Number 30. This week, Tom Petty has two songs in our countdown, Refugee and here at number 30, Don't Do Me Like That. Tom Petty and the

Tom Petty and the Heartbreakers at number 30 in the countdown, falling four notches with Don't Do Me Like That. Now, our AT40 Extra, by the man whose recovery from amnesia is one of the really dramatic stories in pop music. This is the story of Lou Rawls, as he told it to us. In 1958, Lou was a member of the vocal group who sang backup for superstar Sam Cooke. It was autumn, and they were on a cross-country tour driving from St. Louis to their next date in Greenville, Mississippi. At 2 o'clock in the morning, in a pouring rain, the car carrying Sam Cooke, Lou Rawls, and two others crashed into the rear end of a big truck. The car's driver was killed. Sam and the other passenger were injured, and Lou Rawls suffered a severe brain concussion. 5 days later, Lou woke up in Veterans Hospital in Memphis with no memory of anything whatsoever. The doctors told him that during his coma, he had come close to dying. Now he was awake and on his way to recovery, but his memory was a blank. Well, Lou spent the next few weeks in the hospital with Sam Cooke constantly at his side. And when he was finally released, still with total amnesia, the doctors came up with a last-ditch idea to help him recover. They told Sam that putting Lou in familiar surroundings just might press the button that would restore his memory. So, when they left the hospital, Sam Cooke put Lou right back to work as his backup singer. Well, Lou told us that during a performance in the middle of a song called Over and Over, he suddenly

Every week here on American Top 40, we count down the biggest hits in the nation by the world's biggest pop stars. And here's a group that fits that category at number 29, falling eight notches, Led Zeppelin, Fool in the Rain.

0: Zeppelin on American Top 40 at number 29, falling 8 notches with Fool in the Rain. The man who wrote Toto's current hit song, 99, says everybody assumes that it's about actress Barbara Feldon's character on the old TV show Get Smart. But he says it isn't so. And he'll decode his song, 99, in just a few minutes.
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0: I'm Casey Kasem. 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
0: Here's Brooklyn-born Pat Benatar with Heartbreaker.

Benatar, fourth week on the chart, moving up a notch to number 28 with Heartbreaker. Well, now we're up to the latest hit by the band called Toto, a love song with the mysterious title 99. Since there are no hints in the lyrics as to what 99 is about, the songwriter says a lot of people have assumed it's a love song written to the character 99, played by actress Barbara Feldon, on the old TV comedy series Get Smart. Well, Toto's keyboard player, David Paich, told us that his song 99 was not written with Miss Feldon in mind. He set out to write a simple love song, he said, and as the song developed, he began to wonder what romantic relationships would be like in the future. He remembered a science fiction film called THX 1138, in which the people no longer had names, just numbers. So he turned the song into a futuristic love song, in which the girl he loves has a number for a name, 99. David told us he chose 99 because it fit the rhythms of the song. And that's the story behind the 27th most popular song of the week. Here's Toto and 99.

0: I'm Casey Kasem. Up six notches to number 26, here's the trio of Harry Ray, Al Goodman, and Billy Brown. Ray, Goodman, and Brown with Special Lady.
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Top 40, second week at number 25 with Wonderland. We're counting down to a man identified by Rolling Stone and People magazines as rock music's current male sex symbol. At his concerts, women have been known to faint with emotion. Yet this man says that at one time he was so shy he couldn't even talk to girls. His story and his big hitter coming up. I'm Casey Kasem, and there's only one instrumental in the countdown this week. It's the second Top 40 single by trumpet and flugelhorn player Chuck Mangione. At number 24, here he is with Give It All You've Got.

Chuck Mangione moving up 7 notches on American Top 40 to number 24 with Give It All You Got. Well, now we're up to the latest hit by a man identified by Rolling Stone and People magazines as rock music's current male sex symbol. A man who says that not so long ago he was so shy he couldn't even talk to girls. And it was because of his shyness that Kenny Loggins finally took up music. Kenny said, "At school, our classes were segregated by sex. Girls were like creatures from Mars. I just couldn't talk to them. I just didn't know what to think of them." Well, Kenny knew he had to do something to break through his shyness. He didn't want to remain a wallflower forever. So what he did was to pick up the guitar. He said, "Music was my introduction to girls. I couldn't go up and speak to a girl unless I'd sung and played for her. I felt like they would like me if I could sing a little bit." Well, these days on stage, Kenny Loggins is still sort of shy, and that may be part of his appeal. He says he doesn't know what to do with all the mail and flowers that he gets from female fans. But as for the girls who throw themselves at Kenny, well, his 6-foot-tall wife, Eva, says that she takes care of the fans who get carried away. This week, heartthrob Kenny Loggins is at number 23 with This Is It.

Kenny Loggins with a song that got as high as number 11 a couple of weeks ago. This week, it's at number 23 in the countdown on AT40. This is it. Now, from the AT40 archive. Another of the number one songs of the 70s. We're up to July 1977. This was the 206th number one single of the 70s. Looks Like We Made It by Barry Manilow.

0: in our weekly review of all the number one songs of the 70s from the AT40 archives of July 1977, that was Looks Like We Made It by Barry Manilow, Billboard's 206th number one single of the 70s. This is American Top 40 in Hollywood, California, counting down the most popular songs in the USA. I'm Casey Kasem, and we'll continue in a moment. 22 hits to go to the number one song in the land.
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0: You're hearing the 40 biggest hits in the nation according to Billboard's official survey of radio stations and record stores from coast to coast. 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My name's Casey Kasem, and our countdown continues.
2: Number 22.
0: The supergroup Fleetwood Mac has had two hit singles off its latest album, the title song, Tusk, and this week at number 22, Fleetwood Mac

After 5 consecutive weeks in the top 10, Sarah falls 12 notches to number 22, Sarah by Fleetwood Mac. Well, there are 15 songs by male soloists on American Top 40 this week. Here's one of them, also tumbling 12 notches. Kenny Rogers at number 21 with Coward of the County.

Kenny Rogers last week at number 9, this week all the way down to 21. Kenny Rogers and Coward of the County. A listener in Virginia has a question about the album chart. He wants to know if, during the rock era, any album has ever debuted at number 1. Well, that trick has been pulled off by the two biggest solo acts of the past 10 years, an American and an Englishman. Details coming up. Casey's. I'm Casey Kasem, and this week, Barry Manilow moves up 2 notches to number 20 with When I Wanted You.